0: ne bom vzel preveč časa z njo.
1: There was a very rich person.
0: Bil je zelo bogat človek.
1: Now who in Bayern? Let us have a sister. In every aspect, he is great. But he is not that person as a businessman. He will get and he will give it.
0: Zasluži in potem tudi razdeli.
1: So I have to see somebody else.
0: Moram nekoga drugega vzeti za primer.
1: But I got one, but have no child.
0: Dobil sem enega takega, ki pa nima otrok.
1: So I have to get somebody else now.
0: Koga drugega moram najti.
1: Okay, it was a merchant, very rich merchant.
0: Torej bil je bogat trgovec.
1: And he had one son.
0: Imel je enega otroka. Sina.
1: And you know in every countries the son is the head of the family.
0: In veste, da je v vseh deželah velja, da je sin tisti, ki je glava družine, bodoča glava družine.
1: Daughters are, the girls or women are just for giving the child.
0: Ženske imajo vlogo rojevanja otrok.
1: And do some work, eating and so on.
0: In skrbeti.
1: Washing the laundry.
0: Kuhati, prati.
1: And praying.
0: In za molitev.
1: We know that there was a many times the discrimination for towards women.
0: Vemo, da je bilo veliko diskriminacije do žensk.
1: You know, the women were not allowed to give the vote in elections.
0: Včasih ženske niso smele glasovati.
1: Because they are not, I don't want to say word it is.
0: Ker niso bile, pa mi noče niti omeniti te besede.
1: And you know, when this was stopped, that they can give up and they begin to get the
0: voting
1: right.
0: In potem se je to spremenilo in so dobile volilno pravico.
1: Which country was the last?
0: Katera država je bila zadnja, the last one?
1: Yeah. Yes? Which country?
0: Switzerland.
1: Yeah. What about France?
0: Papa Francia?
1: It was first. No, latest.
0: France was the latest?
1: Yes.
0: Veste to? Je bila Francia za?
1: Okay, good. So you are lucky that you were long ago.
0: Da ste to pravico dobili že dolgo nazaj.
1: But in Indian culture, the first is the woman.
0: V indijski kulturi pa je ženska na prvem mestu.
1: Upanishad said, Matri Devo Bhava, the first is woman, the first God is woman.
0: V Upanishadah piše, da je prvo božanstvo je mati, ženska.
1: But I will not go further in this way.
0: Ampak ne bomo šli dalje v tej smeri.
1: Now these women in India are suffering.
0: Dan danes pa ženske v Indiji trpijo.
1: But still they don't think they are suffering.
0: Ampak one nimajo, ne čutijo tega trpljenja, ne mislijo, da trpijo.
1: So well, that merchant, very clever and very rich.
0: Torej, vrnimo se nazaj k našemu bogatemu in premetenemu trgovcu.
1: And he had one son only.
0: Ki je imel enega sina.
1: So the father was very disciplined and very strict and very humble.
0: Oče, the merchant.
1: Merchant.
0: Oče je bil zelo strikten, discipliniran, ampak tudi ponižen.
1: I think something like Lakshman Puri.
0: Podobno kot Lakshman Puri.
1: Yeah, very, very serious, very strict, very clear, everything.
0: Jasen, resen.
1: Yeah. When he makes them, he cuts the watermelon in one side.
0: Ko sem srečal Lakshmana, je zelo čisto prerezal lubenico.
1: Half this side and half this side.
0: Ovo je padlo na eno in pol na drugo stran.
1: So, the Kailash Ashram, there are mostly warriors.
0: V Kailash Ashramu večinoma živijo vojaki.
1: In the very, very... Yeah.
0: Okay.
1: Yeah, all fighting with everything.
0: Okay. But
1: they were afraid from Lakshman Puri.
0: Bali Lakshmana.
1: They call that he is the king of this village.
0: In selected by own kralj te vasi.
1: But in right way.
0: Ampak to je na pozitiven pravi način.
1: Anyhow. So that father have one son, and son was not like father.
0: Torej ta trgovec ima enega sina, ki pa ni bil takšen, kot je bil njegov oče.
1: So father writes a letter, testament.
0: In oče je napisal oporoko.
1: For his son.
0: Za sina.
1: My dear son.
0: Moj dragi sin.
1: Eat the best eating.
0: Privošči si najboljšo hrano.
1: Good eating.
0: Dobro hrano.
1: Number one.
0: Prvič.
1: Number two.
0: Drugič.
1: Don't go in the sun walking.
0: Ne hodi po soncu.
1: Because for us, sun is too strong.
0: Zato, ker je sonce močno.
1: And you are happy if the sun is coming.
0: Veseli smo, ko vzide.
1: So he said, always go walk in the shadow.
0: Zato se vedno sprehajaj v senci.
1: Third.
0: Tretjič.
1: Have a good heart for people.
0: Imej dobro srce za druge.
1: If someone comes and asks you some loan,
0: če kdo pride k tebi in te prosi za posojilo,
1: give the loan.
0: Mu daj, posodimo.
1: But don't ask, give back.
0: In ne zahtevaj, da ti vrne.
1: They will come and they will give.
0: Oni bodo prišli sami in ti bodo vrnili.
1: So the people was running. Coming, taking...
0: In ljudje so prišli to izkoristili.
1: Well. Then, the last. Two points more.
0: In še dve točki sta dobili tem.
1: When you have no any more money or something.
0: Ko ne boš imel več denarja, ničesar drugega.
1: Then you have... The... 15,000 tons of gold.
0: Imaš še 15,000 ton zlata.
1: And when you have nothing, no money, then it is in the tower of the Shiva Mandir.
0: In to zlato je v stolpu Shiva Mandir.
1: And the last point.
0: In zadnja točka.
1: If you can't understand or do something, then please go to my friend, he's a pandit, a very nice, and ask him what to do.
0: Če kadarkoli česa ne boš razumel ali vedel kaj storiti, idi do mojega prijatelja pandita in vprašaj njega.
1: What a good father.
0: Kako dober oče.
1: father died.
0: In oče je umrl.
1: And the son looked the testament.
0: In sin je pogledal to poroko.
1: My dear son,
0: dragi moj sin,
1: eat always best of the best menus.
0: Vedno jej najboljšo hrano.
1: So he was calling the food from sometimes from France.
0: In tako si je naročal.
1: Next day from America.
0: Hrano iz Francije, Amerike.
1: From aeroplanes.
0: Pripeljali so mu z letalom.
1: The always best and good food.
0: Samo super najboljšo hrano.
1: Lost money.
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1: Lot. Second, he said, walk in the shadow.
0: Drugič, hodi v senci.
1: So what he did, he put the, like a some plastic or something,
2: roof,
1: covered the whole street.
0: In on je postavil streho na, po celi cesti.
1: From the like our tent.
0: Torej postavil je platno, platnino, senco po celi cesti.
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1: Some people didn't want.
0: Kateri ljudje tega niso želeli.
1: So he paid them money.
0: In jim je seveda plačal.
1: He lost money.
0: In tudi to ga je veliko stalo.
1: Then he wrote on his anyone who need money, please you can come and take from me. I will not ask you again, give me.
0: In napisal je, če kdo želi od njega denar, naj pride in mu bo dal. 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
1: Honestly, you should give money back.
0: Vrnite ga pošteno, prosim, ne bom pa ga zahteval.
1: So, there was a big satsang.
0: In tako je bil velik satsang.
1: 2,000 people was there.
0: 2,000 ljudi je bilo prisotnih.
1: And when they heard this, they left the satsang and all run there.
0: Ko so to slišali na tem satsangu, so vsi šli v to smer.
1: Only one man left.
0: Samo eden je ostal.
1: So, will you run? Because money is coming.
0: Boste tudi vi šli, če bo na voljo denar?
1: Lost.
0: In je tako zgubil denar.
1: Very big problem.
0: In nastavi problem.
1: So, he went to the Shiva temple.
0: In tako je moral iti v ta Shiva temple.
1: And in the tower of the Shiva temple, the 15,000 tons of the gold.
0: Ker je pričakoval, da bo na stolpu Shiva templja 15,000 ton zlata.
1: He damaged it, broke it.
0: In je podrl.
1: What was inside?
0: Podrl je stolp in kaj je našel?
1: Died his pride, his proud. His spider.
0: Našel je pajčevino.
1: Nothing else.
0: Nič druge.
1: He was sitting and said, oh my father, oh my, why you are so cruel to me?
0: In tako je jokal, dragi moj oče, zakaj si tako krut bil do mene?
1: I was naughty, but I was not so bad to you.
0: Saj včasih sem res bil poredna, ampak...
1: Oh father, why you did not kill it me?
0: Zakaj mi nisi kar ubil, raje?
1: And no one comes to him.
0: In zdaj pa ni bilo več nobenega, ki bi prišel.
1: No one comes. So the last was, go to the pandit.
0: In zadnja točka oporoke, idi do pandita.
1: And he went and he was crying, boy.
0: In tako je šel do njega in je ob tem jokal.
1: Panditji, you are like my father.
0: Dragi Panditji, ti si mi kot oče.
1: And my father was the best friend of you.
0: In moj oče je bil tvoj najboljši prijatelj.
1: And he said that you will help me.
0: In oče mi je rekel, da mi boš ti pomagal.
1: This is the testament here.
0: To Poglej si to poroko.
1: He said, okay, sit down, my son.
0: In pandit je rekel, dobro, si moj sili se.
1: Nice cold water drinking.
0: Ponudil mu je hladno vodo.
1: Some orange juice.
0: In oranžni sok je dobil.
1: Calm down.
0: In mu rekel, naj se pomiri.
1: And he was reading.
0: In je on prebral poroko.
1: Oh, such a wise father.
0: Oh, kako moder je bil tvoj oče.
1: This man said.
0: Ta sin pa je debelo gledal, ne?
1: Tell me what means good.
0: Rekel pa, ja, kaj je tako dobrega v tej poroki?
1: Yes, my son.
0: Da, dragi moj sin.
1: We call every child as son.
0: Tako reče pandit, vsakemu reče moj sin.
1: Eat good food.
0: Jej dobro hrano.
1: Best of the best.
0: Najboljše od najboljše.
1: He said, I did.
0: Ja, saj sem.
1: So what did you eat?
0: Kaj si jedel?
1: Because father said to bring food from India, from China, from there, from there.
0: Naročil sem si hrano iz Indije, Kitajske, iz različnih krajev.
1: No. The best food. Best food is that when you are very hungry, then whatever you eat, the taste full.
0: Ne, dragi moj, narobe se razumel. 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
1: It is junk food.
0: Drugače je to hitra hrana.
1: So, you will be ill, you lost the money.
0: In tako si izgubil denar.
1: This I did not think.
0: Joj, tega pa, tako pa nisem razmišljal.
1: Then do now begin to eat like this.
0: No in od zdaj naprej mu je rekel pandit pa jej tako.
1: Morning have breakfast.
0: Zjutraj imej zajtrk.
1: And lunch at 1 o'clock.
0: Kosilo ob enih.
1: And dinner 7 o'clock.
0: In večer je ob sedmi.
1: Between only water.
0: Vmes pa pile vodo.
1: Do you eat something outside, in between?
0: Who, Swamiji?
1: That boy, pandit said.
0: Ali je pandit, pandit pa rekel, ali ješ izven tega časa tudi?
1: Oh, many things, ice creams, the bed, pumpkin, many, many things.
0: Ja, je rekel, jem, sladoled, semena, mnoge stvari.
1: That's why you lost money.
0: In zato si zgubil denar.
1: He said, thank you.
0: Hvala, je rekel.
1: But why he said that I should go in shadow?
0: Ampak, zakaj mi je rekel, da moram iti po senci?
1: I lost so much money with the tents putting.
0: Toliko denarja sem zgubil, da sem postavil šotore povsod in senco.
1: And some people didn't want, I gave them millions of rupees.
0: In nekateri ljudje mi tega niso želeli narediti in sem plačal milijone.
1: Pandit said, you are stupid.
0: Pandit je rekel, ti si neumen.
1: Your father was telling you right.
0: Tvoj oče ti je povedal prav.
1: But I did.
0: Ampak sem.
1: Even it was very cold, I was going in the shadow.
0: Tudi ko je bilo hladno, sem hodil v senci.
1: He said, father did not mean this.
0: Rekel je, tvoj oče ni mislil tega.
1: Then how to go?
0: Kako pa je mislil?
1: He said, it means, get up earlier morning.
0: To pomeni, stani se zgodaj zjutraj.
1: And before sunrise, go to your office.
0: In pojdi v svojo pisarno pred sončnim vzhodom.
1: Always shadow.
0: Krat je senca.
1: And when the sunset, come home.
0: In vrni se domov, ko sonce zaide.
1: Why you were going to so many restaurants and here and kina and so on?
0: Ti si pa hodil v mnoge restauracije, v kino.
1: At here and there.
0: In na mnoge lokacije.
1: Stay in your office on that one chair.
0: Ostani v svojem uradu na tem enem stolu.
1: This I didn't understand.
0: Ja, tega pa nisem razumel na ta način.
1: Yes, the shadow.
0: To je
1: before sun.
0: To pomeni se.
1: And after sun.
0: Preden sonce vzide in potem, ko zaide.
1: Okay. Understand.
0: Dobro, zdaj razumem.
1: I was stupid.
0: Bil sem neumen.
1: But how can he write there? You can have money, take it on, and I will not ask you to give me back.
0: Kako mi je pa lahko napisal, naj ljudem po svojem denar in naj jih ne prosim, da mi vrne?
1: He said, oh, the father was such a clever merchant.
0: Rekel je, tvoj oče je bil zelo pameten trgovec.
1: It, that time was different system, and now we have the bank system.
0: Takrat je bilo drugače, ni bilo bank.
1: So said, do you want money?
0: In je rekel,
1: how much you want?
0: Ali želiš denar? Koliko želiš?
1: 5,000 euros.
0: Recimo 5,000 euros.
1: 5,000. Then take from this person land or the house or the gold and etc. Give it in my kacheri.
0: Če ti bodo zaprosili za 5,000 evrov, vzami od njih za garancijo zemljo ali zlato.
1: So, you get 100,000, but give me here for 500,000 rupees.
0: Če boš dal 100,000 rupi, naj ti dajo garancijo za 500,000.
1: Automatically people come back and give you the money.
0: In vedi, da bojo vsi prišli nazaj in ti vrnili denar.
1: He said, oh God, I did not know.
0: Oba od tega nisem vedel.
1: Yeah. Okay. Everything I understand.
0: Dobro, zdaj to razumem.
1: But, oh my father, my grandfather, why my father lie?
0: Toda tega, zakaj pa je moj oče lagal, tega pa ne razumem.
1: 15,000 tons of gold.
0: Tukaj piše, da je 15,000 ton zlata.
1: In the tower of the temple.
0: V stolpu Shiva temple.
1: And when you want to take only there one day.
0: In če ga želiš vzeti, je to možno samo en dan.
1: On the 15th of August.
0: Samo 15. augusta.
1: 11 o'clock.
0: Ob 11. uri.
1: You can get this gold.
0: Lahko to zlato vzameš, kako je pisano.
1: Otherwise not.
0: Sicer ne.
1: How do you mean?
0: Kako to misliš?
1: He said, Father,
0: a oče je rekel,
1: I break everything, there was no gold anywhere, not for one ring.
0: Oče tako rekel, ampak jaz sem porušil vse in nisem našel nič zlata, niti za en prstan ne.
1: Okay, I give you money and follow all principles.
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1: And the gold is there.
0: Zlato je tam.
1: And I will give you the gold one day.
0: In tudi to zlato ti bom nekega dne dal.
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1: 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And work.
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1: 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Pandiji didn't call him.
0: In tako sto je minilo 7 mesecev in Pandiji ga ni poklical.
1: And this young boy getting nervous and nervous.
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1: On 15th of August, in my birthday.
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1: And Pandiji said, come we go to Shiva temple for prayer.
0: Da je Pandiji poklical, da gresta na molitev v Shivin temple.
1: So they were there.
0: In tako so bili tam.
1: They were at 8 o'clock there.
0: Osmih sta bila tam.
1: Doing the puja for Shiva.
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1: 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Yeah, mantras. And sitting there, talking how beautiful it is and so on.
0: Tam sta sedela in se pogovarjala, kako lepo je tukaj.
1: And boy thought, I think he will bring me gold.
0: In mladenič je mislil, da bo zdaj dobil zlato.
1: Right away came 11 o'clock exactly.
0: In tako je ura odbila 11.
1: So Pandit said, let my son, we go.
0: In Pandit je rekel, dragi sin, zdaj pa gremo.
1: Where is gold?
0: Ampak kje je zlato?
1: Gold is on its place.
0: Brez skrbi, zlato je na svojem mestu.
1: Okay. So, he was going on a step by step down.
0: In tako sta se spuščala po stopnice.
1: The 15th steps was there.
0: In tam je bilo 15 stopnic.
1: Pandiji said, stop.
0: In Pandiji je rekel, ustavi se zdaj.
1: Bring me tool.
0: Prinesi mi orodje.
1: And he opened the stone
0: in je
1: of the step.
0: Vidnil je kamen na stopnici.
1: Gold.
0: In spodaj je bilo zlato.
1: Cover it.
0: Pokriv je nazaj.
1: Stone, put it back.
0: Ja, pokriv je nazaj, torej kamen nazaj.
1: I show you the gold.
0: Pokazal sem ti zlato.
1: 15,000 tons of gold, you can look every, this is that.
0: Tukaj je 15,000 ton zlata.
1: Come to the puja alone, to Shiva, and open on this day, otherwise you will not get.
0: Pridi sam na pujo, Shivi, naredi pujo, Shivi, in samo na ta dan lahko odpreš, drugače ne bo zlata.
1: But, Guruji, what means the meaning of the 15th of August?
0: Ampak kakšen je pomen tega 15. Augusta?
1: Because Swamiji was born.
0: Ker je bil takrat rojen Swamiji.
1: Who and where?
0: Kateri, kje?
1: That's no problem.
0: Brez skrbi, ni problema.
1: You build again temple, I give you the money.
0: Spet zgradi ta tempel.
1: Same size, same height, everything.
0: Tako kot je bilo, isto visokega, isto velikega.
1: Okay. Then he said, next 15th of August.
0: Naslednje leto, 15. Augusta.
1: And he went with. Is where the gold?
0: Je prišel sem in rekel, kje je zlato?
1: Still you didn't get knowledge.
0: In Pandit mu je rekel, še vedno nisi dobil znanja.
1: Let's walk down.
0: Sprehodima se spet.
1: And on the 15th step, there was the shadow of the sun from peak of the mountain was, that shadow was on the 15th step.
0: In senca, peak of the tower, senca tega stolpa, ki ga je zgradil, je padala točno na to 15. stopnico.
1: So shadow was there.
0: Senca je kazala na stopnici.
1: And on this day, always the sun is moving.
0: Kot vemo, se sonce premika.
1: But on that date, that month, that time, but the light, the shadow of the peak of the tower is sun there.
0: In točno 15. Augusta ob 11. pa je senca vrha stolpa kazala na to stopnico.
1: Understand or not?
2: Yes.
0: Yes.
1: Other go to the 15th step don't break. There is another step.
0: Vidite, še en korak je.
1: So my dear, it is that how

0: mind.
1: Preračunalnik ni hitrejši od našega uma.
0: So in that way Satyuga. And in Satyuga where the Shiva that time was a great saint also had a quality of the Shiva.
1: V Satya Yugi, v Šivinem času, je živel velik svetnik, ki je imel Šivine kvalitete.
0: And that was Alak Puri.
1: In ime mu je bilo Alak Puri.
0: Alak means undescribable.
1: Alak pomeni nekaj neopisljivega.
0: And so, there our Alak Purijis, and we found Dev Puriji, and all the siddhis and all the powers of the Alak Puriji, the Dev Puriji got this.
1: Alak Puriji je prenesel svoje moči in siddhije naprej svojemu učencu Dev Puriji.
0: So many, many places so Dev Puriji could go through the rock.
1: Dev Puriji je imel to moč, da je lahko hodil skozi skalo.
0: He could walk in the air.
1: Lahko je hodil po zraku.
0: And you know, after 13 years, our Dr. Shanti, she was traveling and traveling, searching where is the cave of Alak Puriji and Dev Puriji.
1: Kot veste, je naša Dr. Shanti 13 let iskala to votlino Dev Puriđijevo in Alak Puriđijevo.
0: And so she got it and now 3 times I went there.
1: Našla jo je in zdaj sem jaz že bil 3-krat tam.
0: It's power, energy.
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0: And so Alak Puriji's cave is 3,650 meters.
1: Višina altitude. Te votline je 3650 metrov.
0: But where the tapasya of the Dev Purijis round approximately 5000 meters.
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0: And there where the Pandavas went and that's called the Swargrohini. The Pandavas was there.
1: To je prostor, kjer so bili Pandavi iz Mahabharata.
0: We have here someone who went to Dev Puriji's Gufa.
1: Je tu kdo, ki je šel do te Dev Puriji?
0: Stand up. Yeah. Who was? Stand up. You didn't went? You didn't went to Dev Puriji? No, okay. Thank you. Thank you. And to Alak Puriji's Gufa? Cave? Okay, thank you. Now, it is in this ancient literatures.
1: To je zapisano v starodavni literaturi.
0: There is written Alak Puriji's glaciers.
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0: They call Alka Puri.
1: In tam piše Alka Puri.
0: Now, there is coming from this glaciers river.
1: In iz teh ledenikov nastane reka.
0: So one is Lakshmi river.
1: Ena reka se imenuje Lakshmi.
0: It merge into the Alak Puri.
1: Ki se izlije v...
0: And there is another river coming, merge into the Alak Puriji.
1: In tudi še ena druga reka se izliva v Alak Purijijevo reko.
0: And further when we come, there is a coming Saraswati river.
1: In še nižje se pa pridruži reka Saraswati.
0: Which goes underground.
1: To je tista, ki teče pod zemljo.
0: So nearby Badrinath and it's called Bhimpul.
1: Tam zraven Badrinata, temu kraju se reče...
0: Bhimpul. The Bhima. Bhima was the strongest man.
1: Bhimpul.
0: From Pandavas.
1: Torej po Bhimi, po tem močnem Pandavi.
0: Like a Vasishtha.

0: Houston.
1: And that's why his back is problem now. There is a story. I'm telling you short. The Ved Vyasa, time of the Mahabharata. So Ved Vyasa want to write the Vedas. It's called Shruti and Smriti. Shruti and Smriti, listening and giving further.
0: Ta princip prenašanja ved je bil sruti in smrti. To pomeni poslušati in prenesti naprej.
1: But Ved Vyasa said in Kali Yuga they will all forget it, lost it.
0: Ved Vyasa pa je rekel, do Kali Yuga se bo to vse zgubilo.
1: Their memory will be not there.
0: Kaj ti njimo spomin bo ne bo tako dober.
1: So can you raise hand up who can 65 telephone numbers by heart?
0: Naj dvigne roko tisti, ki ve 65 telefonskih številk na pamet.
1: So how can you hold Vedas, you can say?
0: Kako bi si lahko potem zapomnili?
1: Therefore, Ved Vyasa want to write the Vedas.
0: Zato je Ved Vyasa želel zapisati.
1: His thoughts was too quick.
0: Njegove misli so bile prehitre.
1: So he asked, he want that someone should write it.
0: Želel je, da nekdo piše.
1: I will speak and you will write.
0: On je narekoval, nekdo pa bi moral pisati.
1: But no one can do so quickly.
0: Ampak niče ne mogo tako hitro pisati.
1: Even the computer will not go so quickly. So, Bhagwan Ganesha came.
0: In takrat je prišel.
1: And Ganesha said to Vyasa, I will write.
0: In Ganesha se je javil, da bo on napisal.
1: So, Ved Vyasa said, promise.
0: Ved Vyasa mu je rekel, obljubi.
1: Yes.
0: Obljubiš? Da, obljubim.
1: Will you do it?
0: Boš naredil to?
1: I will.
0: Bom.
1: Will you follow me?
0: Ali mi boš sledil?
1: I will.
0: Bom.
1: Okay. Don't ask me again, what did you say?
0: Nikoli me ne vprašaj, nisem, kaj si rekel?
1: I'm writing and you are already writing. Don't say, can you tell me once more?
0: Jaz narekujem, me ne prekinjati in vprašati, naj ti ponovim.
1: It's finished.
0: To, kar sem rekel, to je to.
1: Ganesha said, okay.
0: In Ganesha je rekel, vredo.
1: And we know the highest mind and the best is the Ganesha.
0: Najbolj močan um je Ganesha.
1: That's why we are worshipping Ganesha.
0: In zato ga tudi častimo.
1: Then Ganesha said, I also have promise.
0: Ampak tudi Ganesha je rekel, tudi jaz imam nekaj zapovedati.
1: If you stop to think over for 5 seconds, then I will not write anymore.
0: Tudi jaz imam en pogoj. Ti govori, ampak če se ustaviš, za več kot 5 sekund bom jaz nehal pisati.
1: You speak the Vedas.
0: Narekuj Vede.
1: I will write.
0: Jaz pišem.
1: Yes, yes.
0: Vredo?
1: One day what happens? The pencil broke.
0: In kaj se je zgodilo? Svinčnik se je zlomil.
1: They were always that was from some wood or coal.
0: Svinčniki so bili takrat iz lesa, iz oglja.
1: Nothing was there.
0: In nič ni bilo na voljo.
1: And Ved Vyasa is talking.
0: Ved Vyasa pa je govoril.
1: So Ganesha immediately took out his tooth.
0: In takrat je Ganesha izpulil svoj
1: And with the ink begins to write.
0: In začel z njim pisati.
1: So you will see Ganesha statue have one tooth is complete and one is broken.
0: Zato ima Ganesha njegov kip, ima samo en okel, drug pa je prelomljen.
1: So the left one was broken.
0: Levega si je zlomil.
1: After evening they meet together.
0: Zvečer sta se srečala.
1: Ganeshji said, it can happen that some letter is wrong.
0: In Ganeshji je rekel, da lahko se zgodi, da je kakšna črka napačno zapisana.
1: Vedvya said, what?
0: Vedvyasa je rekel, kaj?
1: Yes, Gurudev.
0: Da, Gurudev.
1: Who said? Ganesha.
0: Ganesha, yes.
1: What's the problem?
0: Čem je problem?
1: The sound of the river of the Saraswati.
0: Problem je zvok reke Saraswati.
1: Vedvyasa said, okay. This also I solve problem.
0: Vedvyasa je rekel, tudi ta problem bova rešena.
1: Vedvyasa said, where are you? Just go underground.
0: In Vedvyasa je rekel, reki, kjer si, ponikni.
1: And it comes out in Allahabad in Kumbh Mela.
0: In zato je reka poniknila in se spet dvignila Allahabadu tam, kjer je Kumbh Mela.
1: Now, this river is flowing.
0: Ta reka teče.
1: And after this, Bhimpur or somewhere is coming this Saraswati river.
0: I tam potem Bhimpuru se pridruži Saraswati.
1: And whole water as it is goes down.
0: In voda ponikne.
1: You can go and see still now.
0: Da, tudi dan danes lahko to vidite.
1: So who have seen this river?
0: Kdo je videl to?
1: Look, they also that Saraswati just walk down.
0: Saraswati je enostavno ponikne v zemlji.
1: In whole Himalaya, there is only one rock, one little rock, and it is like a book on it.
0: V Himalaji je ena skala, ki izgleda kot da je knjiga, da so knjige naložene ena na drugo.
1: You can see that. And it is about 100 meters distance. Or 200 meter distance between Ganesha and Vyasa.
0: Med Ganesha in Vyasa je bilo približno 100 metrov razdalje.
1: So they are making what we call like a with mental.
0: Pravzaprav sta to delala na telepatijo.
1: Telepathy. This you can see, really, in reality, you can go and see.
0: Vse to lahko vidite še danes.
1: Another story little, very quick.
0: Še eno zgodbo.
1: The Alak Puriji, there was his disciple, many disciples.
0: Alak Puriji je imel veliko učencev.
1: And one was Devi, a very great.
0: Anyway, bilo ime Devi, Devi je velik.
1: And she was
0: ženska, ja, bila velika, Devi.
1: And she was going with the cows.
0: Bila je pastirica.
1: And one day comes the tiger.
0: In nekega dne se jim je približal tiger.
1: Big tiger. And he want to kill one cow.
0: I ki je želel ubiti eno kravo.
1: That Devi, her name Nanda Devi.
0: Njeno ime je bilo Nanda Devi.
1: She became the cow.
0: Ona se je takrat spremenila.
1: Went in the front.
0: In se postavila spredaj.
1: And said, she's talking.
0: In rekla,
1: I know that you will eat me.
0: Vem, da me boš pojedel.
1: And I'm here, you can eat me.
0: In tukaj sem, izvoli.
1: But I have two promises to know.
0: Ampak želim
1: here where you kill me, here must be my temple.
0: Tukaj, kjer me boš ubil, naj stoji moj tempel.
1: And my name should be in my Guruji's river.
0: Moje ime pa naj bo v reki mojega učitelja.
1: So Alak Nanda, Nanda Devi, so this river is called Alak Nanda river.
0: In zato se ta reka imenuje Alak Nanda.
1: Well, when she said this, the tiger turned into the what we call the Dharamdas.
0: Ko je to izrekla, se je tiger spremenil v Dharmadasa.
1: Dharmraj is the master or the god of dharmas, the truthness.
0: Dharmraj je učitelj božanstva resnice.
1: Then because the tiger, he became again Dharmadas.
0: In ta tiger se je spremenil v Dharmraja.
1: And said, Devi, I was only testing you.
0: In rekel, Devi, samo testiral sem te.
1: But O mother, whenever you go, we will make you temple here.
0: In draga mati, tukaj ti bomo postavili temple.
1: That time also the temple was Nanda Devi. Written in the scriptures, you know, is not a joke, is not a fairy tale.
0: To je zapisano v teh spisih.
1: So when the Shakti died from Shiva.
0: Ko je Shakti umrla,
1: then Shiva was again alone.
0: In je Shiva ostal sam.
1: Parvati is born. Then is born the Ganga and Parvati.
0: In takrat se rodi Parvati.
1: So Ganga came after.
0: Ganga je prišla kasneje.
1: So this river called Alaknanda.
0: Ta reka se torej izvodno imenuje Alaknanda.
1: Alaknanda and other is Bhagirati.
0: In druga reka je Bhagirati.
1: When two merge into one place is called Devprayag.
0: In tam, kjer se združita, je Devprayag.
1: Then remains the Ganga.
0: In takrat nastane Ganga.
1: So that is many stories. So now Ganga Devi became the holy. It is was a holy.
0: In tako Ganga Devi je postane sveta.
1: The Alak Puriji gave her blessings.
0: Dobila je blagoslov Alak Purijija.
1: Now Parvati, when she was grown, she want to marry with Shiva.
0: Ko je Parvati odrasla, se je želela poročiti s Shivom.
1: And Shiva is the king of the Himalaya.
0: Shiva pa je kralj Himalaya.
1: Now, all who is there in the temples like this, they are Himalaya. Is called the Shiva, all kings Shiva.
0: Vsi kralji v Himalaji se imenuje po Shivi.
1: So, Bhagwan Shiva was on the Kailash Parvat.
0: Bog Shiva je živel na Kailash Parvat.
1: But the Buddhist, they kill the king of the Kailash.
0: Buddhist?
1: Yes.
0: Buddhisti so umorili kralja Kailasha.
1: They destroyed the temple.
0: In so uničili temple.
1: But then what you call the Tibets and Buddhist. So it is the 40th Lama is there.
0: Danes
1: and before that was Shiva king.
0: Danes imamo 40. Lamo na Tibetu. Pred tem pa je bil kralj, Shivin kralj.
1: But this Buddhist is not complete Buddhist. There are many, many other Buddhists.
0: Obstaja več različni smeri budizma.
1: So that what you call this Buddhist, Dalai Lama, it's only one part of the Buddhist.
0: Dalai Lama predstavlja samo en del budizma.
1: So he said that I am not the head of the Buddhist.
0: Dalai Lama je celo rekel, da on ni vrhovni poglavar budistov.
1: It is that Buddhist they kill, the Shankaracharya.
0: Budisti so v teh starih časih ubili Shankaracharya.
1: Let the story is going. Leave it.
0: Pustimo to zgodbo.
1: Now Parvati want to marry. So she went to the forest.
0: Parvati se je živela poročiti s Šivo.
1: In Himalaya.
0: In je šla v Himalaya do
1: Gopi. And she made their temple of the Nanda Devi.
0: In tam v templju Nanda Devi.
1: And so she went to the Shivalinga and she armed him.
0: V tem templju je objela Shivalingam.
1: And Parvati is born to marry the Shiva.
0: In se želela na vsak način poročiti.
1: It's a long story.
0: To je dolga zgodba.
1: But then Shiva accepted the Parvati to marry.
0: Ja, ampak Shiva je potem to sprejel.
1: So this is the stories of our Alakh Puri ji.
0: To so zgodbe našega Alakh Puri ji.
1: So it means that you know that now when we are disciple of Dev Puri ji, Alakh Puri ji and Guru ji, then we are connected to that Shiva and to that Alakh Nanda.
0: Vidite da vsi mi ki smo učitelji Guru ji, Mahaprabhu ji, Dev Puri ji, Alakh Puri ji smo povezani.
1: Thanks to Dr. Shanti.
0: Za to izvorno Alakh Nanda.
1: And then I went and in the temple and everywhere there's written in the old scriptures.
0: Hvala Dr. Shanti da je vse to odkrila.
1: So that is our Alakh Puri ji.
0: Tu izvira naš Alakh Puri ji.
1: From the Alakh Puri ji, Dev Puri ji.
0: In za njim je Dev Puri ji.
1: And after Dev Puri ji is Deep Puri ji.
0: In za Dev Puri ji je Deep Puri ji.
1: And then Madhavanand Puri.
0: In potem Madhavanand Puri.
1: And now we are all Puris.
0: In zdaj smo mi vsi Puri.
1: So so it is not a joke. It's not only story.
0: To ni hec, to ni samo zgodba.
1: But it is the reality you can see.
0: To je resničnost, ki jo lahko še danes vidite. So,
1: 2-3 times Dr. Shanti had a vision.
0: Bali trikrat je to vizijo imela Dr. Shanti.
1: And 2-3 times I had a visions.
0: In tudi jaz sem imel nekajkrat to.
1: There's one temple of a mountain. Morning when sunrise is like all is like a gold.
0: Tam je ena gora, ki je zjutraj sončen spodo zlate barve.
1: And Nilkant also morning completely like a real gold. Yeah. So in the Himalaya, many places are like this. This is the sunlight, morning, rising sun. So if you not see once Alakh Puri ji's darshan, we lost. So try to come.
0: Poskušajte priti tja.
1: And so you were asking me many times.
0: Veliko krat ste me spraševali.
1: So I would tell you that name of our this ashram.
0: In zato bi vam rekel, bi imenoval ta ashram
1: Alakh Puri ji ashram.

0: That's it. And there is a story you may have in your library somewhere, maybe, or in England, in London, or in America, somewhere, in India, in many books. It's called Kavi Kalidas. Kavi Kalidas.
1: Mogoče najdete to zgodbo Kavi Kalidas tudi v kateri od vaših knjižnic.
0: 2300 years ago.
1: To je bilo pred 2300 leti.
0: And his story is very long, beautiful.
1: To je zelo lepa, dolga zgodba.
0: And where he talks about Alakpuriji.
1: Ko on opisuje, govori o Alakpuriji.
0: There is one book called Meghdoot.
1: In obstaja knjiga z imenom Meghdoot.
0: Meg is the clouds.
1: And
0: Dut is ambassador.
1: Dut pa pomeni ambasador.
0: Giving the message through the clouds.
1: Torej pošilja sporočilo preko oblakov.
0: And Alakpuriji is known as the capital of Alakpuriji glacier.
1: Alakpuriji pa je znan kot torej skrbnik teh ledenikov.
0: So, and Kuber mountain is there. So the Kuber was the brother of the Rakshasa, the what is Ravana.
1: Kuber je bil Ravana brat.
0: And he took the crown of the his brother and ran away.
1: Ukradel je krono svojega brata in pobegnil.
0: Alakpuriji gave him then place.
1: In Alakpuriji je bil tisti, ki ga je blagoslovil.
0: So also Kuber. Kuber then gave the place. And Kuber is the treasurer of God.
1: Kuber je, je pravzaprav zakladnik Boga.
0: So that is a mountain called Glace, the Kuber mountain.
1: In tam je ta gora, ki se po njem imenuje.
0: And Nar and Narayan, there are two mountains different. In that part where Alakpuriji is, unbelievable how much energy and what it is.
1: Neverjetno koliko energije v tem področju.
0: But you should open your heart.
1: Začutite pa jo lahko, če odprete srce.
0: This year we are going again in beginning of November.
1: Letos gremo spet, začetku novembra.
0: And September, sorry, September. And last year was the 300 people.
1: Lani je bilo 300 ljudi.
0: And we will try to get it 3. We will try. 300 people.
1: Poskušali bomo spet iti v takšni skupini.
0: Government don't want.
1: Kajti vlada ne dovoli tako veliki skupini.
0: But we are, and also the tourist guide, they also want to have little less.
1: Tudi turistični vodiči hočejo imeti manjše skupine.
0: So I said, okay, don't worry, it will be little, but I took it more.
1: Jaz pa rečem, dobro, bo pa imeli manjše skupine, potem pa vse eno pride velika.
0: So they have different, and you are welcome. I don't know, maybe I will come this time and then I'm physically not fit.
1: Vsi ste dobrodošli, jaz še ne vem, kako bom, mislim, da bom šel še tokrat. Nisem toliko fizično pri moči.
0: That's it. So, Om Sri Alakpuriji Mahadeva Ki Alakpuriji Ashram. Okay?
2: Sri
0: Alakpuriji Ashram. But now,

yoga in daily life, and the government of India's cultural center. Whenever there will be some kind of programs coming from India, dancers, culture, whatever it is, that this will be the center given them for practice. For this opening of this Om Ashram and Yoga in Daily Life,

0: for this opening the ceremony. Now, today we are off. We planted one tree. The name of this tree is the World Peace Tree. Around the whole world, wherever I am going, and also planting many, many trees in different part of the world, millions of trees. Today we planted this one tree and we dedicated this tree for those people who lost their life in this country at the Christchurch. We pray there, we pray here, we also offer here for their families, children, parents, fathers, wife, etc. On the name of them, we pray for their good health, peace and harmony. We pray to Almighty that it should not happen anywhere in the world, and also here it should not happen. This, our yoga in Daily Life Center, is a center where you can come and all kind of techniques, yoga, etc. It is a religious, but it is not that my religion or your religion or their religion. There is only one. One in all and all in one. The Indian culture, in India, different belief, but only one. One family, one is worshipping God Rama, other worship Durga, other worships Krishna, other Hanuman, other some river Ganga only. But they are all one. In the family, no differences. Similarly, in yoga and in life, all religions, Jewish, Christians, Muslims, Yodians, Parsi, Hindu, Buddhist, the Sikh, etc. All we are one, one in all in one. So this center is for all of you. All are welcome. It is our center and this. Thank you very much. And Yajna was very beautiful. You are sitting here, you inhale this from Yajna, Bhagavan, Yajna, this smell, the what you call the smoke?
1: Fragrance.
0: This is going in our whole body. It is something as a remedy for us. Anyhow, India is a culture. India is a cradle of the culture. India is a cradle of the culture. India has given the culture to so many peoples. Sanskrit language is the mother of many, many all languages, the Sanskriti. Also more in Europe, everywhere, Africa, Maoris, and you can see in the Maoris, their culture activities is like Indians. Australian, the Aborigines, the scientists have declared that in the gene of the Australian Aborigines is from India. And you see in their culture, they make here tilak, they make here tilak, they make here tilaks, they make here, and this is exactly South Indians. So it is everything we are there. So there is no duality, we should not make a duality, we should not make differences in the religion, we should not make difference of the countries, we should come, it is a oneness. We are all sisters and brothers. Out of 8.4 millions of the creatures, from them, one is the human. We are human, so we are not

0: neither Maoris, nor Africans, nor Indians. We are one, one in all, all in one. The culture from the South India, the language, the dance, the language, many, many things, very, very beautiful. And still, the South Indians, they keep this dance. Many of them, now, many you have seen, many you have not seen. So our sisters are here, and we welcome them very much. God bless you, and please give us your spiritual meanings of your cultures. Thank you. Welcome. Yeah. Where are the music?
1: I got the music.
0: Okay, thank you.
2: Die Quellenzugabe, ich sehe die Mauer, die leiden sehr. 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
3: Namaste. Tapasya is blessed to be a part of this event. They will be performing a dance style called Mohiniyattam, which is a dance style from the south of India. And they will be dancing to a song called Keshadipadam. This is a description about Lord Krishna. They will be starting with Namaskaram. Let's watch them dance Mohiniyattam to Keshadipadam.
0: Aap ja rahe?
4: Nahi sir, nahi. Aaram ek minute.
0: Padhariye, padhariye. Bhajan. Yananand.
5: Speech.
0: No, I'm just
5: kidding. Yeah,
0: one. No. Indian. I never want to do that.
5: Just a second. Yeah,
0: again. Yeah, if you want.
5: Oh, Rosie.
0: Okay.
5: Bobby. Oh.
0: Long enough, they have to. They were talking.
5: Yeah.
0: But you can talk about the center.
5: Yeah.
0: Side.

0: So, round of applause again. So now I will invite Andrew Traveller, who's been appointed to from Foreign Affairs to Indian Indian High Commission in New Delhi, to say a few words. Andrew? Or Andy? Andrew?
1: Distinguished guests, ladies and gentlemen. While I'm not speaking today on behalf of the New Zealand government, what I can say is that in my role I work to improve the relationship between New Zealand and India. And I'm also a student and practitioner of yoga. I do work hard to improve the New Zealand and India relationship across many fields. It's very broad: trade, defence, sport, culture and education. We have a long history together with many commonalities. You know, we're both outward-focused nations, shared Commonwealth heritage, and of course, there's always cricket. But people are increasingly a strong link between India and New Zealand. I think in the last census, there was more than 150,000 New Zealanders of Indian origin, and I think it's more closer to 300,000 now, so it's a huge percentage of our population. And as Swamiji said, with people come culture. And that's where yoga and daily life comes in. So I'm delighted to be here today to share the kind of ancient Vedic civilization and culture, which we've experienced a little bit today. And as Kiwis, we should embrace spiritual centers such as this, particularly now following the attacks last month, both in Puruwama in Kashmir, but also more recently in Christchurch. These kind of places remind us that we're not divided by

0: external designations. Yoga knowledge tells us that we're united by common spirituality beyond creed or caste. It shows us a path of non-violence. So I commend the efforts of Swamiji, who tirelessly travels the world to share this knowledge, and through his centres he shared this ancient practice with thousands of people in many cities. And in recent years we've even seen the Indian Prime Minister Narendra Modi promoting yoga and peace and encouraging world leaders, including Jacinda Ardern and our own leaders here in New Zealand, to take up the practice of yoga. And of course it's been a long road with much effort also from the New Zealand Bhaktas to make this a reality. So it's with honour and respect that I welcome the opening of this ashram. What a great way in which the people of New Zealand and India can share their culture and further understand one another through yoga, which actually means connection and unity. So let's embrace that message. Thank you.
1: Thank you, Andy. It's so true that the nations can be joined or nations could be divided. There are four ways of getting nations together. Number one, you. Number two, language. Number three, food. And number four, dresses. We are lucky that we have a very good relationship between the New Zealand and India. But on top of that, there is somebody else who can join it together. That's Vishwa Guruji, Swamiji's, particularly the yogas and the meditation, which India carries from ancient sages. I have a friend, Swamiji met many years ago. He had a function at Ayodhya Square. He is the president of Bharatiya Samaj, and I would like Jit Sachdevaji to say a few words and bless this ashram. He runs a Shanti Nivas in Auckland, and he has many senior citizens that he takes care of it with his sister and his family. Jiti, are you?
2: Thank you, Nagin Rai. First of all, pranam Swamiji, and distinguished ladies and gentlemen, guests, everyone. Thank you very much for joining me. Actually, I'm feeling very privileged to be here in the occasion of opening this spiritual and cultural center. This center is already blessed because Swamiji has opened it. I'm sure, I think you can put your hands together for this thing, that this center has been blessed by our Param Pooja Swamiji. Remember one thing, when you're clapping hands, a lot of your points, acupressure points, they become active. So then whenever you get an opportunity to put your hand together, don't feel shy. Put your hand together for yourself once more, please. So I'm sure that time to come, this center will thrive and a lot of activities will take place, like yoga and meditation, and so many other cultures will take opportunity. So many people from different background, different ethnicity can come here to participate and take the opportunity of this wonderful facility which has been created by Param Pooja Swamiji. And I'm feeling so privileged and thankful to Nagin Bhai, who has given me this opportunity to be here. I was just listening, I have seen the cultural performance, and I was listening to my sister Kanika Ji, who sang Vaishno Janto Tene Kahiye Je Peer Prai Jane Te. Means that means that person who can realize the pain of other people is a true human. True human is a, that is Vaishno Jan, that is something a typical translation, but the thing is that I treat it like this, that we are son and God of one creator, and when that God has created us, he sent us to this earth as a human. He did not send us as a, no matter which religion we have taken, but that's a different thing, but we have come as a human. And when we have come as a human, we should treat everyone with equality and respect. So we should, if we have got that kind of things in our heart, then we will not have any difference or any hatred.

0: what we have seen in Christchurch, yesterday, and in the Pulwama, and there are so many people who they are fighting for. I do not know what they gain out of it, but they lose their lives and everything, and they keep on dividing people. I think God has never taught us that we should be divided. We should be united as a human. So let us all join hands. We should show support to the humanity, and we should always pray for peace and preach peace and practice peace. Thank you very, very much.
1: We'd like to thank you on behalf of Yoga and Leela from New Zealand, Sri Madhavanan World Peace Council, and from Vishwa Guruji, and the Center Organizer Seva and Prayer. Thank you again. Like you said, let's give another round of applause for Jinji for such a good message. We will move to our traditional people who originally come possibly from Asia and possibly from India. And that's Rosie and Bobby to say us a few things in Maori, which I will probably not translate because I will not follow it. But they will translate it for you. Rosie and Bobby, together.
2: Amelia.
1: I've been calling you Rosie. Okay. Both of you together.
3: Oh.
1: Yeah. Sorry, I was hearing your name.
3: Divya.
4: Kia ora koutou, everybody. Thank you. Thank you all for coming to New Zealand from all over the world. It's really good to have you here in our community in Onehunga, in New Zealand. My name is Bobby MacDonald, and I'm a local artist, born and raised here in Auckland. And we run a youth hub just down the road, and through that youth hub we use our special powers to inspire and encourage youth to breathe life into the community through engaging with the community. We have recently started a project that is it has become bigger than what we thought it would be, and the project is called Ngā Atua Ho, and that's through visual storytelling through art on walls. So creating these beautiful masterpieces on walls, murals, and we just completed one a couple of weeks ago, which is just outside the building out here. And through that we have met Pranjoti and
5: Sivadi,
4: and met this place, and for the first time on Tuesday I done my yoga class and it was let me just say, I do go to the gym a lot, but leaving the yoga class, I've never felt more energized than leaving the gym, and it was brilliant. I loved it, and I want to keep on coming back. Amelia and I, we turned up a couple of minutes late, so we got pushed right to the front. it was brilliant, and thank you for the opportunity for us to speak. And
5: tell them what the mural is, the back and make the meaning.
4: So the mural that we just completed is called The People Weaver, And it is, the storytelling around it is telling the story of one of our atua, one of our gods, who is Hinete Iwa Iwa. So she's known as the goddess of fertility and birth, life and weaving and creative arts. That's a way to tell one of the stories of our atua. And also, if you have a look at the mural, there's a wahine toa, a strong woman that stands right in the center of the mural, and that's based on a local who is doing great stuff in this community, and she's known as the people weaver. And that tells her story as well. She's got a lot of knowledge around the area, and her name is Amelia Pua. Pua Taylor, sorry. So this is the people weaver.
5: Oh my God. Nā koe tēnei e mihi mahana kia koutou. Ko ai au, ko Amelia Pua Taylor tōku ingoa. Yes, I'm the people weaver. I'll flip it into Pākehā so that we can all understand what I'm saying. In te ao Māori, when you talk about what this is today, it's a celebration of our cultures. Celebration of the way we need to treat ourselves and take care of ourselves. And especially with yesterday, it's important that we look into our culture to be able to find solace and to find peace and to find strength so that we can carry ourselves forward. Bobby and I, in the way we work, he is the creative and he's the one that comes up with these big master plans, but behind every strong man is a strong woman, and that's where I come in. And I get to do all those other things that help to thicken up and strengthen the work that we do. So it's an honour to be here and to stand in front of you. Very awkward because much like yourselves, we don't celebrate and draw too much attention to ourselves. But I think that this is a very special occasion to actually celebrate the work that you've all done to be putting this grand opening together. I think yoga is important. And I think coming together is important, and most importantly, Onehunga is the pito o te ao, that is the middle of the universe. So well done on selecting a great place to base yourselves at. Nō reira, e ngā mana, e ngā reo, e ngā rauranga tirama, nei rā te mihi mahana, te mihi aroha, te mihi manaaki ki a koutou katoa, mā oko Bobby. In Māori culture, we can't stand the men talk. Us pretty girls, we sing after, and then that is our tikanga, and that's how we honour what we say and do. O reira, should I sing for you? What's the song you like? Not for good. Huh? Okay.

0: Noreira, tēnā koutou, tēnā koutou, tēnā wā koutou, koutou.
1: Thank you, Bobby. Thank you, we thoroughly appreciate your contribution, particularly doing yoga where you can't bend yourself and trying hard to get flexible. And that's what Vishwa Guruji does to us. He says, I'm not going to give you hard yoga. And the next level is up, and the next level is up, and you get to 8th level, you are just about done. You are totally flexible. So I must say, the practice of yoga, and particularly yoga in the life system, is such a wonderful system that you harm nobody, neither physically, neither by thoughts or by deed. But Amina, today you reminded me of all Indian things that I learned when I was in India. Wife respect woman, woman respect men. And you acknowledge that. That's really good. That's why I said it. It comes from East. And you said Vahini. The Vahini is a Sanskrit word made for the woman. Manu is a Sanskrit word for the moon. Manu is a bird in Maori. And there are so many Vishwaguruji similarities of the same language, Maori, born from Sanskrit. So you'll be pleased to know that your mother language, you know today, is a Sanskrit. And you may want to learn from our devotees here, some Sanskrit slokas. Today we are fortunate that Mahesh Bhai is not here, but Ramila Bhai and Radhika Bhai is here. And they have started a meditation center in Westport. Excuse me for my pronunciation of this. Very nice, and I'd like Ramila to come forward and say a few words about this Ugandan life and Om Ashram. Ramila's father, and Ramila, when she was 2 years old, she met Swamiji, and now then she met Swamiji again. Then she met Swamiji, and yesterday she was so happy to see Swamiji building a biggest ashram, a man-made ashram, home. Ramila.
2: Thank you for the opportunity. Congratulations to the center and to all the bhaktas on this achievement of opening this center. I think it's really important that organizations and places like this exist simply because they bring people together. And it's something that's lacking sometimes in our community and our busy lives. So it brings people together and it gives people the opportunity to grow as an individual as well. We first met Swamiji in the 1990s when he came to Wellington, and since then our association with the family has been ongoing. So it's always a pleasure to meet Swamiji and to see him whenever he comes into New Zealand. So we've, as a family, have done a meditation centre in Waimāku, and once again it's a universal meditation centre for all cultures and all faiths. So meditation is something that's really important, as well as yoga. So wherever your place is, wherever you want to go, at least there's somewhere for you to go. So once again, congratulations to Swamiji, all the bhaktas on this centre, and wish you the very best.
1: Appreciation, Ramila, for yesterday's hospitality. And
3: can we
1: today's.
3: Can we see the glimpse of Om Ashram?
1: So without local power, I call it, or I call it energy in Vishwaguruji language, nothing happens. Nothing moves. And I'd like to invite Bridget, who is the local member of Business Council Association here to say a few words, Bridget.
4: Thank you very much. That is a great pleasure to be here. I would just like to point out that I'm no longer your elected representative. After 30 years of representing Onehunga, I decided to give it up last election time. So your local elected representative is actually Don Allen. But I did spend 30 years in Onehunga and working with the various communities. Now, during that time in Onehunga, I saw a great change. We always had a very strong and vital community in Onehunga, with lots of people making wonderful contributions.

0: When I first started in Onehunga, things were not the best financially for Onehunga. The mall was a pedestrian mall only. There was no traffic, and there were actually no customers either. Because I don't really quite know why, but that was the way it was. So during that 30 years, I did see the reopening of the mall to traffic and a huge improvement in customers and business, and the business association, I'm happy to say, is now thriving. I also saw the reopening of the railway line to Onehunga, because at that stage Onehunga had not had the railway line. And of course, as I referred to earlier this morning, the local board that I was on participated greatly in, and so did the community. The community helped greatly with that. Is the remaking of the beach, because Onehunga lost its foreshore when the motorway went in, when State Highway 21 went in. But anyway, it was wonderful to see the community working with us and to see that beach that we provided. So that was really good. Now, as well as seeing the difference in Onehunga itself, I've actually seen a huge growth in the population of Onehunga. The population is growing, and I believe it's set to grow even further, isn't it, Tom? Yes. Now, because of that, it's bringing in a lot of diversity. It's bringing in a lot of ethnic groups, and I think it's bringing in a lot of togetherness and a lot of willingness to learn about each other's groups. I think that is very strong in Onehunga, and I was very happy to see on my computer, on my email this morning, that there will be a service at St Peter's Church this evening, 7:30, for anybody who would like to come in support of the victims in Christchurch. So that's happening. But there is one slight downside to growth in population, and that is also an increase in stress and tension for the people who are there. And I think it is wonderful, and especially on today, that you are opening this centre that is going to think about peace and harmony and well-being for all people. Now, I know that my daughter has attended yoga classes from this group, from Yoga in Daily Life, and she has appreciated it greatly and has told me that there was a great change in her attitude in life and in her ability to cope with daily problems. So I think it's a wonderful thing that you have opened this facility for Onehunga, where there is growth and there is stress, and people can be given this opportunity to learn how to develop themselves so that they can cope with it and to interact with other people. So congratulations and all best wishes for the future.
1: Thank you.
2: Thank you for your time, your support. One of my friends, I said, I'm in Auckland. He said, what are you doing? I said, we're opening an ashram. He said, whereabouts? He said, Onehunga. I said, why Onehunga? And I said, it's a beautiful place. So when Bajnanan and Ashapuri started, last after leaving Wellington, and then Prem Jyoti. And I came here a few times. Swamiji's blessings. Swamiji always put you high and high. You go to climb the mountain, Mount Rangotito, then Mount Cook. Then he said, you got to climb the Himalaya. And when you get to Himalaya, no, you got to go to Kailash. And he says so simply and so easily that, yes, we can do it. So I said to Prem and Seva that we were having a pizza, and I said, Oh, we should buy this ashram, this place here, which we were wondering with the power station. Swamiji blessed us, no, it'll be fine. And we are so happy and privileged to have this ashram here in Honihanga. There'll be the buys to promote yoga and daily life and yoga and good health in Oakland. And hopefully, with Vishnu's blessings, we will have a center throughout Oakland where it has a 2 million population. So obviously we request His Holiness Vishwaguruji to send us some teachers. But today, I would like to thank Lalita Ben, and Sheva, if you can give her, Ushaji can give her a flower for her, for your contribution and Amurbai's contribution, who is not with us, for yoga and daily life. Also, we like to thank our friends, our Swamis, and our dedicated hard workers, 24/7, 364 days, year in, year out. And I don't know how they cope, but I know why how they can cope. It's purely energy that Vishwaguruji gives through yoga, through meditation, through high goals. Uma Puriji, who has traveled all over the world from Europe to come to Wellington, Ramati, and now Auckland. And we like Uma Puri to be appreciated. And this is Uma Puriji. And the three saints. Also, we have a pillars. Swamiji has put a, that's called pillar, right? That holds the roof. So we have six pillars. In fact, seven. Number increases. So Madhuramji, Lakshman Puriji, Dayal Puriji, Mohan Bhai, Sheva, and Prem, and Kamla, and Divya Puriji, and Ushaji, and Bajnanan Asha, of course, they have been mentioned. Ushaji will give flower to our pillars, and so they can carry more roof and more white. So Lakshman Puriji, Dayal Puriji. Dayal Puriji and his family, we want to thank on behalf of Yoga and Daily Life and Sri Madhavanand Peace Council for the contribution that he's physically, mentally, and financially giving to the society. We thank you for calling your hand. Prem, for your contribution to the Yoga and Daily Life. And Divya Puriji. And of course, to Dharam Devi and Mataji.
1: Yes, and Dharam Devi, yes.
2: We want to thank our past presidents who has helped us in organizing many activities. And Karunapur is not here, but spiritually we thank him. And also Jnana for his contribution that is given to yoga and daily life. Jnanaji. Swami, this way he always says, all in one, one in all. Of course, Vishwaguruji always want to work with authorities, always want to work with higher authorities, which is God. and then the government, then the councils. And today we are privileged and honored to have our local board member, Don Allen. And we would like to request Don Allen G to say a few words. Thank you. Thank you. Thank you.
3: Thank you for giving me the opportunity to say a few words. I'd like to thank you for the chance to celebrate the opening of Yoga and Daily Life here in Onehunga. And on behalf of our local board, the Makakikitangi Board, and the local police, I would like to welcome you into our community. It's a very small community that is growing by day. We're getting a lot of new developments around the area with housing, infrastructure, and we're working very hard for our communities to make sure this community, Onehunga, is the safest place in New Zealand. We work very closely with our local community groups. Me personally, I'm your local elected member and I'm your local community constable. My purpose in the police is to increase community empowerment and through division, create unity in our neighbourhoods. I run crime prevention programs, initiatives, and through our local board, we support local groups and such as our stakeholders in the 312 hub who've done a fantastic job with the mural at the back here, and we'll help to support all community groups in any way we can. So on behalf of council and police, congratulations to the opening of Yoga and Daily Life here in Onehunga, and we'd love to have you in our community. So thank you very much.

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0: 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All dear sisters and brothers, Nagin Bhai, and all dignitaries here. Sorry, my throat is somehow not working. Yoga is a science of the human. Yoga is very, very ancient. The yoga itself came with Svayambhu, the Shiva. Shiva, it is said that there was nothing, empty space, nothing was nothing. Veda said, in that empty space comes the some kind of voice. Which voice? We don't know. But it is said Vedas, Nad Rupa Parabrahma. Nad Rupa Parabrahma. Parabrahma, the highest, the supreme, the God which has no any form. And that now, our sister was doing it, the chanting two or three bhajans. I was searching where it is, who is, and she was residing beside me. Well, I thought it is somewhere in the video. But God has given in her vocal cord that kind of sound, that's called Nad Rupa Parabrahma. It's not easy. So that Parabrahma is that. Not everyone can do practice, master needs. Well, there is nothing who said Nad Rupa Parabrahma, that is after came. But there is only space, nothing else. So, it is said in that meditations of Samadhis, the space and consciousness. Consciousness. Is the conscious in the space or space is in the consciousness? We don't know. So who is first one? It is said, Chaitanya to Ichha nahi. Chaitanya, the conscious. But has no desires, nothing. Jad se kus nahi hot. The material can't do anything. between there must be something. The space and consciousness. But they have no any relation. So between that is three principles. Harmony, oneness, and balancing. These are the three principles. They are balancing the whole universe, but still don't know. And then it is said, it's not me, I'm not telling that I know. It's from those great saints and Vedas, etc. The first Sanskrit language, the first written literatures, nowhere was in the world, not even the Vedas, not the Bhagavad Gita, no Ramayans, this one what we have. But it was the time of the Bhagwan Ram, God Ram. What you are chanting according to the Hare Krishna movement, very nice, very good. But they do not worship the Rama. They say it is semi-god. My dear, God is not a semi. We are also God. You are the Supreme, but only we have that qualities, or there are some karmic, etc. We will come sometimes to talk. But they are singing Hare Rama, Hare Krishna. Hare Rama is that one that is called the Bhagavan Krishna ka elder brother. Kaun tha?
1: Balram.
0: So they don't say Balram, they say Ram only. Hare Rama, Hare beginning also, Hare Rama, Hare Rama, Rama Rama, Hare Hare, Hare Krishna, Hare Krishna. So they means, of course, the God Krishna is an incarnation, and his brother is also holy, there's nothing to do. But why we, ourselves, making dualities? So God Rama is that Dasarath Putra Rama. उसको तो कहते नहीं सैमी गॉड है भाई ना लग के हम सीता को पूछते हैं न राम को पूछते हैं न दूसरों को और हमारे भारतीय दूसरे बैठे उनको तो कहने की जरूरत नहीं है मैं 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Ekoham Bahusyam. Ekoham Bahusyam. I am one and now I will multiply. Who speaks? No one is there. How it come? No one knows. What will we multiply? Who will multiply? And that is called Nada Rupa Parabrahma. The first comes the sound, the resonance, and through that resonance comes the fire, jyoti, light. Surya came after, and that from this comes the Swayambhu Shiva. Have no mother, no father, no brother, no sisters, no house. From nothing, the Shiva

0: means union. Yoga means balance. Yoga means harmony. And that comes through the yoga. So physical exercises is not that Shiva. But 8.4 million creatures. And according to Patanjali, which is about 7,000 years before Patanjali, and it was the time of the Vedvyasa, Patanjali. Well, that time was Mahabharata,
1: yes.
0: Jo hua tha, yes. Yudha. That time. So Patanjali have brought that 84 postures, asanas. But now we are more developed, than we have problems, then we go to the
1: doctor
0: or physiotherapy, then he do this exercise, then other do this, then other do this. So there are many postures, all is yoga. Very good, nothing. Very, very good. My dear, so yoga is neither a religion. That time was not a religion. There is only Sanatan Dharma, means Dharma means not any one thing. All tree is a Sanatan. The clouds is Sanatan. The everything is Sanatan. Human is Sanatan. That is a Sanatan Dharma. Now in this Kali Yuga, can man develop? We can develop many many Dharma. So Yudha, Buddhist. Buddha is Hindu. Hindu Dharma. And Buddha never eat anything, fish or meat or this. And Buddha had meditation and he was going for bhiksha. Bhikshuk kehte hai inko, tai for looking that I am not stepping on any end even. That's gone so in my. But Dharma came very good, there is nothing wrong. Christianity came. Buddhist alag se aage, Sikh alag se aage, or Jewish jag aage, Muslims aage, very good. But there are usme duality aage. And in duality, we begin to say, that my mother is the best. Others said, no, my mother is the best. But who will say my mother is not good? This is what happened day before yesterday.
1: Yesterday.
0: What happened to here? Unbelievable. A human, doesn't matter from which religion you are, it should not be done. But this is the fighting, because they did not understand the religions, or caste, etc., etc., my country, your country. So they must know why, from what. They have their reason, but they will not do like this. I don't want to go further, but we pray for that. God bless them. And even them also, I pray for them. God give you good thoughts, and please don't do such things. We pray for everybody. This is number one. Number two, the Omkar Bindu Sayuktam Nitya Dhyayanti Yogina. Sab Yogi Mahapurusha Bhi Om Hi is the sound hai. Neither the Dharma, this religions are there. Only sound. And Nabhi, in the Nabhi Yoga, 52 alphabet or letters of the Sanskrit, and they all are in the navel. Our creation is from the navel. Our chakras, which I had, perhaps one day I will go. Either this I forgot again.

0: ok. Mira, ajá.
1: You can save it swaha. Ok.
0: Together, we will chant swaha. And as Vishwa Guruji says that, so means that, the Paramatma, ha means me. And the soul consciousness to body consciousness connecting each other, and whatever negativity, ego, jealousy, hatred with us, we sacrificing, because the fire can burn everything.
1: That's not possible, they will not do.
0: And, but, and also that we wish that the fire can burn our bad karma, as it is burning the firewood. 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
0: Zopakujeme
1: and then with
0: to.
1: Exhale we go back
0: trikrát,
1: with the arm.
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0: To isté na ľavú stranu.
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0: A ľavá ruka ponad telo pôjde k pravej dlani a dlane sa spojí.
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0: s výdychom.
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1: 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The left leg remains in the basic position. The arms are beside the body as you see.
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0: So which should I tell you?
1: Tak ako vás mám pozdraviť?
0: So I tell already morning, evening and in the night.
1: A tak vás zdravím ráno, večer aj na noc.
0: Our practices,
1: naše cvičenia,
0: you did very great that you practiced very, you sit comfortably,
1: ste robili veľmi dobre, sedeli ste pohodlne,
0: somewhere little bit going like this and turning up this, but it was good.
1: Niektorí sa hýbali takto zo strany na stranu, ale bolo to dobré.
0: Many people came first time.
1: Mnoho ľudí prišlo prvýkrát.
0: They also studied that with the program.
1: Tiež nasledovali ten program.
0: And very much was our many brothers, sisters, they were working very hard for here, for our Guru Purnima.
1: A mnoho z našich bratov a sestier pracovali veľmi ťažko tu na tom našom Guru Purnimovom projekte.
0: The yoga in daily life.
1: Yoga v dennom živote.
0: And many others, yogis, yoga centers, yoga ashram, etc. In many different countries, I respect them very much because they are bringing this peace, harmonies, understandings and path to the God.
1: Mnoho jogínov, jogových centier, jogových ašramov po celom svete, ktoré rešpektujem veľmi, pretože prinášajú mier, harmóniu a pochopenie do celého sveta.
0: Yoga is the yoga.
1: Prinášajú jogovú cestu do celého sveta. Yoga je yoga.
0: And that is from Bhagavan Shiva.
1: A tá je od Bhagavana Shivu.
0: He has brought this yoga.
1: On priniesol tú jogu.
0: And yoga is not only physical body.
1: Yoga nie je len pre fyzické telo.
0: Not only thinking and learning.
1: Nie je to len o premýšľaní a o učení sa.
0: But we have to go very far towards the cosmic self.
1: Musíme ísť oveľa ďalej, a to až za seba, k svojmu kozmickému samému seba, kozmickému ja.
0: So there have been many, many very great saints.
1: Bolo mnoho veľkých svetcov.
0: We can say yogis.
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1: Oni priniesli toto všetko od Shankaracharyu.
0: And many great saints, different kinds of languages.
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0: And this is the right.
1: Tak to je to správne.
0: For example, you are here sitting many.
1: Napríklad vy tu všetci sedíte, mnohí.
0: And you have your name.
1: A máte svoje meno.
0: And your name, but from who are you?
1: Vaše meno, ale odkiaľ ste?
0: From my father.
1: Odkiaľ je to meno od môjho otca?
0: Name is your father.
1: To meno je od vášho otca.
0: Is that? So we are all one human.
1: A tak my sme všetci jedným ľudstvom, jedným.
0: But we are from our mother, father and we.
1: Ale máme to meno od matky, od otca a potom prichádzame my.
0: The neighbors have also mother, father and we.
1: A sused tiež má matku, otca a seba samého.
0: Therefore,
1: a preto,
0: we should not think that my yoga is good.
1: Nemali by sme si myslieť, že moja yoga je dobrá.
0: No. Everyone's yoga is good.
1: Každého yoga je dobrá.
0: And there is also some gurus are giving lectures and all sadhanas from many things.
1: A je mnoho gurov, ktorí dávajú jogovú sadhanu z mnohých vecí.
0: And others takes only one way.
1: Mnoho ciest a niektorí idú len jednou cestou.
0: Bhagavad Gita. And how many chapters there?
1: A koľko má kapitol?
0: And each and every chapter has different name.
1: Každá tá kapitola má iné meno.
0: And that name is a yoga.
1: A tým menom je yoga.
0: So bhakti yoga, karma yoga.
1: Bhakti yoga, karma yoga.
0: So all, but it is one.
1: Má to mnoho mien, ale je to jedným.
0: Bhagavan Krishna had said.
1: Bhagavan Krishna povedal.
0: All his chapters.
1: Všetky tie kapitoly.
0: But it is he made himself.
1: On sám ich vytvoril.
0: So, who would like, they will take it.
1: Komu sa to bude páčiť, ty si z toho vezmu.
0: So, like, we are all people from where?
1: My všetci sme odkiaľ.
0: So, let's say we are now the Czech Republic.
1: Napríklad teraz sme v Českej republike.
0: And there is nearby German.
1: A neďaleko je Nemecko.
0: But there is another one, Austria.
1: Ale máme tu aj Rakúsko.
0: There is very big India.
1: Potom je tu obrovská India.
0: A there is China.
1: Čína.
0: Australia.
1: Austrália.
0: And many other countries.
1: A mnoho ďalších krajín.
0: But there's only one earth.
1: Ale zem je len jedna.
0: And one sky.
1: A jedno nebo.
0: We are all under umbrella of the sky.
1: My sme všetci pod jedným dážnikom oblohy.
0: So the whole world,
1: celý svet,
0: is in the under the umbrella of the sky.
1: Je zastrešený alebo pod tým dážnikom neba.
0: Therefore, we should not tell someone they are not good and they are not good and that like this. No.
1: Preto by sme nemali druhým hovoriť, že tí nie sú dobrí, tamtí nie sú dobrí, tak to nie.
0: Let's say humans, every face of the human is different.
1: Každá ľudská tvár je iná.
0: And when we are

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1: A keď sa učíme, každý má svoje meno, ale každý môže mať svoje iné meno.
0: But in the thumb there is stamp, and that others have now the same. Only I have and you have yours.
1: Meno môže byť rovnaké, ale na palci otlačok prstu je jedinečný, ten máme len svoj.
0: So the thumb and eyes.
1: A sú to otlačky prstov a oči.
0: In every eye is a different.
1: Každé oko je iné.
0: Inside is a different.
1: Vo vnútri je to iné.
0: We all looking like eyes, and it is right, but it is a different. Therefore, we should have all difference, but we are human.
1: My všetci máme oči, ale v každom tom oku je nejaký rozdiel. 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
0: 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But still, in their brain, each other is some different.
1: Vy všetci tu sedíte, my všetci tu sedíme a počúvame, všetci sme veľmi dobrí, ale v každom jednom mozgu je trochu rozdiel.
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1: A Boh to takto vytvoril.
0: Because everyone is different.
1: Pretože každý je trochu iný.
0: So, we should not take and say that my yoga is good or their yoga is good.
1: A tak by sme nemali hovoriť, že moja yoga je dobrá alebo tamtá yoga je dobrá.
0: But
1: mali by sme povedať
0: the name.
1: To meno.
0: And that name is very important.
1: A to meno je veľmi dôležité.
0: Because yoga is one. Means name, okay?
1: Yoga je jedna. To meno je jedno. Rovnaké.
0: But they will say, what yoga?
1: Ale oni povedia, ktorá yoga?
0: Yoga. Then we are confused.
1: A potom sme z toho zmetení.
0: So we have yoga in daily life.
1: Máme jogu v dennom živote.
0: Very famous Shivananda ashram yoga.
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0: Etc.
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0: But it is only one.
1: Ale je to všetko jedno.
0: They said their name.
1: To meno je iné.
0: Yeah. So we, our name is yoga in daily life.
1: Naše meno je yoga v dennom živote.
0: But we are not something different.
1: Ale nie sme iní.
0: But we are teaching according to our knowledge.
1: Učíme na základe nášho poznania.
0: But let's say when we will die.
1: Povedzme, že keď umrieme.
0: And our atma goes, our soul goes to the heaven.
1: A naše atma, naša duša odíde do neba.
0: They will not say this yogi or this not yogi or not. Let go all.
1: Oni nepovedia, že toto je jogín, toto nie je jogín. 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
0: And to other countries also.
1: A aj do ďalších krajín.
0: 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And each one drops becomes big.
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1: A niekde je len špina a sucho.
0: So that where it will fall.
1: To, kde to spadne.
0: But it is water. So dirty water have to purify.
1: Špinavá voda sa musí prečistiť.
0: Means still we should be in the yoga.
1: To znamená, že ešte stále by sme mali zotrvať v jóge.
0: 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In our mental.
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0: Respecting.
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0: Then we are perfect yogis.
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0: Otherwise.
1: Inak.
0: We are talking other yoga centers, they are not good.
1: Inak tvrdíme, že ostatné jogové centra nie sú dobré.
0: They say they are stupid.
1: Povieme, že sú hlúpi.
0: They say they don't know.
1: Povieme, že oni to nevedia.
0: Who is who?
1: Kto je kto?
0: That's it. Humans.
1: Tak okay, to je. Sme ľuďmi.
0: Different color.
1: Iná farba.
0: Different sky. Eyes.
1: A iné oči.
0: Everything is different.
1: Všetko je iné.
0: Even from mother and father.
1: Aj matka a otec.
0: And you are born from your mother.
1: A vy ste sa narodili vašej matke.
0: Every children have other eyes.
1: Každé dieťa má iné oči.
0: There is differences.
1: Sú tam rozdiely.
0: But we are all human.
1: Ale všetci sme ľuďmi.
0: We have to understand all.
1: A to by sme mali pochopiť.
0: We should not tell my religion, their religion. Not should be like that.
1: Nemali by sme hovoriť moje náboženstvo, ich náboženstvo. 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
0: Every religion according to their countries or that is a good.
1: Každé náboženstvo podľa ich krajiny je dobré.
0: At the end is neither religions and neither other, but only the human.
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0: Your teacher was perfect.
1: Váš učiteľ bol skvelý.
0: And many people was very tired.
1: Mnoho ľudí bolo veľmi unavených.
0: Yeah. It was very hot under the buttocks.
1: Bolo im horúco pod zadkom.
0: Someone said, when program is finished, oh God, let's go.
1: A tak si niektorí hovorili, keď program skončil, oh Bože, poďme už.
0: But
1: ale
0: we got immense of energy, immense.
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0: 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It is why the yogi have said, not others.
1: Dýchajte striedavo, a toto povedali jogíni, nie iní.
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0: But within there is another.
1: Ale vo vnútri je ešte ďalší.
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2: 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And dhoti or kunjal kriya is cleaning of the stomach and the esophagus and mouth area.
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0: 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Very good.
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0: So after this tomorrow programs or Guru Purnima, after that you go home. And others who did not, stay here.
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0: And we will bring you these techniques, okay?
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0: For 2 weeks.
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0: So you know the neti?
1: Poznáte neti?
0: I think many you did not understand yet still.
1: Myslím, že mnohí z vás to ešte nepochopili.
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0: Now you know this?
1: Poznáte to?
0: So who did not understand before end up?
1: Kto to predtým nepochopil, prosím, zdvihnite ruku.
0: Confused.
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0: Okay. So we will do, everybody will come with your lota, water, and everybody sit in one land near the garden, that water can go to somewhere. Okay? And then everybody should change. That's good idea.
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1: Máte tú nádobku na prečisťovanie, na nety?
0: Who doesn't have?
1: Kto tú nádobku nemá?
0: Who have not?
1: They are saying that some they have at home and not here just.
0: No. I mean at home is okay. So it means you have.
1: Ak máte doma, tak je to v poriadku.
0: But you did not use.
1: Ale znamená to, že ju nepoužívate.
0: So now again try to. So next time when coming, we have to do whole techniques again, not only anusthan.
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0: This all have to done.
1: To všetko sa musí praktikovať.
0: And then go to hall.
1: A potom ideme do haly. 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
0: That's good.
1: Tak je to dobré.
0: Then I thought our mind is your teacher said okay, do Swamiji said and we do, that's all.
1: Ja som myslel, že tí naši cvičitelia povedali, že Swamiji povedal a tak to budeme robiť.
0: Now next, what I am this next, already after the Guru Purnima, we will make complete these techniques.
1: Po Guru Purnime urobíme všetky tieto techniky.
0: One week.
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0: Everybody will drink water and every day.
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0: Our lake.
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0: Then from our lake, there is we have going more, there is little rainbow, like a river.
1: A tá riečka, ktorá vyteká z toho nášho jazera.
0: And all will make this there.
1: Všetci to tam budeme robiť.
0: Good?
1: Dobrý nápad.
0: And only one day, Sankh Prakshalan.
1: A jeden deň Shank Prakshalan.
0: Everyone.
1: Každý jeden.
0: Yes, very good.
1: Áno, veľmi dobre.
0: Yes, that is then yoga. You know, otherwise everybody sitting there.
1: Tedy to bude yoga. Inak tu všetci len tak sedíme.
0: And then said, oh, time for tea.
1: A povieme si, o, teraz je čas na čaj.
0: Good, very good. We will make again one chart.
1: Tak vyrobíme si tabuľku.
0: All this will be.
1: A všetko toto prejdeme.
0: I think, who is that here in this garden working?
1: Kto tuto pracuje v tejto záhrade?
0: So Jayadevi. So Jayadevi will get more people there. Because many of will not take Sankh Prakshalan.
1: Myslím, že Jayadevi bude mať viac karma jogínov v záhrade, inak by museli robiť Sankh Prakshalanu.
0: Yes, we have to come again. We have to come to there.
1: Musíme sa k tomu znova vrátiť.
0: If someone is pregnant, we will not make you.
1: Samozrejme, ak je niekto tehotný, tak nemusí.
0: And this is something different, then we will not give you.
1: Ak máte nejaký iný problém, tiež to nemusíte
0: robiť. Otherwise, we will do.
1: Inak to budeme robiť.
0: Best. Very good.
1: Veľmi
0: dobre. So, this week was very nice.
1: Tento týždeň bol veľmi dobrý.
0: It was not very strong rain.
1: Nebol príliš silný dážď.
0: And not very heat. It was little rain came.
1: Ani nebolo príliš teplo, bol pršalo len trochu.
0: And we have mosquitoes very good.
1: A máme komárov a to je veľmi dobré.
0: But our mosquitoes, they are not from certain waters. That is not good.
1: A tí naši komári nie sú z tých zlých vôd.
0: So mosquitoes, they are making injection to see how you are.
1: Komári nám dávajú injekcie, aby zistili, ako sme na tom.
0: So that's okay, right? Thank you.
1: A to je v poriadku, ďakujem.
0: And tomorrow morning we will have lecture again.
1: Zajtra ráno budeme mať znova prednášku.
0: Till 11 o'clock, 11:30.
1: Do 11:30.
0: So some our friends, our disciples, our brothers, sisters.
1: Niektorí naši žiaci, naši bratia, sestry.
0: They are going home.
1: Cestujú domov.
0: And other people are coming.
1: Ďalší ľudia prídu.
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0: Not in Czech country.
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0: But very other countries.
1: Ale mnoho ďalších krajín.
0: And we have our Sanyasi Mataji.
1: Máme tu našu Sanyasinku Mataji.
0: She came here for our Guru Purnima.
1: Prišla na našu Guru Purnimu.
0: She came from Vancouver, Canada.
1: A ona prišla z Vancouveru, z Kanady.
0: And I said, I will be here. And Mataji from, she came immediately.
1: Ja som povedal, že budem tu a Mataji hneď prišla.
0: And she have our student.
1: Má so sebou
0: City.
1: Jednu žiačku.
0: And her yoga. She's your blessings. She's giving always blessings.
1: Žiačku, ktorú
0: his disciple.
1: Ktorá
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1: Ktorá je jej žiačkou. 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
0: And Mataji is from Chinese.
1: Mataji je z Číny.
0: I don't know if she was born in China.
1: Ja neviem, či sa tam narodila. Asi
0: she was somewhere nie. In, I think, in Europe or the Malaysia.
1: Narodila sa v Malajzii.
0: Malaysia is very good. Very good. I was there many times.
1: Malajzia je veľmi dobrá. Tam som bol mnohokrát.
0: So now she's in Canada.
1: Teraz žije v Kanade.
0: But she have a language also. Chinese language, very good.
1: Ale rozpráva po čínsky.
0: And so Mataji, I think nearly 10 years or more in China, going time to time for yoga and daily life teachers.
1: A tak myslím, že už je to asi 10 rokov, čo Mataji chodí do Číny a učí tam jogu v dennom živote.
0: So in China is about 3-4 centers, yoga and daily life.
1: V Číne sú už 3-4 jogové centra, jogy v dennom živote.
0: And in China is like that. Even you have coffee, even that mic, something is my book, so you cannot take others.
3: Copyright.
0: So China said, I don't call. Okay, you have a copy, no problem.
1: V Číne na to copyright alebo tú pravosť nekopírovania na to neberú ohľady.
0: So Mataji goes to China?
1: Tak Mataji
0: and teaching yoga and
1: chodí do Číny a učí jogu v dennom živote.
0: And after 2-3 months?
1: A po 2-3 mesiacoch?
0: They go different and teaching yoga and daily life.
1: Idú ďalej a učia jogu v dennom živote.
0: Copyright. They said it's very good copyright.
1: A oni hovoria, že to veľmi, veľmi dobrý copyright.
0: But Mataji has many disciples there.
1: Mataji tam má mnoho žiakov.
0: So we have also in China our yoga and daily life.
1: Máme aj v Číne našu jogu v dennom živote.
0: So she's a little tired whole day coming from long, long way.
1: Je trošku unavená po tej dlhej ceste.
0: But now she came and to see us.
1: Ale prišla sem, aby sa na nás pozrela.
0: Mataji, you want to say some words?
1: Mataji, chceš niečo povedať?
0: Yeah. Sitting or standing? Yes. Will you or stand here?
3: If they can hear me.
0: Of course they will hear you. In Chinese language.
1: Určite ťa budú počuť, aj keď budeš sedieť. 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
0: Here, here, Mataji, here. So that you can hold. So welcome, Mataji.
1: Tak vítaj, Mataji.
0: It was so warm for me.
3: Pranam Guru Dev.
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0: I'm overwhelmed to be here.
1: Som dojatá z toho, že tu môžem byť.
0: And thank you for the blessing of our Guru Dev.
1: A ďakujem za požehnanie nášho Guru Deva.
0: And this is my first Guru Purnima Satsang. I was thinking of coming, but with so many things going on, teaching and everything, and I was planning to come in August.
1: Toto je môj prvý Guru Purnimový Satsang. 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
0: But suddenly, with the blessing of Guru Dev, everything just changed overnight.
1: A vďaka požehnaniu Guru Deva sa všetko zmenilo počas jednej noci.
0: So I dropped everything. I was having classes when I got the news, and I have to cancel everything. Vancouver, I was teaching in Vancouver, I'm also teaching in China. At that moment, I just dropped everything and go out and get a ticket. And then, with the help of Bugisha, we went to get tickets, but everything just happened so fast.
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0: And if we use our brain to try to plan things, most probably we think, oh, it's not possible with COVID is going on. How can I don't even have vaccine, I don't have everything, both of us. So we have to go and do tests. So the same night, we went to do testing. And they say, yes, valid for 72 hours. So we flew, that was last night. Your time, it's

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0: 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She's giving children very nice how to live with them, that they can play, they can be healthy. Mother is the mother.
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0: that the knowledge, educations, many whatever we said, first is mother and father.
1: On povedal, že prvé vzdelanie, ten základ vzdelania dáva najprv matka a otec.
0: And we know that parents love their children very, very much, of course.
1: A my veľmi dobre vieme, že rodičia milujú svoje deti veľmi.
0: And also our neighbors, our friends, they also love our children's. And they also give them education.
1: A taktiež aj naši kamaráti, naši príbuzní, oni tiež majú radi naše deti a dávajú im poznanie a znalosti.
0: And it is like this, that one of the in the family, father or mother should be with the children at home.
1: A malo by to byť tak, že jeden z rodičov, či už matka alebo otec, mal by byť s dieťaťom doma.
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0: But sometimes I see that parents, both they are going to work somewhere.
1: Ale ja veľakrát vidím, že obaja rodičia odchádzajú niekam do práce.
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1: A dajú dieťa do opatery niekomu inému.
0: Yes. All who is taking care for the whole day, of course they are also with love for children.
1: Pravda, že tí, ktorí sa o tie deti potom starajú celý deň, starajú sa o ne s láskou.
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1: A tak je to už zvyčajné, že matky sa starajú o deti do tých prvých 10 mesiacov alebo do prvého roku a potom už zveria to dieťa niekam do opatery.
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1: Bol som v Amerike, bol tam jeden manželský pár, obaja manželia boli lekári.
0: So one, the mother is from China.
1: Mamka je z Číny.
0: And person is from America.
1: A otec z Ameriky.
0: They're very nice, all very, very nice.
1: Obaja boli veľmi milí ľudia.
0: But I was surprised.
1: Ale bol som prekvapený.
0: My dear, please, if someone know, don't say that I'm telling this is not good.
1: Tak prosím vás, moji drahí, viete, že to, čo poviem, nemyslím to v zlom.
0: So, I was at doctor something when I was in America.
1: Bol som u lekára, keď som bol v Amerike.
0: And my disciple.
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0: And then my disciple said, I would like to come to my friends, Swamiji, and if you can come for cup of tea.
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0: Yes, I was there. Only the doctor was there, the father.
1: Áno, ja som tam bol tam iba otec, lekár.
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1: A matka bola v práci, ešte stále pracovala, nebola doma.
0: And the child was in room, in bed.
1: A dieťatko bolo v izbe, v posteli.
0: The child was about 10 months.
1: A malo tak 10 mesiacov.
0: Or 12 years, or months.
1: Alebo 12 mesiacov.
0: So, she said, where's your daughter?
1: A tak pýtal som sa, kde je vaša dcéra?
0: Yeah, she's sleeping here down.
1: Ona spí tam dole.
0: Very nice.
1: Veľmi dobre.
0: And then after, she was, child was crying a little bit, so father took him in the lap.
1: A tak zanedlho dieťatko sa rozplakalo a tak otec si ho zobral a držal ho v náručí.
0: So, I said, where is it? So you have your bed here in this room, no?
1: A tak pýtal som sa, vy máte tú postielku tu na výzbe?
0: Said, no, he is my child. He's downstairs in the room.
1: Nie, moje dieťa má izbu dole.
0: And we are on the first floor.
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0: But I cannot say not good, no.
1: Ja nemôžem povedať, že to nie je dobré.
0: So I said, you are both couple, you are up in the room and child is down and is very about 1 year old.
1: A tak som bol prekvapený a pýtal som sa, tak vy dvaja spávate hore v spálni na prvom poschodí a dieťatko je samé dole v tej izbe?
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0: 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She's alone, the child, and you are upstairs.
1: A tak pýtal som sa, ako sa o to dieťa staráte, keď vy ste tam hore v izbe a ono je samé dole?
0: They said, we have some instrument.
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0: And we can see from there.
1: A my aj vidíme.
0: From a scene.
1: Cez kameru.
0: So they are, child is okay, and if, then of course we go and care about that.
1: A tak my vieme, či to dieťatko je v poriadku, a keď nie, tak potom ideme za ním.
0: This is real, not something like this.
1: A toto sa doopravdy stalo, je to pravda.
0: Well, maybe it is a people are now modern life.
1: Možno teraz tí ľudia už žijú s moderným spôsobom života.
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0: But then I told the person who was with me.
1: Ale povedal som tej osobe, ktorá bola so mnou.
0: And she said, it's okay, like in America we are doing like this.
1: A on mi povedal, je to v poriadku, v Amerike to takto robíme.
0: Then when they are about two years old or
1: a tak potom keď deti majú 2 roky,
0: then they put to the kindergarten.
1: Dajú ich do škôlky.
0: And there is mother there, mostly ladies, they are for the children there always.
1: A tam majú tie opatrovateľky, tie vychovávateľky, väčšinou sú to ženy.
0: So there are more people, children, they play and like this.
1: A sú tam s inými deťmi, s ktorými sa hrajú.
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0: after they come back at home,
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1: tak na ceste domov z práce vyzdvihnú dieťa zo škôlky.
0: So child come and they come and of course they love the child.
1: A tak potom sú spolu s tým dieťaťom preto, lebo ho milujú.

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1: Are their work at home, who's cleaning, where this person take the child.
0: Alebo majú doma opatrovateľku, ktorá sa im stará aj o domácnosť.
1: So after 20 years.
0: A tak po 20 rokoch.
1: And now the child said one day they thought.
0: To dieťa im povedalo.
1: Who is my mother?
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0: Ja som tvoja mama.
1: No, but in my kindergarten and schools, that's my mother.
0: Ale v škôlke a v škole tam mám iné mami.
1: Etc.
0: A tak ďalej.
1: So what we said.
0: A tak to, čo hovoríme my.
1: That love to the child is not that love.
0: Tá láska k tomu dieťati nie je tá láska.
1: Then they go to the schools.
0: Idú do školy.
1: Then go somewhere.
0: Potom idú niekam inám.
1: Then go with the friends.
0: Trávia čas s priateľmi.
1: So there's no life with the children.
0: A tak nie je tam žiaden život s deťmi.
1: And that is now this is like this. And it may be it will come.
0: A je to teraz tak a možno sa to tak aj stane.
1: That we will give the birth child, but they will take children to the children sad.
0: Že porodíme tie deti a niekto ich zoberie a niekam odvedie.
1: So they will come time to time at home.
0: A tak z času na čas občas prídu domov.
1: But it has not a feeling to the children.
0: Ale nebudú mať tie pocity.
1: And so they don't know what to do and what is a father and mother.
0: A tak nebudú vedieť, čo robiť, nebudú vedieť, kto je matka, kto je otec.
1: Or when the children are, we take too much close to ourselves, to our parents.
0: Zasa tie deti sú príliš blízko svojich rodičov.
1: And they have not that education what should be in that home.
0: A nemajú to správne vzdelanie, ako by to malo v rodine byť.
1: And the child going then on the 10th class.
0: A tak potom dieťa ide do 10. triedy.
1: And then in 10th class, the person is not happy.
0: A tam už potom to dieťa nie je šťastné.
1: Because there was not friend children.
0: Lebo nemá žiadne deti, žiadnych kamarátov.
1: And so the child is depressed.
0: A to dieťa má depresiu.
1: What should I learn?
0: Čo sa mám učiť?
1: How should I learn?
0: Ako sa mám učiť?
1: I don't know who takes me the love.
0: Ja neviem, kto mi tú lásku dá.
1: And so and you cannot change always the school.
0: A nemôžeme stále meniť školy.
1: And one said no, I will not go here in this school.
0: A môže povedať nie, už do tej školy nepôjdem.
1: So there was one gave me the answer question.
0: A tak dostal som jednu otázku.
1: That my child is depressed.
0: V ktorej sa ma pýtajú, moje dieťa má depresiu.
1: There was too much love.
0: Dostával príliš veľa lásky.
1: There was not that like that.
0: A nebolo to.
1: And friend playing there was not.
0: Nemal kamarátov.
1: So what to do now? Question coming.
0: A teraz prišla otázka, čo s tým robiť?
1: So I gave the answer today.
0: A tak dnes som odpovedal.
1: That answer is only mother fathers.
0: Že odpoveď spočíva iba u je iba u matky a u otca.
1: Or if you have grandparents.
0: Alebo pokiaľ máte starých rodičov.
1: They should be at home.
0: Mali by byť doma.
1: And parents are working. That's okay. Very good.
0: A oni by mali byť s deťmi, keď rodičia pracujú.
1: But if child is about 4-5 years old.
0: Ale pokiaľ to dieťa má 4-5 rokov,
1: they come and they're playing only and nobody's at home.
0: A iba sa

0: Like this, bhajans, prayers, etc., then we will tell that it will be whole night in our mind. What good thing we are learning.
1: A tak tie bhajany, tie modlitby, to všetko zostane v našej mysle počas celej noci a bude to dobré, čo sa učíme.
0: And so in Rajasthan, that person who was with me,
1: a tak z toho Rajasthanu tá osoba, ktorá bola so mnou,
0: and his name was Kulishji.
1: Jeho meno bolo Kulishji.
0: Kapurchanji.
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0: Kulish. A great person.
1: Bol to veľký človek.
0: And he was many times came to be in our India, Europe.
1: A veľakrát ma navštívil aj v Indii, aj tu na v Európe.
0: And his good son now.
1: A jeho dobrý syn.
0: Very great, very learned.
1: Je tiež veľmi vzdelaný a známy.
0: He was with me in Australia, my conference.
1: Bol na konferencii so mnou v Austrálii.
0: Here in Austria.
1: Bol aj v Rakúsku.
0: In Hungary.
1: Aj v Maďarsku.
0: And other countries.
1: Aj v iných krajinách.
0: So, it is said.
1: A tak hovorí sa.
0: Doesn't matter what is written.
1: Nezáleží na tom, čo je napísané.
0: One letter, only one name, anything.
1: A stačí, že je tam iba jedno slovo.
0: Only these
1: jedno
0: two.
1: Meno.
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0: When you go to sleep.
1: Keď pôjdeme spať.
0: Narad Rishi.
1: Narad Rishi.
0: You will have a dream.
1: A budete snívať.
0: Beauty things.
1: A uvidíte, aké to
0: so
1: bude pekné.
0: So that is knowledge Lakshmi and Saraswati.
1: A to je to poznanie, ktoré nám dáva bohyňa Lakshmi a Saraswati.
0: I will talk perhaps tomorrow maybe about Lakshmi.
1: Možno zajtra budem hovoriť o Lakshmi.
0: But today is enough.
1: Ale dnes už stačí.
0: Sri Deep Narayan Bhagwan ki jai. Dev Purisha Mahadev ki
1: jai.
0: Sadguru Swami Madhavananji Bhagwan ki
1: jai.
0: Om Namo Sri Prabhu Deep Narayanam. Om Namo Sri Prabhu Deep Narayanam.

Morning, we had a talk about chakras, which we are doing. This is the second day, and about the alphabets. As we know, there are many different creatures, and we in Indian and in yoga and Vedanta, etc., there's 8.4 million different creatures. And all is a life. But that life is one. All, maybe the human, or animals, or reptiles, others, etc. From this 8.4 million, one is the human. And in human have the same life as other tiny creatures. But that one which came slowly, slowly, or we don't know when, how this soul enters into the human.

this body. It can be also in the other animals or the birds, etc. Those give us the eggs. And others, what we call the bacteria, also from the sweatings. And the others, which is like the bark vegetations. So these are the four. In these four, one is the highest, is the life and which is born from the mother's womb. It can be horse, it can be cow, it can be goat, it can be any. And from this, the humans is the more developed. And in that development is one chance we have to come into the oneness, or you call the God, etc., etc. So we don't know how many times we took the birth. Either only as in the water, the bacteria, etc. Bacteria also is a life, is a living. And living is the life. So we achieve that point that we are going to be free. And free in that way, what we call God, or we God Supreme, or we God the Brahman. The yoga, what we are talking about yoga, many people are only they want to do yoga, and that's what they call exercise, this, that, this is. And many, many different kind of techniques they are developing. But yoga is the different. We have to become the human. And then we have to think what we are utilizing for our body. And then also what we are making problems, troubles for ourselves to go back and suffer in this life. And yesterday one yogi was talking about life to the school children very much. And he said that no one is poor. God gave you the hands, the legs, the eyes, everything. You are not poor. Second, you have money. But what is happening? Telling the students that your parents, what they are doing, and you should not do this. The drug, the alcohol, the cigarette, the tobacco, etc., is unnecessarily. And mostly money is going there. So, what human needs and how to come higher, as far as the deep research, they're calling the people, that so-called the holy or God,
they were also not consuming the meat, also not alcohol, also not any drugs. This is, we are, if we would not utilize this, we don't know where and how we will be already further. So anyhow, what you want? You came to the human life and it took a long time that we become as a human. Now, for what you are born? Animals, they don't know, they don't ask, they are just born and use the life, finish, they don't know. But human knows. So for what are you here? For what God gave us this body? We call humans, okay, maybe they God call other or this. But what is the sense of this soul to come in this body, and how many these different qualities which we can talk, understand, and this and that. And now in the Kali Yugas, the people are suffering, and people are poor. And they're poor and suffering is because of the habit which is not good. You have lot. You can do, you should work. And someone said, we are not born for eating, but we are eating for living. And so, after the Second World War, but people experienced this all, and now they had some kind of mentality became that we are poor and we cannot eat what others can, rich one people can eat. And so, eating and eating and eating, and we don't know what. Otherwise, people were healthy and long life because they were eating only for this, to live. And so we also, but can you imagine, including myself, you can say, because I don't want to tell others, I'm taking on myself always. How many meals we take? Breakfast, lunch, and dinner. But between how many things moving in your mouth? Yeah. Okay, water we should drink. But there is a coming suddenly a kind of habit. And this habit is what we call the illness. And that illness is means somewhere in the body something. So in India the people used to take some kind of green leaves with some kind of lime and some seeds inside and chewing all the times in the mouth like a goat. And other, okay, at least these leaves were a little healthy, but they get a cancer. Now they have, I think, if I'm not wrong, in my opinion, 75% of the people or more chewing the tobacco. And there are many, they are suffering because they have

And that is called, you call the chewing gum. Chewing gum. And you are chewing and chewing and chewing, but what happens in intense times in the our stomach, the all activity is beginning that yes, now something is coming, digestion and food shall come and food is coming, and the jathagni, the fire of eating, hunger, coming and coming, but you can't, there is nothing. And so becomes the answer, the disease is many, many, and ulcer in the stomach. Why? And then you don't know where to spit and where you are throwing. So this is, it was in India, in some people, they were taking some kind of some seed, which is a very, very nice cardamom, which is a good for the mouth, for the smells, for the body, for the intense digestive, etc. So we are destroying our life. Now, doesn't matter, say in one way, but God says, and where you will come, the goat or the goat and the other one, this sheep. So the stories are always something. One king said that if someone can bring one goat with complete full stomach, and I will and come near to me, and I will have in my hand something, if this goat will eat or not. And when this goat will not eat, I give you lot of this and this. So many times happened, but it failed. So one man came and he was feeding and feeding and feeding many branches, leaves, this, and stomach became like a drum, completely full. And king was sitting there, and the owner of this goat brought the goat near and said to the king, "Your Highness, my goat is completely full and she don't want to eat anything." He said, "Yes, very good." He took like this green near, and the goat became eating. "Then please go." So there are people, they can't live long without in the mouth having something, this and that. And that means disease. This is a mental disease which attacks in the physical disease then. Of course, when you are hungry, you should do. But hungry is a very different hunger. So as less you eat, healthy you will be and long life. And eat then something healthy food. Health. And then the yoga practice to digest. And what we are eating, including myself, you see, because I'm always with

with you. If I'm not with you, then I will not do. I will be very completely healthy and good. But... So my bhaktas. My bhaktas comes and they say, Swamiji. I said, no, thank you. Second, please. Second, it's very good, Swamiji. Then the tongue. Tongue is very, very, how to say it? Sensitive. Always want to have something. So then, okay, good. Other comes, Swamiji, some nuts, okay. So slowly it goes and it is counting. Even 1 milligram, it comes counting when you have in your body. And so is the problem, the health. So it is said, the health is not everything, but everything is nothing without the health. And this is the yoga we are getting here, and that other yogas, what they are doing, it is not a yoga. So how many humans they are on such a path of humbleness, kindness, peace, harmony, love, and happiness. Doesn't matter which religion you are, it's okay. That's good. And you have your path. And every child said, my mother is the best mother. So similarly, all we are good, but some, they go on the wrong way and doesn't think. And that is a suffering. Therefore, we come to this path that understand for what God gave us this life. Monkey is very close to us, but still monkey in the brain does not have that all what we are doing. So we are coming. So we are human. And what means that? That we protect all other creatures. We wish that all will be healthy, good, and like this, and we hope they will come one day to the life of the humans to go further, what we call oneness to the God. Yes, if you believe or not, this is like that. So now we are here on the door. And now we don't know there's nobody. Nobody. We are waiting. I said, now what should we do? We can't go any more back. They said the door is locked, closed. Now you are human, finished. There's no way back. That is also not good. We can't go further. So I think that our soul should merge into that cosmic self. So we call Brahman, they call Holy Father, they call Allah. So we all in this way, and what do our, the Jewish used to say God, what did he say? There must be name Yahweh.

0: Yahweh.
1: Yahweh. Yeah. So, name is different. Human is one. Or, this is name called chocolate. Other call sweet. Other call mitha. Then his name is different, but it is the same thing. We call mitha. Other call sweet. And other call chocolate. So, but our name is different, but this all name is only that one. So realize this. But through that name, which is your God, or whatever you call that, this is your God and this and that. So, duality. We have to clear up. There is no quality, no dualities. We are in that quality that we are one. So we are all one, we are coming to one. All the soul, which I am telling just three times already, four times, that our all soul is only one. Ocean is one, and the water in this plant here is a pot. Here is a water. This water is saying to me, please, can you send me back to my ocean? Yeah. Yeah. This is a water from that. Oh, what is that water? Element. Which kind of element? Water. And now this water is everywhere around the whole globe. Everywhere. In every creature's water, in every plant's water, on every stone water, in every earth water, in every human's water. I don't know, but the doctor are sitting there, they're saying that 8% liquid is in human body. That's it? Yeah. 60%? Okay, we Indians are drinking more water, that's why. Yes. Yeah. The European saying also. Maybe Americans are not. Okay. So this much water is also very much. So this is, but either it's orange juice, or apple juice, or the grapes juice, or the potato juice, all juice is the liquid. And that liquid is the water. And so that water is one element. And we are, that life is that within us also, we are one. Similarly, the sun, for our recent era where we are, there's only one sun. Only one sun. And it is giving us warm and light and everything. Some are using sunlight different way. But it is only that fire. So fire, air. Air, my God, without air we can't move at all. Doesn't matter. We can stay without eating some days or 1 month.

But water, some days, but breath, some minutes, then we cannot. So then similarly the light from the sun, we can't not. So these are the elements, and in this all elements equal to all. Similarly, there's a life in this all creature is that one soul, all. And this, so we have three, jiva, jivatma, and atma, or paramatma. So jiva and atma is called the atma, anatma is jivatma. Atma, anatma, jivatma, anatma. So that is called jivatma, atma, and paramatma. This we have to realize as a human, otherwise gone. Hari Om. It will go like that, doesn't matter if somebody will grave you or not. Doesn't matter. Soul is gone, everything is lying down here, we finished. So that we have the chance now. And God gave us time, and we should really, really more concentrate on spiritual. I don't want to tell you only that Indians are okay. No. Americans also okay. But which American? The American here from England, Europeans, or the other Indians? Which Indians we call the native? This is Indian, the different. But all we are one. And that we came in this, so we at home, please, do which you believe, because you have not seen the God. And I also have not God. And if someone has seen God, we will be very happy. But the God which you see, we say, no, no, we don't believe this God. Okay. So, and if God will come, then we said, well, you are a human body. You are not a God. Okay, you are a Holy Saint, this, but you are not a God. So for someone, God is a different. And what is that God? They said, we don't know what God is, but we know this is a God. And this God, he has no form, nothing. But we do believe that is a God there, that we are all doing. But sometime giving some kind of support, some comes to us, but only that you can understand this was a God for you or not for the God. Now, second, it means that God is within us. And God is with us. So there was one man walking with somewhere, going one village to other's village. So he was walking very nice road, way, good way. So someone was walking beside that man. That man can't see nobody is there. But he feels there is somebody walking with.

I see his movements, I sound, etc. He's with me. Was nice. Suddenly what happens? Comes the dhornibus. These are the dhornibuses and the rocks and dried thorns, hot and very difficult to walk. And what happened? There was nobody with him. So he was thinking, when it was a comfortable, nice way, then he was with. And now he's not here, selfish. Or he's afraid. He goes further, and after few hours, again comes the nice, smooth path, and very pleasant, and nice shadow of the trees, and he was sitting under the tree, resting. And he see that he's sitting with him again, that person. He said, "Who are you? When there's a comfortable, good path, then you are with me. And when I have very hard path, thorny bush, and that, you were not there. You gave me let me alone." He said, "No, my son. When the good, comfortable path, I was accompanying you beside you. But when it was a very hard path and the thorns, thorny bush and rocks, then, my son, I was walking and I took you on my palm. I was walking there in thorns and this and that. And when this difficulty was there, I put you on the ground and I was walking beside you." So it is said, when difficulty is there, then you should know, now God is with me. Now He will tell me to bring out of this difficulties or problems what I have. And I will remember God more and more. Otherwise, we cannot. So there is a story, beautiful story, and real it was. You know there's a holy book called Bhagavad Gita. And Bhagavad Gita, and there's another called Srimad Bhagavata. Srimad Bhagavata is only the one which have got and written 18,000 words inside, written, 18,000. And that's called Srimad Bhagavatam. Now, all the Indians, they are chanting and speaking about, that's called the Katha, and only for 7 days. And they read some few words, and the rest of their dancing and this and that. No one, 80,000 slokas, even they don't know. So it is only some glimpse of that. So, and that's written by
Vedvyasa Bhagavan. There are many things. So any of that I... And that, the last was yet now Krishna. And the Krishna is that, you know, so we, many people from many religions, they can't believe you as a holy. We call that God, okay. But God is only that who was not born from the mother's womb. Neither mother nor father. And that is only one, Swayambhu Shiva. But there are many incarnations, we call it incarnation. Shiva was a Swayambhu, the others was incarnation, okay? So it is very clear that it is a born, and we call incarnation. There are two kinds of incarnation. One is that incarnation time to time only. Very, very hard time will be. Now this yuga, Kali Yuga will end, then Kali, God will come. Another, that Nityavatara. Nityavatara is the saint in the world. Every day some saint is born everywhere. That's called the sadhus or the saint. Well, we go there further. So, Krishna. And Krishna and many miracles, etc., etc. And the Rukmani was the Krishna's wife. But that remains in the Gujarat there. And we don't know from where the Radha came. There is no name in Bhagavad Gita, not on Srimad Bhagavata, in no any books. Now is written, but in other literature, Grantha, there is not one name of the Radha. So how have you hanging the Radha in the neck of the Krishna? Krishna, poor, he don't know. We did it. We did it. It's true or not? You believe or not? You can say yes, maybe disciple or something. But she's more than the Krishna now. The poor Krishna is sitting, you see? So that, as yesterday said, that this is the man, he decide. But yes or no is the neck. So we are the neck of that. I hope one day Rukmani will come back. She's sitting somewhere in the corner. Sorry. Anyhow, Bhagavan Krishna. Krishna is a Krishna. Rama is a Rama. And today, yesterday, was, I think yesterday or this, Amavasya is a new year. In Hindu dharma, new year.

0: And this is on the first month of this begins, and that is a call the and that is Bhagwan Rama. Then after comes the 4 days after that, Bhagwan Rama incarnates, which is the more than 115,000 years the Rama was born. It will come now in 14, just now. Anyhow, there is the war, Mahabharata. It was there, First World War, Second World War. Like this, it was a Mahabharata was also the war. Krishna came and he tried to clean up and everything. These stories are again this. So all the 5 Pandavas, they were given to their mother because their father was died. But like a incarnation, all these 5 Pandavas. Okay, that is all right. The Kunti. And Kunti was some relation of like his auntie or something, what you are calling. And the mother of the all 5 Pandavas. But when this finished, the whole story I will not tell, but Bhagavan Krishna, he made all this peace, and Bhagavan Krishna said, now I am going. So he is going towards Gujarat. But before that, he would like to go to his aunt, that I am going, if she asks anything, what I can do for her. Bhagavan Krishna goes to his auntie and said, Kunti, I am now going from here. Do you have any wish I can do for you? The Kunti was sitting there, mala in hand, and she said, you are going, Krishna? I said, yes. But you ask, auntie, I will give you whatever you want. She said, give the troubles to all devotees of God.
1: Who?
0: Yes.
1: Devotees.
0: Yeah. So, that give the troubles to the devotees and give the good those who are not believing in God and they have big buildings, this, etc. Bhaktam ko dukh or nastik ko sukh. Krishna said, auntie, I think you are nervous. Nervous. You forgotten like this.

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She said, I did not confuse. I know Krishna, and I tell you, those who are bhaktas, give them troubles. Then Krishna would say, if Krishna will say, bless you, then he's already done. So again Krishna said, please explain me why. Why my these devotees are so? Then he said, Bhagavan Krishna listening, and Kunti said that bhakt and bhaktas and other people, it is said. Sukh par sila pade. 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I put a big rock on them who do not remember the God. 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When you are very happy, what you are doing, you are going to the somewhere in the, I don't know, many hotels and whatever it is there, yeah? You go and dancing and drinking and then you forgot. But you forgot the God. That's why, ki dukh par, sukh par sila pade. Or when you have troubles, then you remember God. When we have problems, then we say, oh God, oh please doctor, I'm sure. I hope God will God help me. Said, yes doctor, I will. Oh God. And where before you, before 5 years, neither doctor nor God did not know who is there. Eh? So this is when trouble is, then we do remember. When we have pain, then we know our body. When there is no pain, we don't forget. Or we forget, we don't think of our body. Eat. So this is that we remember, therefore, God. Jesus, there was a day, and Jesus began to cry. And even there came the snake. So Jesus said, Father, I can't anymore. Please, why I? And Father said, I trust you, my son. I trust you, my son. And that's why even you have troubles, but you are my one, and I will take care of you. So, in that way,

We are difficulty में, when we have difficulty, we are more and more surrendering to the God, and that will be that we are coming to the liberation, what you call a liberation. This soul, this life will not come again, the life, but it will go to the God, to the light, to the highest. And so, in this way, Bhagavan God and his Vedas, everything written in the books. When you read the Bible, must not be all beautiful. There is also very difficult words there. Tears are coming. Let's say the Holy Mother Maria, her life was not happy and not good, my son. Yes, now we are more free, more free. Otherwise, you could not marry without from the parents and parents. And you, it is not in few decades we became more free. Nobody that. So, you know what was for Holy Mother Maria? Was not easy. And what was her life? That she gave the birth to the child where the cows, donkeys and sheep there were. And she did not have in the cloth for the child, just put it on the grass, dry grass. I don't know, I'm sorry to say. If it is not, then please forgive me, the Mother Maria and Father God. But I see always Christmas time, they put the cradle of the God completely nothing. That's it. So this was a time for her, hard time for her. And also her husband, he was so great, so he kept her. He had doubts, but that doubt went out. He said, and so was Jesus' life. Similarly, Krishna, you know how many, he's born where he was born in prison. And his mother gave the 6 children. And every child, when they had her brother, real brother, but he was Rakshasa, Kansa, and when gave the birth, he threw the child on the wall. And mother, his sister, was in the prison, his little room. Because someone said that the child of your sisters will be your enemy, will kill you. And she said, before the child will grow, I will kill it. So this is a story, long, wine. So don't think that Krishna was so happy and nice. Was not easy life. Always. And he imprisoned his father beside, because he want to become now the king. And father is still there. So some Kushanga, bad societies, that Kans, he went there. And one man said, oh, Kans, you are the best if you could be the king. And he came at home.

He was in war fighting with the people and came at home and said to the father, do you give me the crown or should I take it? Yes. Father knew that he is like a devil, and he took the crown and put it down, and he put it there, and he said, now you go into prison. Put him in the prison. Arif, Indian, knows the story, no? And then he said, the Kans, he's one of the loving sister. So he loved his sister so much. What was her name? Devki. Devki. And made a marriage, and one of the best friends of the Kansa, he chose him as a husband for his sister. And then after marriage, he was going to bring her to the other palace to give her. And one monk came, and she said, stop the chariot. He said, what? He said, Kans, do you know what you are doing? Her child will be your enemy, and he will kill you. He told the whole story. He said, yes. Then he took both of them, his friend as mother, husband, and she, both throw them in the prison, and her father there. And when she gave the birth, was a little girl, and he came and he threw on the wall. Five. But the sixth one, then came the Krishna. But when Krishna was born, now only Bar child, they wrapped in the cloth, and all the guards of the prison, they lie down, doors opened, and told his father, took him in one basket on the head and said, go cross the river Yamuna, and there you can give Krishna to that in the house and come back. So he's carrying the Krishna on the in the basket and walking. The river was full of the water till here came. He thought, I will die. He said, please God, let my child bring other side. But water came up and up. Then what happens? The Krishna puts his leg down. He touched the river, and immediately the river went down. Voice came from Ganga, Yamuna, I want to touch the holy feet of the Krishna. So that's why we call also Charanamritam. Yes? And then it came a snake. Many head, and was taking care so the rain doesn't bring so much. This is the story is written. It's written by story. It's not a fairy tale. Then he comes back. So there, the Rukmani,

0: Now, Yashoda, she gave the birth to one daughter. And so her husband said, please put Krishna here, baby, and take this girl and go back. So he took the girl and brought there. When the girls they brought in the prison, mother was there, father came, again all the doors went, and all the guards, they got up and this. And one guard went and said to Kans, again the child is born. And he came. And so then again said, please, that is a girl, this is a girl. He said it will be boy. He said, no. And he took this girl again on the wall. There was a little window for the light. He threw, and this girl fly through that ventilation and said voice, Kans, your enemy is already growing somewhere. He was very angry and this and that. And so was the life of the Krishna, life of Jesus, and so on. So, my dear, we have to go through difficulties to come now out of this, in this worldly, again coming, going. So life is, so that is a God's messengers or the God, whatever you said. And after is that very divine, very heavy. So it is so, how many? Therefore, only bhaktas can remain here. Others, they will judge, come and listen and go, come and listen and go. That is it. So we have to remain in this path and be sure that God will open your heart and you will come in the heart to heart to the God. Therefore, all the times in the temple we are, you know, we worship the holy feet of the gods or the masters. And on the big toes, that is called money. That is the nectar of the money in the holy book of the Ramayana, no? Say it again, sorry. Yes. And that was a story, another beautiful story in that, my son. I tell you, my friends, look what is happening. God Vishnu. The Krishna, Rama is avatar of the Vishnu. And the Vishnu, in the ocean of nectar, or what you call the milk ocean, Vishnu is resting like nicely. The naga that is over the head of the Krishna, and this Vasudhi naga is coiled, and on that bed of this snake's head, Vishnu is resting like this, and the Lakshmi is in the seva puja of the Vishnu. She is sitting and giving massage or this to the feet of the Vishnu. Many, many stories of that. But one day what happened, one rishi. Rishis, they are, even the god goes one side when the rishi are walking. When that saint, that holies, when they go, even the God will stay one side. That's why I say Guru Brahma, Guru Vishnu, Guru Devo Maheshwara. Guru Sakshat Parabrahma, Tasme Sri Guruve Nama. And therefore, Dhyan Mulam Guru, Murti, Puja Mulam, Guru Pandam. Mantra Mulam, Guru Vakyam. Moksha Mulam, Guru Kripa. That is that my satsang went in different way today. Okay. There was a great rishi, very great rishi, and he see that on this Kali, in samsaras, in the world, there are many people are suffering, rakshasas, and that time has come now. All still, but some time remained, but rakshasas coming more, and very few will be saved who have bhaktis completely. So, one rishi, he came to the, said, I will go to the Vishnu. And Vishnu is resting there, God, and people are suffering here. What he is doing there? So, the rishi comes. He goes to the in his ocean of the nectar, of the under the water. And what does he is coming and the Lakshmi is massaging the holy feet of the Vishnu and Vishnu is resting. The Rishi was so angry. Here is my bhakta, the people are suffering. And you are here resting and getting massage and in ocean like this. That Rishi was so angry. So what happened? Rishi did not speak to him, to Krishna, like this. He said, what are you doing like this? And he, with his one foot, hit the Krishna, yes or no? The Vishnu, on the Vishnu. With the heart, like on the chest. And Krishna open eyes, now Vishnu. And what Vishnu said? Rishi, forgive me. My body is like iron, and you are like so soft, like a flowers, like what we call the big flower, the from the water, lotus. Yeah. Please forgive me. Your foot must be hurting. I will massage you. And I give you blessing, but not the blessing to you like this, but I pray that all in this samsara, all will worship your holy feet, which you pressed and or hit me on my chest. Vishnu was not angry. Lakshmi was very angry. But yes, it is a story, big little bit, yes. Yeah, of course.
1: Because someone kicked her
0: off
1: the man.
0: Man, yes. Yeah. That's true, yes, yes. Yeah, you are right. Yeah. So
2: don't be angry.
0: Yeah.
1: Thank you.
0: And that's why in the temple and in the saints and every on the saint is pujing. So it was God's feet also worshipped there, tilak there, everything, and it is in Ramayana, Holy Ramayana, there is a ring in the foot, the big nail of the master's toes. There is the one is called like a
1: jewel,
0: and the jewel will be there. One very nice sloka which I forgotten. So these are the we are preserving. Every religion preserving their religious things. They're all everywhere. And so that is alive. Just do your asana, boom, boom, left and right and this. It's a good, health will be good, okay? Health is a wealth is a good. But when you have to go far, then we have to surrender. That's it. And so in this we have our, and so here is sitting that Brahma and Vishnu, and this is our elephant, and this elephant has 7 trunks, and I never saw even 2 trunks. I see. Typically in these chakras, it is said, these are the 7 trunks, the strength of our body, means the 7 saptadhatu. Saptadhatu. These saptadhatus, like we have in our body, iron, potassium, etc., they are 7. 7, yeah, na?
1: Yeah,
0: yeah. Yeah. And yeah, metals. You can say metals, you can say elements or something like this. This is, and therefore Shivji is here. And from here is the, because the humans and animals is together in this elephant. And so from this is beginning, and here is the Shivalinga in this. And these are the 7 or 2, 3 nerves, the Ida and Pingala. The Ida Nadi is this side, and Pingala Nadi is this side. This is in our body, and it's going like this, ending at here. And so this nerves is gone down, coiled. And when it

it awakes, opens, then it's going this slough, they call it snake, but it's because serpentines. It's going over that. And this lum is that powerful mantra in this, which is the Shiva and Shaktis. It is called Pashupati Mahadev. Pashupati Mahadev. Where is that? And that is in Nepal. In Nepal, there is a temple, and that's called Pashupati Mahadev temple. That was, and there is a Vishnu lying in that temple, and the king of Nepal,

0: Once a holy saint came to some devotee's house. And when the holy saint came and began to give some satsang, some words, preaching,
1: in ko je svetnik prišel in začel govoriti,
0: and that household, they invited some of their neighbors.
1: So iz te družine povabili tudi nekaj svojih sosedov, da se udeležijo.
0: And also then they gave eating to that saint, sadhu.
1: In tudi svetniku so dali.
0: And after saint went away.
1: In potem je svetnik odšel.
0: When he went away, after half an hour,
1: ko je odšel, po pol ure,
0: the house lady, she told her husband,
1: je gospodinja rekla svojemu možu,
0: dear one,
1: dragi moj,
0: in India we don't say this, dear one.
1: V Indiji sicer ne govorimo tako, dragi
0: moj. Don't say in India to your husband, dear one.
1: Nikoli v Indiji ne reči svojemu možu, dragi.
0: Or to your wife.
1: Ali pa svoji ženi.
0: Because this is a very special thing.
1: Ker je to zelo posebna stvar.
0: Very precious things.
1: Zelo dragocena.
0: And it is a thing from the heart.
1: To prihaja od srca.
0: Tell her only when you are only alone together.
1: To ji govoriš ali mu govoriš samo kadar sta sama.
0: Otherwise, if you can say, dear one, then it's lost the feeling. Hari Om.
1: Če prevečkrat ponavljam, dragi moj, se občutek izgubi.
0: And lost feelings are funny.
1: Izgubljeni občutki so zanimivi.
0: Then the husband will say also, my dear one, you know, is everything is different and difficult. I think, my dear one, if you agree, we will get divorced.
1: In tako pravi, draga moja, veš, vse se je nekako spremenilo, občutki došli, veš, draga moja, mislim, draga moja, da bo šel, da se bo ločila.
0: Therefore, we keep reserve, we are preserving some qualities.
1: Zato poskušajmo ohraniti določene kvalitete.
0: Question could be, then how does husband and wife speak?
1: Potem se lahko vprašamo, kako pa se pogovarjata mož in žena.
0: Oh yes, they have their language.
1: Saj imata svojo govorico.
0: When they have first child, then mother will always, his

0: wife will always call her husband the father of Gopala. Or father of Sarita. Or father of Ramu. And he also will call her mother of Ramu. Or mother of Lakshmi. And so on. So this is it has some background, and I think Gulabji will explain more.
1: To ima svoje ozadje in mislim, da nam bo gospod Gulabji več povedal o tem.
0: Well, I must finish the story.
1: Moram končati zgodbo.
0: Before I forget.
1: Preden pozabim.
0: So the house lady, she told her, spoke to her husband.
1: Gospodinja je govorila s svojim možem.
0: As long as this Swamiji was in our house, it was diamonds was raining.
1: Dokler je bil Swamiji v naši hiši, so deževali diamanti.
0: And that family, their neighbor, they had one lady. She was what you call the street lady,
1: prostitute. Pa je živela gospa, ki se ji reče prostitutka.
0: And she heard this.
1: In je slišala to.
0: When the sadhu comes, the diamond is raining.
1: Ko pride sadhu, dežujejo diamanti.
0: And I spoiled my whole life, and even I don't have one diamond.
1: Jaz pa sem zapravila celo življenje in nimam niti enega diamanta.
0: I will also invite one sadhu.
1: Tudi jaz bom povabila sadhuja.
0: And then I will also have diamonds.
1: In bom tudi jaz imela diamante.
0: She went to search some sadhu.
1: Šla je poiskat sadhuja.
0: You can't, there's a difficult to translate the word which I will tell you.
1: Težko je prevesti te besede, ki vam jih bom zdaj povedal.
0: Jaise ko taisa hi milta hai. You know, how you are, also you meet someone who is like you. So there was one man who was a cheater. You know, sometime happens here also. You meet suddenly someone in the street.
1: And said,
0: oh, you have beautiful light round your head. But there are some problems inside. Oh, your hand lines, they are beautiful, but there is some other bad karma stuck inside. And then they try to cheat your money and go away. So one man was sitting there, dressed orange.
1: Tam je sedel nek moški, oblečen v oranžno obleko.
0: And hungry, few days already.
1: Lačen je bil že nekaj dni.
0: Had no money.
1: Nič ni imel denar.
0: Was checking whom to cheat.
1: In je opazoval in iskal žrtvo, ki bi jo obljubil.
0: And the lady, she went to search. And she saw someone is sitting with orange dress like this. Oh, must be great yogi. She went there and requested him to come her home and take a meal.
1: She
0: said, I am not a beggar sadhu. I don't go in anyone's house. I was having my austerity tapasya in Himalaya. And now I am going to the another mountain. Girnar Mountains, this is in west of India. She thought, my God, when he will come, then even he go away, the continuously the diamonds will rain.
1: In ona si je mislila, o moj bog, če pa on pride k meni, potem bodo diamanti deževali še dolgo, potem ko bo on odšel.
0: And she said, please come and please come.
1: In ga je prosila in prosila naj pride.
0: You know, who have pure heart.
1: Veste, kdo ima čisto srce?
0: And wisdom.
1: In modrost.
0: Is a humble one.
1: Je ponižen.
0: With one request, it will give everything.
1: Če ga boste enkrat prosili, vam bo dal vse.
0: And there are some people, they have ego.
1: Potem pa so ljudje, ki imajo ego.
0: And you request and say no. You request and say no.
1: Prosite, ne. Prosite, ne.
0: But inside is waiting when I will say yes.
1: Vnotraj pa čakajo, da boš izvolil.
0: Holding one finger.
1: Drži se za prst.
0: And after a few minutes holding here,
1: potem se drži že malo više po nekaj minut.
0: Then after 3 minutes holding already here,
1: potem pa že se drži za kovalc.
0: And in 10 minutes having already your hand, how to put my hand here? So like this, no?
1: In potem ima, na koncu ima roko že od zadnje okoli rame.
0: So. Afterwards sadhu said, okay, I will come.
1: In končno je sadhu rekel, v redu pridem.
0: I will not speak too much.
1: Ne bom preveč govoril.
0: Because he don't know what to speak.
1: Tako ali tako ni vedel, o čem ne govori.
0: A dry water well.
1: To je bil posušen izvir, vodnjak.
0: Then he said, I will just eat and go.
1: Rekel je, samo jedel bom in šel.
0: Yes, sir, please come.
1: Seveda, gospod, prosim, pridite.
0: And he knew who is he.
1: In on je vedel, kdo je on.
0: Only she did not know that it is he.
1: Leona ni vedela, da je on bil.
0: He came to her house.
1: Prišel je k njej.
0: She prepared food.
1: Pripravila je hrano.
0: And served him food.
1: In ga postregla.
0: And he was eating.
1: In jedel.
0: And that lady was looking up.
1: In ženska je gledala na gor.
0: And he said, what's happening? Why you are looking up? No, Swamiji, nothing. You just please enjoy your meal. And she's looking again. She was afraid. He said, what's the problem? Will somebody come and happen? She said, you see, yesterday came some beggar sadhu. To my neighbor. As he entered into the house, the diamonds was raining. And you are so great saint. And I'm waiting, why is it delay that diamonds are delaying? He understood, oh, she is greedy of the diamonds, not the holy saint. He said, yes, it will come. Let me eat peacefully. So he ate. After eating, he said, a poem which is in Marwari Rajasthan language.
1: Povedal je pesem v Marwari jeziku, Rajasthan.
0: It's not so easy to translate.
1: Zelo ni tako lahko prevesti.
0: But I will tell you the essence after.
1: Ampak vam bom pa kasneje povedal bistvo.
0: Ve sant or sevak njara. 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If I will sit long with this orange dress in prostitute's house, the stone will fall, not the diamond. Now, why I tell you this story? just now. The whole day, well, the diamonds was raining here. From morning till now. So many dignities. They were telling the cream of their wisdom. Only one thing, we are very sorry. We couldn't expand the time. I'm always very sorry that they get just 5 minutes or maximum 7 minutes. Ramu Damodar, he traveled from the New York via Warsaw and Ljubljana. How many hours he traveled, how many hours he had waiting, there was no flight connection, he had to stay overnight there. And just, he was bounded to 7 minutes. And when he started from New York, definitely he was thinking what I will say, what people will like, how will I inspire them. Manthan, churning the milk to get the cream. Many were writing articles and then again taking something out, a new sentence, and taking something out and looking to some piece of book and then they're writing something, you know. And their best thing, they served us. That was not their lectures. It was not the articles, but that was the diamonds. Those diamonds you cannot buy with the money. Here was spoken with love and from the heart and wisdom. Therefore, whole day was diamonds running. That is called a satsang. Human have two way in front of them. And you should choose yourself which way you would like to go. One is called Uthan and one is called Patan. And the roots of the Uthan and Patan is from the one seed. And Uthan means successful, development. Achievement. And Patan means distraction. Now, the roots of the both is on one seed. And that seed is called Sangha. Society. Companion. Now, in front of the Sangha, if you write Sat, then become Sat Sangha. Which leads us to the achievement, fulfillment. And if you write before Sangha Ku, it becomes Ku Sangha. Bad society, which leads you towards the drugs, criminalities, and so many negative things. Therefore, it is said, In this Kali Yuga, it's very rare to have a satsang.
1: Zato pravijo, v tej Kali Yugi je zelo redka priložnost, da bi imeli satsang.
0: Without satsang, you can't achieve and can't get the knowledge.
1: Brez satsanga pa ne morete pridobiti znanje.
0: Therefore, Guruji said in one bhajan, Mahaprabhuji.
1: Guruji je v nekem bhajanu rekel,

0: What a glory of the satsang. 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Like this one worm, what you call English, I don't know, which meets one wasp and it turns the life into the wasp.
1: Obstaja ena živalska vrsta kot črv, če ga tiči osa, medtem ko je zabubljen, se spremeni v osa, drugače pa ne. 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

0: There is one stone called Paras. 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That we can complete our Om Ashram. 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What is the speciality of that stone? If you touch the iron to the Paras, that iron turns into gold. 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All kind of metal and everything what you have in your, it will become gold. Mahatma Gandhiji said, the Mother Earth has enough for everyone's needs, but not for their greed. And the greedy person, sooner or later, will be in trouble. So there's another story Guruji told me, I remember. One man, greedy one, went to one guru. Give me some mantra, master. I can get a siddhi. I can materialize something. The great saint Patanjali said, for a spiritual person, for a yogi or a saint, siddhi is the maya. The way to the patan again. Siddhi is your servant. If happens, let it happen. But don't be the slave of the siddhis. But that greedy man, he said, I will go and make sadhana. And he prayed and prayed and prayed. Well, God is gracious. Sometimes he comes quickly. So God appeared. My son, what do you wish? Who are you? He said, I am that one for whom you are meditating and searching. You are God. He said, yes. What do you wish? When you see the God, I tell you, don't wish anything. Otherwise, you will be in trouble. Only wish one thing. Thy mercy, my Lord. Aapki kripa. Mahaprabhu ji appeared to Guruji and said, Madhavanand, what do you wish now? Everything I will fulfill. You know, Mahaprabhu ji was an incarnation, divine incarnation. Mahaprabhu ji said, in every life, devotion to thy holy feet.
1: Guruji pa je rekel, želim si, da bi v vsakem življenju častil tvoje svete stopale.

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Which siddhi you want? You said me that you are a god. And you asked me what I wish and which siddhi. If you are god, then you should know what I am thinking. I am in doubt. Like Baba Jain said morning, the one asked the Guruji, what is in my hand? And Guruji said, you know what is in your hand. Why do you ask me? When you know, then don't ask the question. But Guruji said, my son, you have bird in your hand. Ah, God, how does he know? But I will ask such a question that whatever he will say, he is wrong. And that you heard this morning. God said, yes, my son, I know, but I want to hear from your mouth. Otherwise, I will be guilty. Be careful. When you say from your mouth, then it becomes evidence. And evidence never die. That's it. Lord, whatever I touch should become gold. God said, Tatastu, bless you. Very happy. Came home. And his grandchild came. Grandfather embraced the child, became golden. The child is standing there as a golden statue. Was very hungry. And food came, he took the chapati, became gold. Thirsty, want to drink water, touching water, became gold. Whatever he touches becomes gold. His wife came, he touched her and she became golden. He ran back. But God was not there. But God is gracious. He comes quickly to solve our problems. God smiled. Say, please take this siddhi away. This siddhi made my life restless and put me in trouble. Paras is that whatever you touch, the metal will become gold. But there is a difference again between Guru and Paras. Paras makes the stone, iron as a gold. Paras doesn't make the iron Paras. But the Guru makes the disciple Guru. That water will be called Ganges water, which water will enter into the Ganges. 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

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You realized all, our World Peace Summit was a spiritual summit. The whole day was a spiritual atmosphere. I attend many conferences. The hall is full till the VIPs are there before noon. After hall is 75% empty. So what to do? Then they made a system. Therefore they made a system. Group discussions, panel system. In one room 20 people, in other room 10 people, and like this, that's all. But I admire you that whole day you were sitting on this hard chair. Who is waiting? Greedy one. So we are the greedy one. We are filling our pocket, this pocket and this pocket, with the diamonds of the wisdom. And we will multiply this, give it to everyone.

0: krásné místo s vysokou trávou, velké listy.
1: And then you see Alek Budiči's cave.
0: A to je ta, to je místo, kde Alek Budiči's jeskyně.
1: When we went with Rajuji, who also accompanied Vishwaguruji when he went to Alek Budiči's cave.
0: My jsme tam šli vlastně s Vishwagurujim, když s námi šel i Rajuji.
1: He kind of explained this was where the kitchen tent was and this is where the bhakta stayed and this is where Vishwaguruji's tent was set up, so he could give us a very good image of how the situation was back when Vishwaguruji went to the cave.
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0: Ta naše skupina tam byla jenom vlastně chvilku, asi hodinu nebo hodinu a půl, protože jsme za jeden den vyšli nahoru, pobyli tam chviličku a vrátili se zpátky.
1: 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It was only this cave and nothing else.
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webcast. Welcome. It's a beautiful day. It was the Mahashivaratri. Mahashivaratri ceremonies, pujas, and we have established here beautiful new Shiva temple. There was Amavasya. Amavasya means the dark night, dark moon is opposite to the full moon. Moon is very powerful. Moon is a balancing principle for the earth. It's like antenna. So moon is growing and decreasing, increasing. Full moon to the dark moon to the full moon. Only one night the moonlight is not directly, because the same time rising sun and moon, so we can't see the moon. But the next day the moon shows its strength, and you will see every time when dark moon is on that day or after 1 or 2 days, there is immense of movements in the ocean. And what we experience today, the kind of cyclone or hurricane, whatever you we call, and people were very worried about it, was very strong. Since day before yesterday they were talking about this. This morning I got telephones from many people, said, "Swamiji, take care, because Brisbane will be also influenced. Go perhaps in some good hotel." I said, "Don't worry. It whatever happens will happen, even you go to the hotel or in the under the rocks." But I said, "I will pray to our spiritual lineage, Devpuri ji,
and he will definitely be very gentle, very kind. So it will become smoothly. It will come, but not so destructive. And I think it happened. So also the full moon, it also brings the changes of the weather. New moon, changes of the weather. Moon is a principle of our mind. We call man ka devata Chandrama, the goddess of the mind, or the principle of the mind is the moon. Moon is governing the mind.

as moon is changing, similarly our thoughts, our feelings, our opinions is changing. Because the dharma, again the dharma is also principle, of the mind is sankalpa vikalpa. Sankalpa means to make a decision or a vow. Vikalpa, to dissolve the decision or give up. So sankalpa vikalpa, this is mind. Sometime is good, but mostly this sankalpa vikalpa, deciding and again breaking, gives immense of pressure on our body, on our mind, on our consciousness and on our intellect and our family life. Secondly, that this sankalpa vikalpa which we have inside, that can influence also our normal life, business life and many things. So the moon is mighty.

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So the moon is mighty.

0: That's why it is said light comes from star, from the east.
1: Zato je rečeno da svetlost dolazi sa istoka.
0: And the climate in Israel is also very hot and desert.
1: Izrael je pustinska zemlja i sa veoma toplom
0: klimom. So what they offer often a nice cool juice.
1: Ono što oni koriste je sveže ceđeni sok od grožđa.
0: So grape juice.
1: Sok od grožđa.
0: And which they try to keep in the temples. In the shadows.
1: To su čuvali u hladu hramova.
0: To drink. So this was, it is written in many books and in the apostles' stories.
1: I to je zapisano u mnogim knjigama i pričamo o apostolima.
0: So it means not the wine.
1: To znači da se ne radi o vinu.
0: You see, in German language, the grapes is known as a Weintrauben.
1: Na nemačkom se grožđe naziva vinsko voće.
0: So now sound is like a wine.
1: I to zvuči kao vino.
0: But it's not an alcohol.
1: Ali to nije alkohol.
0: It's a grapes.
1: Radi se o grožđu.
0: But this is a commercial market.
1: Ali sve je to komercijalno.
0: Producing alcohol.
1: Proizvodnja alkohola.
0: One wise man person said, or a philosopher wrote.
1: Jedan mudrac, jedan filozof je napisao.
0: Mother loves every child, doesn't matter how it is.
1: Majka voli svako dete, bez obzira kakvo je.
0: But when is a drunken?
1: Ali kad je pijano?
0: Child.
1: Kad je dete pijano?
0: And is doing stupid things.
1: I kada radi gluposti.
0: Even mother doesn't like that face.
1: Čak ni majka onda ne voli to lice.
0: And Holy Franz from Assisi said.
1: I Sveti Franja Asiški je rekao.
0: Bury the alcohol deep into the ground.
1: Zakopajte alkohol duboko pod zemlju.
0: That smell doesn't come.
1: Čak da na njegov miris ne dođe.
0: Alcohol is a great dangerous drug in the world.
1: Alkohol je veoma opasna droga na svetu.
0: If you see how many people die because of alcohol.
1: Pogledajte samo koliko ljudi umire zbog alkohola.
0: How many car accidents are there because of alcohol?
1: Koliko se saobraćajnih udesa događa zbog alkohola?
0: How many families are unhappy because of alcohol?
1: Koliko je porodica nesretno zbog alkohola?
0: How many marriages breaks because of alcohol?
1: Koliko se brakova raspada zbog alkohola?
0: How many children are without parents because of alcohol?
1: Koliko je dece ostalo bez roditelja zbog alkohola?
0: How many criminalities there because of alcohol?
1: Koliko je kriminala pod uticajem alkohola?
0: How many people percent of the people are in the prison because of alcohol?
1: Koliko je ljudi u zatvoru zbog alkohola?
0: And how many

0: I'm talking about Jesus.
1: Ja govorim o Isusu.
0: Not today how it is.
1: Ja ne govorim o tome kako je danas.
2: Dear Swamiji, my boss has done a lot of bad deeds and is still doing, even some criminal things. She behaves also very negative and insulting towards colleagues who are suffering, therefore. She has a high and influential position in society. What to do? Shall we report these criminal things to authorities? We are afraid to lose jobs. Thank you, Kailash.
1: Dragi Swamiji, moj šef radi mnogo loših stvari, neke su čak i kriminalne. 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
0: Well, karma will come back.
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0: Your duties.
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2: 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Thank you.
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0: Pharmacy.
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0: Ja. Commercial.
1: To je komercijalno.
0: Selling the medicine.
1: Tako prodaju lekove.
0: You must know how to earn the money.
1: Morate znati kako zaraditi novac.
0: With the stupid things you can earn lot money.
1: Sa glupostima možete zaraditi mnogo novca.
0: But that we don't want.
1: Ali to mi ne želimo.
0: You know, every creature is ill.
1: Svako stvorenje oboleva.
0: And of course birds are also not immortal. They die somewhere here and there.
1: Ni ptice nisu besmrtne, one umiru tu i tamo.
0: And every bird which died some days before,
1: i svaka ptica koja je umrla pre nekoliko dana,
0: or any animals which died,
1: ili
0: bodies lying some days,
1: bilo koja životinja koja ugine, njeno telo leži nekoliko dana,
0: then it creates kind of bacterias.
1: I tu onda razvijaju bakterije.
0: And virus.
1: I virusi.
0: So I don't take that as serious as it
1: ja to ne shvatam toliko ozbiljno koliko se predstavlja.
0: It is a history.
1: To je pomalo histerija.
0: Unfortunately, the birds have to suffer.
1: Nažalost, ptice pate zbog toga.
0: And they are killed. Innocent animals are destroyed.
1: I tako se uništavaju nevine životinje.
0: Now even your cats can't go walking out.
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0: With your cat you have to have a chain.
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0: And go out, you know.
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2: Dear Swamiji, my whole life passed in a way I did not want to. For 2 months I have fits of great anger. I have to bang something, for example, pots or doors, and I would be able to destroy, break the whole world. 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
0: Celi život još nije prošao.
1: Otherwise you wouldn't be here today.
0: Inače ti danas ne bi bila ovde.
1: So that's not true that whole life has passed.
0: To ne znači da ti je prošao celi život.
1: And be happy that you didn't lead the life as you wanted.
0: I budi sretan ili sretna što nije život prošao.
1: Because definitely you wanted something different.
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1: But still not too late.
0: Ali još uvek nije kasno.
1: Do it.
0: Uradi to što želiš.
1: So don't be sad.
0: Nemojte biti tužni.
1: Thanks to God.
0: Hvala Bogu.
1: That you are alive.
0: Da ste živi.
1: And still you are alive.
0: Još uvek ste živi.
1: And practice more.
0: I vežbajte malo više.
1: That's it. Well, many questions.
0: Mnogo pitanja.
1: And a very interesting question, last one.
0: I poslednje pitanje je bilo vrlo zanimljivo.
1: That I couldn't live my life as I wanted to live.
0: Da nisam mogao živeti svoj život kao što sam želeo.
1: This is what the modern psychology said, midlife crisis.
0: To je ono što savremeni psiholozi nazivaju krizom srednjih godina.
1: And now midlife crisis comes earlier.
0: A sada ta kriza dolazi ranije.
1: After some years marriage,
0: nakon nekoliko godina braka,
1: one is very angry with the partner.
0: Čovjek bude ljut na partnera.
1: That I didn't imagine to have such a partner.
0: Nisam mogao zamisliti da ću imati ovakvog partnera.
1: And I lost my life with you.
0: I s tobom sam stracio svoj život.
1: I had other imagination.
0: Imao sam drugačije predstave.
1: So this is circumstances, crisis which comes.
0: To su krize i okolnosti koje nam dolaze.
1: But you know, always we tell.
0: Ali mi uvek kažemo.
1: That this life is a maya.
0: Da je ovaj život maya.
1: Illusion.
0: Iluzija.
1: It has no permanent circumstances.
0: I nema konstantne okolnosti.
1: It is changing constantly.
0: To je neprekidna promena.
1: And it's very good that it's changing.
0: I veoma je dobro što se neprekidno menja.
1: Otherwise it's boring.
0: Inače bi bilo dosadno.
1: Can you imagine?
0: Možete li zamisliti?
1: Can you imagine that you are all the times like a 1 year old child, mam.
0: Možete li zamisliti da ste celi život kao dete od godinu dana?
1: Okay. Can you imagine that you are all the times in kindergarten?
0: Možete li zamisliti da ste celi svoj život u jaslicama?
1: And when you came first day to the school, you were crying.
0: I kada ste došli prvi dan u školu, vi ste plakali.
1: And the day came that in the when you were studying, you were fed up from this.
0: I onda je bilo vreme kada vam je bilo dosta učenja.
1: You throw the books.
0: Bacali ste knjige.
1: Under the bed.
0: Bacali ih pod krevet.
1: Even you didn't want to see the, your books while you studied.
0: Niste želeli ni da vidite knjige iz kojih ste učili.
1: And said, God, my God, when will be finished this study?
0: I govorili, Bože, kad će biti kraj ovom učenju?
1: I want to be free.
0: Želim biti slobodan.
1: So you see, and then you married.
0: Tada ste ušli u brak.
1: And a family.
0: Tvorili porodicu.
1: And there again you have enough.
0: I onda vam je ponovo bilo dosta svega.
1: So this is a life like a water which is constantly flowing.
0: Život je poput vode koja stalno teče.
1: And when the water is flowing, it remains clean.
0: Kada voda teče, ona ostaje čista.
1: And when the water is stuck, remains, it becomes spoiled.
0: A kada stane, postaje kao bara.
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0: Osećate se kao da sedite u vozu.
1: And looking out of the window.
0: I gledate kroz prozor.
1: Different landscape.
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1: Birds.
0: Ptice.
1: Snow.
0: Sneg.
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0: Pustinja.
1: Sky.
0: Nebo.
1: Changing, nice picture changing.
0: Lepe slike se smenjuju.
1: It's the most beautiful movie when you see through the window of bus or the train.
0: To je najlepši bioskop koji, najlepši film koji gledate kroz prozor voza ili autobusa.
1: So we are sitting in the train.
0: Mi sedimo u tom vozu.
1: And we are passing, going through.
0: I prolazimo.
1: So don't think that you couldn't do what you want.
0: Nemojte misliti da niste učinili ono što ste želi učiniti.
1: Get ready.
0: Budite spremni.
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1: But still you have time here.
0: Imate još uvek vremena i sada, ovde.
1: So what best thing we can do is...
0: Najbolja stvar koju možemo učiniti je...
1: Guru Nanak sahib said...
0: Kao što je rekao Guru Nanak...

our Shastang Dandavat Pranam to our Parampara. Alak Puri Ji, Devadi Dev, Deveshwar Mahadev, Aradhya Bhagwan Sri Deep Narayan Mahaprabhu Ji, or our beloved Satguru Dev Swami Madhavanand Ji, Bhagwan Ki Jai. Every day is a good day. But there are certain constellations which is worshipped as Guru Purnima. We know, everyone we know, but for us, the new year begins on Guru Purnima, the end of that year is at Guru Purnima. So, in this Kali Yuga, coming more and more negative energy, it seems like there is a in big forest, fire begins to burn. Few years ago, in Australia, bushfire, and the fire was with such a high speed, very high speed. From the mountains to come to the village or the city, it took them just few minutes. Similarly, in Kali Yuga, this burning of the fire of the negative thoughts, negative energy,

negative way of living, negative way of the eatings, and has no any more mercy towards the other creatures and humans. The whole world is completely covered with the meat eating. Meat, from where it is coming, we don't know from whom it is. Doesn't matter from whom it is. Our flesh is also can be meat. There are already people beginning to eat the human's meat. What can be more than this, the Kali Yuga? Everyone have to die one day. But one dies according to the destiny, life is, etc. Humans should have a mercy towards every creatures. I think in the Old Testament or this New Testament, I don't know, but it is written, don't eat who have the eyes. Fish have eye. Animals, every have eye. In our this eye pupil or eye, our Atma see the world. Our Atma sees the whole world. And they see in our eyes too. They see in us the God. You will see God nowhere. Doesn't matter how long you will practice and make many, many sadhanas, up and down, hanging and acting, anything, flying up and falling down and crying and standing in the fire and standing in the water, you will not see the God. You will not see God. Because you see that which is a God, but you don't accept that it is a God. Every life, every soul is the God. One holy saint, somewhere in the Greece, or a poet, or the is written or the saint, this word, the every soul is the same. It is told me now, someone about 1.5 months ago. I said, I'm telling all the times, each and every entity, love each and every entity, if not more than at least that much as you love thyself. Every creature has a fear. Every creature is feeling frightened. They feel the pain of their torturing. We see through media,

Holy saints. Holy saints are they who will not eat a fish, an egg, and these things. That is a holy saint. They are in darkness. They don't know. And if they know, they don't want to know. So, the endless ocean, but slowly, drying, seeking. What we call now dead ocean or dead is ocean, no? Sea. And so is that they are putting all together like a dead, but we are not dead, we are living. Sooner or later, again the light will come and this other will sink closer and closer with their own karmas. And they will just dry and dry. They will come. Shatta Yugas will come. And so, Guru means leading from the darkness to the light. If you trust or not, you believe or not. And now, in this situation, this Kali Yuga, we must follow the Guru Vakya. Even your Guru will be angry on you. As much as he's angry, it means now he loves me. When he's very hard to you, then say, yes, now he give me the education. And when he's painful, then you said, yes, now your karma's putting out of your body, your soul, and your destiny. It's not easy. When you have thorn in your palm, it's a pain to pull it out again. Yes? So, Sadguru Khara Soi Mitha Dina Dayalu Ditha Ma Prabhuji's bhajan. As bitter Gurudev is, that he's a sweeter. Yes, that is more sweet and sweet and sweet means knowledge, love, protection, care, everything. And so, our Gurudevs, they are with us. I am with you. You are with me. But as Dr. Shanti said, to be the head or of the holy seat is not easy. Many people want to become the successor, but a wise person will say, no, I don't want to be a successor. Because it's very hard to sit on this seat and give the dignity of the keep the dignity of this holy seat is not easy, my dear. So we have to protect. Who am I to protect? I am dancing with you. You are taking care of this holy saints, the seat of that. Ask the Pope. It's not easy. Now, the Pope has no life. He cannot run and make a football and go to the forest and go for swimming, take his, bathing suit,
and take his cycle anywhere and just go? No. No.

The president also cannot go. Everything. They are just closed. That's it. So true, because you can run away, no problem. It will be somehow you will, okay? But still, we have to protect our dharma. Dharmo rakshita rakshitaha. If you protect your dharma, the dharma will protect you. What kind of dharma? Any dharmas. If you are a guard in some camp factory, then it's your dharma. Don't let any thieves go inside and say, okay, you can go and come back. No. Then your dharma, you've lost it. You have your dharma. This is your duty. That is. So, whenever holy days comes, then we awake our and open our eyes. Gu means darkness, Ru means light. Purnima means Purna. Purna means complete. What is, when it is a complete, is a complete. When you take from the complete, it remains the complete and it is a complete. Purnamadha, Purnamidam, Purnat, Purnasya, Purnamadaya, Purnameva. So it is that one. When Puran is a Puran, so you became, you are born as a human. Finished. You are a human. Doesn't matter if you are a small babble, tubber, boy, girl, baby, old man, from here, from there, from other countries, anywhere, human. Now, protect human dharma. And what is the dharma of the humans? To protect every creature, even the forest, water, everything. That makes the great sense. Kali Yuga is coming very rapidly, rapidly. I was in Boston in America. It was 4 days or 3 days we were there. It was not a place to live there. In 4 days I told them, Sugandhpuri, I said, it's very bad, terrible, we should go. Nothing to eat. Meat, eggs, this. Anywhere. And they brought us very vegetarian food. Said it's 100% vegetarian. In this, what you call the Harvard University. And there was a conference in their hall. And when the condition is that if someone rent this hall, then they also have to order the meal from there. You cannot bring meal from others anywhere. And the price is much more than outside. They said, if not, then we don't need to give you a hall. We don't need you to come here. And so anyhow, they brought the salad and some breads, that's false. Salad and breads. And a nice vegetarian salad. And first day, who was this with us, many here? Suddenly in the salad was a chicken. And the Gita Puri from Alakchandriya, our ashram, she the black hair of the woman. That was the last day, first and the last. We brought some fruits and this and that, and then Mansa Devi made many parathas, so we had 2 days parathas. One day we went to
really Indian vegetarian shop, and there was the dosa. So I mean, there is no choice to eat anything, you can die. You may take some nuts or you may take some fruits. I was so much dreaming in the night, when will I come to Europe? When I will come to my nice Vienna? Yes, or Maribor, or the Ljubljana, or the Strelki, or Hungary, oh my God, or Romania, but how much fruits and vegetables. I said, when will I go? Yes, that still we are. And I can tell you, the Austria is a so good country that they are meat eater, many, but they have others also, very good. And day by day, the Austrians are becoming vegetarian. And there was a conflict because vegetarian is a religion. Oh God. So then they made vegan. So now in the vegan, there is no any religion. And vegan is a very strict and very good. And in Vienna, there are 2-3 good restaurants of the vegans and always full. So it means people are getting vegetarian day by day. But unfortunately, you get a vegetarian and Indians are getting a non-vegetarian already. It is very difficult. You cannot imagine the very much or most the beef is exported in Middle East and the other countries from India. Where this is the holy cow and this and that. Ah. But still there are some restaurants very good in Rajasthan and Gujarat and like this. And then you go somewhere on the highway, you don't know if it is this meat or not. And then you don't know the dog. The accident of the have on the road, dog, the restaurant people run and bring it that there and cut it and give you some vegetable and you don't know. So humans have lost the human dharma. Dharma means protection, love, love, love, love, love. That's it is said. So it is said Jesus is a birth of the love. He is born of the love, the peace and harmony. Love means protection. Take care of this. It is said Jesus did not eat the meat. It is said that the prophet of Muslims, Muhammad, he was strict vegetarian. Yes, they written. And you should read exactly the by other Quran, there is written that you should not kill any creatures. There are written. Just now in Facebook, the Mohammedans, they gave the statement in India, and they read what was written in the Bible, or in the Quran, but people don't want to give this one, what is inside. Many things divine written in the Bible, but that is already on the surface. Therefore, humans have the heart of the God. The Jesus gave the heart, means to everyone. Hanumanji, he gave the first heart. Then after they said, oh, Jesus gave the heart. And Hanumanji opened the chest and see inside Sita and Ram was within that. Shiva and Shakti is inside. Shiva and Parvati is inside. There is mother and father is inside. Brother and sister is inside. Husband and wife is inside. It is a oneness. Oneness. And if you eat anything, don't think that you are eating, doesn't matter, today I will eat meat. Don't say, doesn't matter.

0: And you know how the animals are separated, how they are transported into the double takers. Unfortunately, there was some movement or something, the president of America, where he said when the people comes, what you call them, yeah.
1: From Mexico.
0: Yeah, yeah. What we call in English?
1: Refugees.
0: Refugees. Yeah. So he said, okay, refugee can come. We will take children, goes in other way, and the parents can go that side. And then, you know, the whole world was attacked. And then our good, dear president of the America, he said, okay, and he canceled and he signed it. So when similarly they are separating the babies of the animals, they have also love. So if you eat something, in that pot you should not eat anymore, not eat in that plate. That's many, many things. Well, today is Guru Purnima, and wish you all the best, and Mahaprabhuji's, Dev Puriji's, Alag Puriji's. This our holy seat, we are maybe many or we are not many, but we shall protect our holy seat here. Yeah, there one of the, our Slovakians and Czech, they made counting that since how many years I am in Czechoslovakia, so they said only in the Czech who practiced, maybe not anymore, but did and doing and teaching 1.7 million. From 1973, from the 3rd of the March, I was marching. When the saints are marching. Yeah. Because how many books, how many scriptures, how many, every time. So it must not be that all come with me. So from them, at least 70% or 80%, they all are vegetarian. And they are practicing home, teaching that home, must not be coming to me. But they learn yoga, of yoga in daily life. Similarly, how many in Slovakia and in Boston, there our dear, my dear Sugandhpuri, he gave very nice speak and about yoga in daily life, and then he saw suddenly one, the chart of the countries, the whole country's chart, and then he saw how many tick there are with the little of orange flags. And they said, this is their yoga in daily life, practicing centers or ashrams or this. They said, the whole country is covered. It was like a jungle. Yes, I'm not making a joke. I did not know, but suddenly, I don't know from where the Sugandhpuri brought it. Then they all looked to me. So he said, oh, it's only one country. So Slovakians have to come. Hungary had to come. Whole Yugoslavia had to come. Croatia, this, any. And everywhere in many different countries. So yoga in daily life has went to the millions. One book, you don't know how many people read, how many practice. And then suddenly one scientist, he's a scientist about the cancers, and now he's moved to the Atlanta. And he was sitting there with me, and he said, and he's a very intellectual person, and like this. And he said, Swamiji, Hidden Powers in Humans, the book is in my room. I said, from where did you get? So he said he bought somewhere, I think somewhere in the bookstores or somewhere. So one book you never knows where it goes, how many people. And so this positive message, we should send a positive message. Our dear Dr. Shanti, she tried 383 pages or how many pages? Yes, these are so many pages I can tell you. And these are 378 plus this and this and plus this. Yeah, see? So many are. But this book will go, how many people? And how will they read the positive? There's not because of the book, but the positive. And this book we should spread. You should read and give it to, on the coming Christmas, you should buy this and give it to your friends and your lovers and your everyone's. Give them this book to read like that. So we have to bring the message, a positive message in this world. And nowadays, it's not easy to make a positive. You are a positive, but they will blame you in such a way. Now there is one, I don't want to tell you what happened, but this is, and it was, the person have done nothing. But, that's it. Okay, therefore, we shall be positive, and please protect the pain of the animals and how they kill it. My God, with the fire, with the gas flame, only burning the mouth of the dog and rest of the body is there, heart is there, soul is there, everything. And then we are burning the backside, the buttock. Yeah, and then the legs. Oh my God. Maybe some died. So many things, not only this, the fish, how fish is suffering. So we should not destroy the nature, but only this vegetable, what we can take, the fruits and this and that. And so we will bring a positive message to the whole world, and if your master tell you something, it tells for your good things. Don't say he's too strict and this and that. We have to follow, like in the military, 1, 2, left, right, left, right, left, right, left, left, left, right. They have one tall, there is one big, very strong a bridge in England, very strong bridge. And there was military was going, and they were all the, through the whole bridge they walked, left, right, left, right, left, right. And it comes such a vibration, the whole strong bridge fall down. Yes, Suganpuri? Suganpuri? He is not here. Umapuri, you were there? Mansa Devi? Who was there with me? Yes. Can you stand up? Did you hear this? What he said? Come here. Yeah. Don't say the Swamiji is making a joke. I will not tell you only a fairy tale. And there was a very strong breeze from the concrete and irons and everything. So what was it? Can you stand up, doctor?
2: It was
0: loud.
2: Dr. Nagendra said this story that this vibration of this marching was
0: vibration.
2: Because it was very big and nice. It was very nice and big
0: bridge.
2: And all this militaries removed this bridge, and when they went up, completely fall down this bridge.
0: Because it was one kind of vibration, left.

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You see? So it was the same vibration, there was not an opposite one, and it collapsed. And so is this. Anyhow, so there are many things. I wish you all the best.

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1: U sanskritu riječ yoga dolazi iz yuj.
0: And yuj means union.
1: A yuj znači jedinstvo.
0: And yoga brings us all together because we are moving towards that same united goal.
1: I yoga nas sve dovodi zajedno zato što se mi svi krećemo prema jednom istom cilju, sjedinjenja.
0: Yoga is not just for physical health, but also for mental health.
1: Yoga nije samo za naše fizičko, nego isto tako i za naše mentalno zdravlje.
0: External peace and happiness we get from so many places.
1: Vanjski mir i sreću možemo dobiti od raznih stvari.
0: Content and happy and peaceful within, then that outer happiness gives love.
1: Ali ako unutar sebe nismo zadovoljni i mirni, onda vanjska sreća ne znači ništa.
0: So the path of spirituality, we have four paths of yoga.
1: U tom smislu, na duhovnom putu postoje četiri puta joge.
0: The first is jnana yoga.
1: Prvi je jnana yoga.
0: Which means knowledge.
1: To znači yoga znanja.
0: When we learn, read scriptures, learn about new things, that's jnana yoga.
1: Kad učimo nove stvari, čitamo skripte,
0: singing bhajans or kirtans or any devotional songs is part of bhakti yoga.
1: A pjevanje bhajana, kirtana, duhovnih pjesmi je put bhakti yoga.
0: Kriya yoga, raja yoga is the one where we are doing all the meditative techniques, the kriyas, all of these things come under kriya yoga, raja yoga.
1: Kriya yoga, raja yoga znači različite tehnike meditacije i vježbanja.
0: And karma yoga is the favorite of all the Siyanoganas you see sitting here.
1: A karma yoga je najdraža svima nama žutim bananama koje ovdje sjedimo.
0: They all are wearing orange, yellow, so they are bananas and we are oranges and we are orange.
1: Nose žuto su banane, ovi koji su narančasto su naranče.
0: So karma yoga is the path where we do selfless service, selfless seva towards something, towards our community, towards anyone, any living being, non-living being.
1: Dakle, karma yoga je kada radimo nesebično služenje prema svim živim bićima.
0: Because that's something that burns our ego.
1: Jer takvo služenje je nešto što zapravo sprži naš ego.
0: Because when we do something, there are always two aspects of it.
1: Kad god nešto radimo, u tome postoje dva aspekta.
0: One is nishkam and one is sakam.
1: Ta dva aspekta su nishkam i sakam.
0: To simplify it in a simple language, nishkam means anything that is done without expecting anything in return.
1: Pojednostavljeno rečeno, nishkam je sve što radimo bez da išta tražimo za uzvrat, očekujemo za uzvrat.
0: When we are doing something,
1: kad nešto radimo,
0: helping in the ashram,
1: bilo da pomažemo u ashramu,
0: doing something for the community,
1: ili bilo koji rad za zajednicu,
0: doing something for our family, for our friends,
1: za prijatelje, za obitelj.
0: What's something that is running in the back of our heads?
1: Šta je to što komisao imamo u pozadini svoje svijesti?
0: What am I going to get from this?
1: Pitamo se, a šta ću ja dobiti od ovoga?
0: Either we were expecting something in return,
1: ili očekujemo nešto za uzvrat,
0: or we are seeking for recognition,
1: ili očekujemo priznanje,
0: or we are seeking for public
2: view on what we are doing,
1: ili kako drugi će gledati to što radimo.
2: We will all clean the beach, but as soon as the cameras are gone, people are gone, we are gone.
1: I onog trena kada kamera prestane i ljudi prestanu, nestanu i mi smo otišli.
2: Because inside we have two wolves.
1: Jer unutar sebe imamo dva vuka.
2: One is the good wolf and one is the bad wolf.
1: Imamo dobrog i lošeg vuka u sebi.
2: And when we ask, do you have enemies?
3: I kad pitamo, do you have any
2: enemies?
3: Imali ikakav način?
2: We all might think about
3: enemies, imali kakvih neprijatelja?
2: Then we all will just think about it and say no.
3: Mi ćemo reći nema.
2: But if we look deeper, we do have that second wolf has five enemies which are our inner enemies.
3: Ali ako pogledamo malo dublje u sebe, vidjet ćemo da imamo neprijatelje, jer taj drugi vuk ima zapravo pet neprijatelja.
2: Kama, krodha, mada, loba, ahankara, which means jealousy.
3: Ove tu riječi znače ljubomora,
2: ego, anger,
3: ljutnja,
2: lust,
3: požuda,
2: and what's the last one? Kama, krodha, mada, loba, and ego,
3: ahankara.
2: But also, there's one more. Anyone remembers?
3: I zadnji je ego, ali i sjećamo li se šta?
2: Greed.
3: Pohlepa.
2: So, these five inner enemies will pull us down more than anything in our life.
3: I tako će nas ovih pet unutarnjih neprijatelja povući prema dnu više nego išta drugo u životu.
2: But in the morning when we wake up, we decide which wolf are we feeding.
3: I ujutro kad se probudimo, mi možemo odlučiti kojeg vuka danas.

0: This body has this identities.
1: Ovo tijelo je odlučilo.
0: But in the same way as we have a closet and we have many, many clothes in that closet.
1: Na isti način kao što imamo odjeću, imamo različitu odjeću.
0: This body is just one of those clothes from that closet.
1: Na isti taj način je ovo tijelo još samo dodatna odjeća iz našeg ormara.
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1: ovo znači
0: who am I?
1: Tko sam ja?
0: From where did I originate?
1: Otkud dolazim?
0: And what is the cause of my existence?
1: I šta je uzrok mog postojanja?
0: These are the only three questions we need to ask ourselves.
1: Ovo su jedina tri pitanja koja sebi moramo postaviti.
0: Because this I, this me, which we are always saying, is truly not the real me.
1: Jer to ja o kojem govorimo, to nije pravo ja.
0: The deeper me is just the observer.
1: Ono pravo, duboko ja, je onaj promatrač.
0: Just the one who is seeing what is happening.
1: Onaj koji vidi što se događa.
0: But our greed, our jealousy, all these things are holding us back.
1: Ali naša pohlepa i ljubomora i sve ove razne druge stvari nas jednostavno sprječavaju u napretku.
0: Holding us back from what?
1: Sprječavaju nas u čemu?
0: From living life.
1: Od života.
0: From growing spiritually.
1: Od duhovnog razvoja.
0: For development.
1: Sprječavaju nas da se razvijamo.
0: Because no one else is creating boundaries and borders.
1: Ništa drugo ne pravi nikakve granice i ograničenja.
0: We ourselves are imagining certain scenarios which don't even exist.
1: Već mi sami kroz predstavljanje sebi i zamišljanje raznih scenarija koji zapravo ne postoje.
0: Which triggers fear and confusion.
1: I ti scenariji razni u nama provociraju različite konfuzije i strah.
0: As soon as fear comes, we go in the past.
1: I onog trena kad strah dođe, odemo mentalno u prošlost.
0: Trying to think what triggered that fear.
1: I probajte razmisliti šta je zapravo izazvalo taj strah.
0: Then we will go in the past and just be in that fearful moment or think about that fearful moment which we already lived.
1: I kad se vratite u prošlost, razmislite za trenutak o tom strahu kojeg ste proživjeli već nekada.
0: And then immediately we jump to the future.
1: I odmah potom mi jurimo u budućnost.
0: Do we have a chair? You can give her a chair.
1: Imamo li stolicu?
0: So then we go to the second extreme.
1: I onda idemo u drugi ekstrem.
0: Which is the future.
1: U budućnost.
0: We don't know what the future holds.
1: A ne znamo što zapravo budućnost.
0: But we create scenarios about that future.
1: Donosi šta će biti, nego zamišljamo neke scenarije u vezi toga.
0: The future which none of us know, the future which might not even be the real imagination, but our imagination is so wild that we will put it on 10x of whatever we even imagine.
1: Dakle, mi ne znamo šta budućnost donosi, ali zamišljamo i nekad tako divlje to zamišljamo da jednostavno ono prizi...
0: Is that harming me?
1: Je li ovo harming me? Da li mene to uopće ozljeđuje.
0: She is too long in Australia. Madhu lives in Australia. She takes care of our Sydney ashram. Very kind, very dear. That's what yoga and daily life makes you. Only she forgets English, but I mean Croatian, but that's a different problem. Or she's imagining and having stress inside and thinking about something a little.
1: Thank you. Sometimes it's difficult to hear. Madhu je iz Australije i ona tamo radi u našem ashramu.

0: The problem is
1: she
0: might be physically here, but her mind might be somewhere wandering around.
1: Možda je fizički tu, a možda njen um negdje šeće around in past and future.
0: But that's not only hers, that's all of our problem.
1: A to nije samo do nje, svi smo takvi.
0: Physically here we all are sitting.
1: Fizički svi sjedimo ovdje.
0: Mentally how many of us are truly here?
1: Mentalno koliko nas je zaista tu?
0: We have expectations.
1: Imamo očekivanja.
0: Many of you are first time seeing me.
1: Mnogi od vas me vide prvi put.
0: Many of you have many things to you heard about Swamiji.
1: Mnogi od vas su čuli mnoge stvari o Swamijiju.
0: Many of you know Swamiji very well.
1: Mnogi od vas Swamijija znaju jako dobro.
0: And that brings expectations.
1: I to donosi očekivanja.
0: You all came here with some expectations what would happen.
1: Svi ste vi ovdje došli s nekim očekivanjima šta će se dogoditi.
0: That's already where we slightly messed up.
1: I zato smo već malo poremećeni.
0: Because already before we are here, we already expected something, and then if I do not fulfill the expectations, then comes anger, discomfort, disagreement, all this.
1: Poremećeni smo zato što i prije nego što smo došli ovdje smo imali određena očekivanja i kaže Vaterpuriđi, ako ja ne ispunim ta očekivanja, onda nastaje this, to su neki problemi, neka neugoda, neki razočarenje ili ljutnja i tako.
0: And if we truly manage to leave the past in the past, learn from our mistakes and not think about them.
1: I ako zbilja uspijemo ostaviti prošlost u prošlosti, učiti svojih grešaka i ne razmišljati dalje o tome.
0: And leave the future be in the future.
1: I pustiti budućnost da bude u budućnosti.
0: And focus on now.
1: I usredotočiti se na sada.
0: And accept everything and anything that comes, and we are able to receive because we are open enough to receive that.
1: I prihvatiti sve što dolazi zato što smo sposobni to prihvatiti i otvoreni dovoljno da to prihvatimo.
0: And that moment truly becomes that moment of inner peace.
1: Onda taj trenutak zaista postaje trenutak unutarnjeg mira.
0: Because on the surroundings you might have children crying.
1: Zato što oko nas možda neka djeca plaču.
0: Or if you're in India you might have cars honking.
1: Ili u Indiji vam trube auti.
0: Or if you're here you have Croatian driving.
1: Ako ste ovdje onda je hrvatski stil vožnje.
0: Anything and everything is possible in our day-to-day life.
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0: But see and observe and aware what is going on within us while these things are happening.
1: Ali potrebno je da budemo promatrač toga što se događa u nama i zašto, razumijete, zašto se to događa.
0: Distractions will come everywhere.
1: Jer ometanje će uvijek doći, bit će raznih ometanja svugdje.
0: If you are going to find the most secluded place on the planet and think I will go there and meditate.
1: Ako želite naći najizoliranije mjesto na svijetu i mislite idem tamo meditirat.
0: There also you will find something which will piss you off.
1: I tamo ćete naći nešto što će vam ići na živce.
0: There's no place on the planet where you will find truly peace except your inner heart and your own mind.
1: Nema tog mjesta na svijetu gdje ćete stvarno naći mir osim svoje vlastito srce, u svom srcu i mir svog uma.
0: But for that we need santoša. 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
0: Wanting more.
1: Inače želim još.
0: Our human mind works in this way that we want more and more and more.
1: Jer naš ljudski um radi na taj način da mi stalno želimo više, trebam više.
0: But the difference is between wanting and needing.
1: Ali postoji razlika između želim i trebam.
0: We have clothes to wear.
1: Imamo odjeću koju nosimo.
0: We have a roof above our head.
1: Imamo krov nad glavom.
0: What else? We have food.
1: Šta još nam treba? Imamo hranu.
0: Life has its ups and downs like the waves.
1: Život ima uspone i padove, to je poput valova.
0: But the problem is we get too attached to these things.
1: Ali problem je što smo mi previše vezani za te razne stvari.
0: My car, my this, my that.
1: Moj auto, moje ovo, moje ono.
0: But if you understand that these old things that we call mine are not permanent.
1: Ali ako razumijete da sve te stvari koje zovemo svojima nisu stalne zauvijek,
0: then we will be able to enjoy those things much more in the present than when we think when it will disappear.
1: Onda ćete biti u stanju puno više uživati u tim stvarima u sadašnjosti bez tog razmišljanja kad će to nestati.
0: Beautiful blue sky.
1: Predivno plavo nebo.
0: You see the clouds.
1: Vidite oblake.
0: Look at one cloud now and tell me if you see it after 20 minutes.
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1: I život je kao to.
0: Happiness will come, but be sure that that happiness shall also pass.
1: Sreća će doći, ali budite sigurni da će ona isto tako i otići.
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1: I tuga će doći i otići.
0: Nothing in this world is permanent and nothing in this world is perfect.
1: Ništa na ovom svijetu nije ni trajno, niti savršeno.
0: 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I don't need it because I'm already brown, but...
1: Sunce je super jer možemo se sunčati, potamniti, ja ne trebam jer sam i onako već taman.
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0: But after analyzing my own mind,
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0: I realized that my mind is not a normal monkey.
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1: To je majmun koji je previše.
0: Who forgot his shoes and walking on thorns.
1: Koji je previše nešto, pa je zaboravio pio i zaboravio je svoje cipele i hodao je po trnju.
0: And after a scorpion bit it.
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0: Now imagine the combination of alcohol, scorpion and thorns. How much it will be jumping, that's my or our mind.
1: Sad zamislite kombinaciju alkohola i škorpiona i tih koji su ga uboli bodlji i sad vidite kakav je taj um.
0: We are sitting here, some of us, did I lock my car?
1: Mi sjedimo ovdje, a neki razmišljaju i pitaju se, jesam li ja zaključio svoj auto?
0: Did I close the windows in my flat? It might rain or be stormy.
1: Jesam li zatvorila prozore doma?

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1: Did I turn this off? Did I do this? Did I do that?
0: Jesam li ugasio ovo, uradio ono.
1: Or I tell you, close your eyes and imagine that you are in India or Fiji or whatever you want to imagine.
0: I da vam kažem sad zatvorite oči, zamislite da ste u Indiji ili na Fidžiju.
1: I just said that and you are already there.
0: Ja samo to kažem, a vi ste već mentalno tamo.
1: That's how powerful our mind is.
0: Evo tako je moćan naš um.
1: We can create anything.
0: Mi možemo bilo što stvoriti putem tog uma.
1: This human is the same human who created this beautiful instruments or technology, or it's the same human which build the mind, which build bombs and guns.
0: Um, taj čovjek s tim svojim umom je isti koji je napravio predivnu tehnologiju i koji je s druge strane izgradio bombe.
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0: I upravo je u našim rukama na kakav ćemo način, do nas je na koji ćemo način koristiti taj svoj um.
1: It just depends if we put our wishes, if we put our whatever we want to do from the conscious mind to the subconscious mind.
0: Dakle, stvar u tome hoćemo li mi iz svjesnog u nesvjesni um staviti te svoje želje.
1: And once something is in the subconscious mind, there is no power in the world which will not let it stop it from happening. You may call it manifestation, but I call it the power of our subconscious mind.
0: I jednom kad je to ušlo u našu podsvijest, onda nema te moći koja će spriječiti da se to dogodi. 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
1: By hook or crook, it will make sure that it will happen.
0: Dakle, nema šanse da se to neće dogoditi. 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
1: That's how powerful our mind is.
0: Jer tako je moćan naš um.
1: But out of this 8.4 million creatures, this human birth is the most precious one.
0: Ali od 8.4 miliona živih bića,
1: because we are the only creature which has buddhi, which has intellect.
0: Čovjek je naj važniji jer jedino kroz naš intelekt, jedino mi imamo takav intelekt.
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0: Širimo ljubav.
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0: Dobrotu.
1: With what? Without any expectations that we will get it in return.
0: Na koji način to širimo? 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
1: You may get everything, you may get nothing, but if you're happy with what you have and how you have it, you will be happy.
0: Možete dobiti nešto, ne morate dobiti ništa, ali ako ste sretni s tim što imate i na koji način imate, onda ćete uvijek biti sretni.
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0: Mi imamo sve.
1: The phone's very powerful machine.
0: telefon je moćna

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1: But do we possess it or does it possess us?
0: Je li taj mobitel mi posjedujemo ili on posjeduje nas?
1: In India, unfortunately, I see a one-year-old kid who knows how to unlock the phone, open YouTube, open the cartoons and watch it. And if you take away the phone, it will cry.
0: Evo, nažalost, znam dijete u Indiji koje zna otključati telefon, otvoriti YouTube, naći crtić kojeg hoće gledat i ako mu oduzmete telefon, onda će plakat.
1: And in the pace how this AI world is taking over.
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0: Mnogo puta sam vidio često da ljudi koji manje stvari imaju su zapravo sretniji od onih koji imaju puno.
1: I used to study in a very in a good school in India in 2013-14.
0: U 2013. ili 2014. sam bio u određenoj školi u Indiji.
1: And some of my friends, we all grow up.
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1: So I went to visit him recently, few years back.
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1: I tell them go relax, it's okay, we will manage.
0: On mi je rekao, okay, opustite se, mogu ja sam.
1: No, they had to stand because it's their duty.
0: Ne, oni su morali ostati jer to je bila njihova dužnost da ostanu.
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0: Ajmo polako jest. 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
1: He sits there.
0: A on sjedi tamo negdje na pola.
1: And the whole table was empty.
0: I cijeli stol prazan.
1: Is anyone else joining us for dinner?
0: Ja pitam je li tko još se pridružuje na večeri.
1: Father is somewhere working out of India.
0: A otac negdje radi u inozemstvu.
1: Mother is taking care of the business in India.
0: Mama radi u Indiji.
1: Brother is working in America.
0: Brat radi u Americi.
1: Sister is in the medical college.
0: Sestra je na nekakvom koleđu.
1: Do you ever meet each other? When was the last time you used this table for the family?
0: Ja pitam, pa ono, ili se uopće vidite kad ste vi zadnji put kao obitelj koristili ovaj stol?
1: Diwali, which is one festival in India.
0: Za Diwali, koji je jedan festival u Indiji, praznik.
1: Which was like 7 months ago.
0: To je bilo možda prije 7 mjeseci.
1: I asked, are you happy?
0: Ja ga pitam, pa jesi sretan?
1: Yeah, God's mercy, I have everything, we are living our lives, and yeah, we are comfortable. Every rich person says, we are comfortable. That's when you know that they're rich.
0: On kaže, on, hvala Bogu, evo, živimo ovaj svoj život, okej nam je, ugodno je, što znači, kaže, Atar Puriđi, da svaka osoba koja je bogata kaže, a nama je u redu, i to znači da su bogati.
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0: Ja sam ga pitao, pa jesi stvarno sretan?
1: And I love stirring the pot for people.
0: Jer volim malo onako promiješat.
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1: And it all started.
0: I on se otvorio i krenula je priča.
1: Then I realized money does not buy happiness.
0: I onda se vidi da novac ne može kupiti sreću.
1: People around you do.
0: nego ljudi oko vas.
1: You can have everything but have nothing inside, and you can have nothing inside but have everything that you wish for.
0: Vi možete imati sve, ali unutar sebe nemate ništa, prazno je. 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
1: But first we need to love and accept ourselves for who we truly are, then only we will be able to see the love and respect in others.
0: Ali najprije moramo prihvatiti sebe onakvima kakve zaista jesmo i onda možemo vidjeti druge kakvi jesu i voljeti ih.
1: That we wake up in the morning and as soon as we remember I am this and I have work, and then we go down that same hill.
0: Kad se jutro probudimo i počnemo razmišljati ja imam posao i imam to i to, onda evo nas opet na istom putu.
1: We blame everything on ourselves.
0: Krivimo sebe, mi smo krivi za sve.
1: It is my fault, I am the bad one, I am this, I am that. Why so much bad things about ourselves?
0: Stalno mislimo, ja sam kriva zbog onog, kriv sam zbog ovog. Znači, zašto toliko sebe krivimo?
1: We also deserve that love.
0: Pa i mi zaslužujemo tu ljubav.
1: We also deserve that peace.
0: I mi zaslužujemo taj mir.
1: Just know that we all are the best versions of ourselves.
0: Znajte da smo mi svi najbolja moguća verzija nas samih.
1: We are all doing the work that we think is the right thing, so continue.
0: Mi svi radimo ono što mislimo da je ispravno raditi, dakle nastavite s tim.
1: And don't run behind perfection or making it perfect, because we won't be.
0: I nemojte se silno truditi napraviti sve savršeno, jer je to nemoguće.
1: Just do your work.
0: Samo radite svoj posao.
1: How things happen, what will happen, that is all in their hands.
0: Šta će se dogoditi, kako će se stvari odvijati, to je sve u njihovim rukama.
1: The effects of being in the sea, I feel like this hole is moving still.
0: Znači, Atar Purić je bio na brodu i kaže da mu dvorana još malo se uvijek ljulja.
1: But you're not moving.
0: Vi se ne mičete.
1: But that's life, you know, it changes very quickly.
0: Ali to je život. Život se mijenja brzo.
1: Sometimes you are in the air, sometimes you are in the water, sometimes you are on the land.
0: Nekad ste u zraku, nekad u vodi, nekad na zemlji.
1: But inside, that deep down, that soul is still the same.
0: Ali duboko unutra ta duša je uvijek ista.
1: Just are we going to simplify our lives, or are we going to make our lives harder for ourselves? That is in only our hands. No one else can decide if we are going to be happy, if we are going to be sad.
0: Hoćemo li mi sebi pojednostavniti ili zakomplicirati život, to je isključivo do nas. Niko drugi nije odgovoran za to.
1: It's in our hands what we do with it.
0: U našim je rukama šta ćemo uraditi.
1: If you ask why do we need a master, why do we need a guru?
0: Ako se pitamo zašto trebam učitelja, zašto trebam gurua?
1: I know everything.
0: Ja sve znam.
1: There are so many books, I can read the books, I will know everything.
0: Ima toliko mnogo knjiga koje mogu pročitati, sve ću znati.
1: If we use Google Maps.
0: Ako koristimo Google Maps.
1: And we are going somewhere.
0: I idemo negdje.
1: The signal gets lost.
0: I izgubimo signal.
1: The new ways, new roads come.
0: Onda dođu neki drugi putevi.
1: It's not updated.
0: I nisu mape updateirane.
1: It might lead you in some other ways. It might not even come to the right location.
0: Moguće da će vas navigacija odvesti u krivom smjeru.
1: But if someone has climbed that mountain, if someone has gone on that road.
0: Ali ako je neko prošao tim putem, ako se neko uspeo na tu planinu,
1: and not once, many times,
0: i to ne jednom, nego više puta, mnogo puta,
1: then there is no harm in taking help or advice of that guide who has walked that path already.
0: Onda naravno da je najbolje pitati i primiti savjet i vodstvo od te osobe koja zna put.
1: So guru is not the one who will liberate us.
0: Dakle, guru nije onaj koji će nas osloboditi.
1: But guru is the one who will help us liberate ourselves.
0: Nego je guru onaj koji će nama pomoći da mi sami sebe oslobodimo.
1: Gurudev is the one who just shows that torch light on the path and lights up the path, but the person who has to walk on that path is still us.
0: Znači, Gurudev je onaj koji ima lampu u ruci, on će osvijetliti put za nas, ali mi smo ti koji moramo hodati tim putem.
1: And the family which we have, that's why we have it, that it helps each other grow.
0: A ova obitelj, mi tu koji smo obitelj, tu smo da bismo pomogli jedni drugima da rastemo.
1: Because we are just the reflections of ourselves which we project on others.
0: Jer mi smo samo odsjaj nas samih koje mi projiciramo jedni na druge.
1: If we are angry, we be angry on someone because we are projecting that what we are.
0: Dakle, ako smo ljuti, onda ćemo se ljutiti na nekog drugog jer projiciramo tu unutarnju ljutnju na nekog drugog.
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1: then that's what we will emit, that's what we will give to others, that's what we will surround ourselves with.
0: Ako smo mi to sve, onda ćemo mi zračiti time i bit ćemo okruženi s tom energijom i tako ćemo zračiti prema drugima.
1: And we will just see that from others also.
0: I onda takvi ćemo isto to vidjeti u drugima.
1: If someone brings, for example, I give you a gift.
0: Ako neko, na primjer, donese poklon, ja vam dam, na primjer, poklon.
1: You don't like it, you don't want it, you give me back.
0: Vi ga ne volite i ne želite i vratite mi ga natrag.
1: So whose gift is it now?
0: Čiji je to tad poklon?
1: Mine, yours?
0: Moj, vaš?
1: You can talk. I'm not,
0: ajde, pričajte.
1: I'm not so scary that I will eat you alive.
0: Nisam ja tako strašan da se sad bojite.
1: Not yet.
0: Ne, još. Još uvijek
1: so,
0: ne.
1: So, if I reject a gift, whose is it? Yours or mine?
0: Čiji je taj poklon?
1: Mine, because I bought it, you didn't like it, it came back to me, so mine.
0: Dakle, moj. 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
1: So someone shouts at you, someone swears at you, you don't accept it, you don't listen it, it's back to him. He will be quiet after 2-3 times trying, but it doesn't stop because we react.
0: Dakle, na isti taj način, ako je neko ljut na vas, neko se dere na vas i vi to ne prihvatite, ne reagirate, to će se vratiti natrag toj osobi. 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
1: Most of the conflicts, most of the problems amongst friends, partners always starts because of...
0: Najviše problema između ljudi i partnera dolazi zbog... Zbog čega?
1: Because there is less of awareness and patience. Listen, talk and think with awareness and listen with patience. That's the simplest thing we can do.
0: Dolazi zbog nedostatka svijesti i nedostatka strpljenja. 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
1: When we are saying something, we should be aware of what is coming out of our pretty mouth.
0: Kad nešto govorimo, morali bi biti svjesni što je to što izlazi iz naših usta.
1: And if someone is talking, we should listen with awareness, with patience, because we are patient enough to let them finish.
0: I kad neko priča, trebali bi slušati sa svjesnošću i sa strpljenjem, da budemo strpljivi dovoljno da ta osoba završi.
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1: Because most of the time we will react immediately.
0: Jer većinu vremena najčešće odmah reagiramo.
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0: ali ako čekamo,
1: only 3 seconds, not more.
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0: 3 puta udahnite i izdahnite.
1: Then re-evaluate your answer.
0: I onda razmislite još jednom o vašem odgovoru.
1: It might be the same answer.
0: Možda će biti isti odgovor.
1: Or something different comes out.
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1: But if we think about it, then later if something messes up, at least we won't be in that guilt that, oh, I said something which I shouldn't have. We would be like, okay, I thought about it, then I said what I wanted to say.
0: Dakle, ako promislimo, onda kasnije nećemo žaliti da smo rekli nešto što možda je krivo i nismo trebali reći, nego smo rekli upravo to što je trebalo reći.
1: Wait 3 seconds, we have instant this, instant that, but then instant reaction, that's not good.
0: Čekajte 3 sekunde. 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
1: Because we may not mean to say something, but we say it in the heat of the moment.
0: Jer zapravo možda nismo htjeli nešto reći, nego eto, kad je taj trenutak uzavreo, onda smo to izgovorili.
1: And later we go on one beautiful trip.
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1: Which is called the guilt trip.
0: Jedan predivan, kaže Vater Puriđi, guilt trip, napada je grižnje savjesti.
1: And then that brings us sadness and discomfort and all these things again.
0: I onda taj napad je grižnje savjesti dovodi nas u stanje opet tuge i nelagode i ovih svih loših stvari.
1: And to feel more peaceful, the easiest and the simplest thing to do is to forgive.
0: Da bi bili na miru, najjednostavnije jeste
1: not for others.
0: Oprostiti.
1: But for our, not for others, but for our own inner peace.
0: Ne za druge, nego zbog vlastitog unutarnjeg mira.
1: If we say, I forgive you.
0: Ako kažete, ja ti opraštam.
1: Not because we just want to say it, but because we really mean it.
0: Ne zato što bi samo voljeli to reći, nego zato što stvarno tako mislimo.
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0: Ne znamo šta će biti s drugom osobom, ali znamo da mi ćemo se osjećati mirni i sretniji.
1: 90% of the things that we are filling up in our brain are useless things.
0: 90% stvari koje punimo u svoj mozak su beskorisne.
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0: Nemojte se uhvatiti za njih.
1: Let them come and let them go.
0: Pustite te misli da dođu i pustite te misli da odu.
1: If some thought comes, then when it comes, then analyze it.
0: Kad dođe neka misao, analizirajte ju.
1: Is it mine or is it someone else's?
0: Je li ta misao moja ili tuđa?
1: After you realize, okay, it's mine, then see if there is anything that can be done to fix it.
0: Ako shvatite da je vaša, onda razmišljate šta možete napraviti da popravite to.
1: Because if the locksmith made a lock, there has to be a key. So every problem that we create, no one else creates problems. Every problem that we create has to have a key to be solved.
0: Ako je naša misao, znači da mi tu misao možemo i popraviti. 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
1: Not every thought needs our attention and not every attentive thought needs a reaction.
0: Dakle, ne treba svaka misao našu pažnju, ne trebamo pridavati pažnju svakoj misli, niti trebamo reagirati na svaku misao.
1: Our one, we solve it if it's someone else's, offload it from our memory.
0: Ako je naša, riješite, ako je tuđa, pustite je van iz svog pamćenja.
1: There will be hundreds and hundreds of thoughts coming, and if we start analyzing which is ours, which is not ours, which one is necessary, which one is not, we will not be grabbing onto every single thought of ours, and we will feel much more calm and relaxed.
0: Postoje stotine i stotine misli u našoj svijesti, ali ako vi razumijete koje su vaše, a koje ne, onda nećete se baviti sa svakom mišlju, jednostavno ćete neke propustiti da prođu i bit ćete puno mirniji, sretni i zadovoljni.
1: And maybe then one day we will be in that state of mind where there will be nothing going on. And that is the most peaceful state you can be in.
0: I onda ćete jednog dana možda biti u tom stanju da nema misli. 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
1: But if we are too conscious, oh, I can't sit like this, I can't scratch my head, I can't put my hand like this, what will they think? We are stuck.
0: Ali ako smo previše okupljeni mislima, ha, jel da sjedim ovako, neudobno mi je za vrat, jel trebam se namjestiti na ovaj ili onaj način, onda smo u problemu.
1: And if I have to be worried about what my own family will think and say, then why? So I don't anymore. I sit how I want, I do what I want. Just be your true self, be your own versions who you truly are, not for others, but for yourselves.
0: I isto tako ako stalno razmišljam o tome kako sad ja izgledam u očima drugih i šta oni misle o meni i kako ja se sad trebam ponašati, onda ni to nije ispravno. 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
1: Because if we are full of love and peace, that's what we are going to spread and people will automatically feel it. They don't need to see who you are, how you look.
0: Jer ako ste vi ispunjeni sa mirom i sa ljubavlju, to će drugi ljudi automatski vidjeti i ne morate onda biti zaokupljeni s time kako izgledate.
1: Outside we give so much time and effort to dress up nice, to look nice, this, that. Give some effort also inside now.
0: Toliko puno pažnje i truda dajemo na to kako izgledamo, pa ajde da usmjerimo malo pažnje i truda prema tome kako iznutra izgledamo.
1: The time flies.
0: Vrijeme leti.
1: You never know when life goes.
0: I nikad ne znamo kad će život proći.
1: And that's why we wear ashes.
0: I zato nosimo pepeo.
1: To some new people who came today, that will be like some taboo something, no?
0: Tako da ovi neki koji su danas došli.
1: We wear ashes as monks to remind ourselves that one day we will go and merge again into that same ashes.
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0: A ove tri linije simboliziraju Brahma, Vishnu i Mahesh, a to je one koji stvara, one koji održava i one koji će onda sve rastočiti.
1: And the two dots in the center, the red ones, are the Shakti, the Devi, the goddess aspect of it.
0: I ove dvije točke u sredini su aspekt boginje Shakti.
1: It is said that the women, the mothers, they have the power to turn this chaotic world back from Kali Yuga, which is the worst time span you can live into, to the old Satyuga where the god and goddesses lived. That is the power of every woman and every Shakti in this world.
0: Dakle, ta Shakti, to je moć svake žene koju svaka žena na ovom svijetu ima, a to je da pretvori Kali Jugu, ovo loše vrijeme, u Satya Jugu, u dobro vrijeme.
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0: Dakle,
1: so now Mother will explain you what Kali Yuga and Satya Yuga is.
0: Neki ljudi ne znaju šta je Kali Yuga, šta je Satya Yuga i kaže Atar Puriđi da će Madu to sada objasniti. 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
0: Nisam razumio sve što je rekla, ali kažem da.
1: And I wish sometimes that in the real world, you know, like in the movies, you have the subtitles going on.
0: Some Google glasses with.
1: it will come, but then the possessions will again possess us.
0: Kaže autor Puridži da bih volio da nekad u stvarnom svijetu postoji ono kao kad gledamo filmove pa titlovanje dole, pa možda će to doći sa Google naočalama, ali onda opet treba voditi brigu da li će ti predmeti počet posjedovati nas jednom kad mi njih imamo.
1: Inner happiness, inner peace, external peace and happiness is just temporary.
0: Unutarnji mir je ono čemu trebamo težiti, jer ovaj vanjski mir je samo privremen.
1: And that's what with our yoga techniques, our meditations, pranayama, mala, these all things help us align our way of living, align our day, align our body, mind, soul towards moving towards that consciousness which we are looking forward to.
0: I zato nam sve ove naše yoga tehnike pomažu da bi sebe doveli u ravnotežu, dakle naše tijelo sa našim umom i da bi svoju svijest usmjerili prema toj božanskoj svijesti i svi težimo da se sjedinimo s njom.

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0: Kabirdas Maharaj, ki jai.
2: You sing the English version or the Christian one?
0: Just
2: the Hindi version, I mean. So you have the translation there?
0: Yep.
2: Good, so now he will translate it for you.
0: Can I sing in Croatian?
2: Yeah, you can sing it in Croatian. Why to do all the effort when you have people?
3: I'm near the sea, you know.
0: Siddhartha Narayan Bhagwan,
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0: Okay, how many of you did not see a spider web?
1: Ko nije vidio paukovu mrežu?
0: Exactly. So, and did you ever see a prey insect getting stuck in that spider web?
1: A jeste ikad vidjeli kako kukac je uhvaćen u paukovu mrežu?
0: And what does it do? Tries to escape and gets more and more entangled in that spider web.
1: Što radi tada? Trudi se izaći i u tom svemu još više se unutra lovi u toj
0: in
1: mreži.
0: In the same way we are also getting more and more stuck into these materialistic things which are just entangling us more and more.
1: Na isti taj način mi sve više i više upadamo u tu mrežu materijalnih stvari.
0: Maya means worldly, how would you translate Maya? Worldly what? Pleasures? Worldly, illusion? Worldly materialistic things. So I don't say run away from them.
1: Maya, najbolji prevod bi bio materijalne svjetovne stvari i ja kažem ne trebate bježati od njih.
0: Because this is Kali Yuga, even if you try to run away, you won't be able to.
1: Jer ovo je Kali Yuga, pa i ako pokušavate pobjeći i dalje nećete biti u stanju.
0: But learn how to operate and learn how to move with Maya, aligned with Dharma. Our own personal duty, what is right, go with that.
1: Nego, umjesto bježanja, naučite se biti u Maji i raditi s njom, operirati s njom na način da obavljate svoje dužnosti, svoju dharmu, a dharma znači ono što je naša osobna dužnost u životu.
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1: This one is for cleansing, for healing and for removing all the stress.
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3: Odpustite te chinta, brige, strahove.
2: Because we know that he will take care.
3: Zato što znamo da će on se brinuti za to.
2: There is nothing that we need to be worried about.
3: Nema ništa za što bi mi trebali brinuti.
2: Life will happen in the same way as it is happening.
3: Život će se dogoditi na onaj način na koji se događa.
2: But can we make our own lives more better? That's in our hands.
3: Ali hoćemo li svoj vlastiti život poboljšati ili ne, to je u našim rukama.
2: We stepped into the boat.
3: Stupili smo u brod.
2: And now let the boat driver drive that boat and we just peacefully sit and enjoy.
3: I sad pustimo da brod plovi, a mi sretno, mirno sjedimo u njemu.
2: Which one do you want to play?
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0: 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Om Sri Alakpurji, please come to us. And please fulfill the prayer of your bhaktas.
1: As bhaktov.
0: O Sri Alakpurji, please come to us.
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Morning, we had a talk about chakras, which we are doing. This is the second day. And about the alphabets. As we know, there are many different creatures. And we in Indian and in yoga and Vedanta, etc., there's 8.4 million different creatures. And all is a life. But that life is one. All, maybe the human or animals or reptiles, others, etc. From this 8.4 million, one is the human. And in human have the same life as other tiny creatures. But that one which came slowly, slowly, or we don't know when, how this soul enters into the human's body. It can be also in the other animals or the birds, etc. Those give us the eggs. And others, what we call the bacteria, also from the sweatings. And the others, which is like the bark vegetations. So these are the four. In these four, one is the highest, is the life and which is born from the mother's womb. It can be horse, it can be cow, it can be goat, it can be any. And from this, the humans is the more developed. And in that development is one chance we have to come into the oneness, or you call the God, etc., etc. So we don't know how many times we took the birth, either only as in the water, the bacteria, etc. Bacteria also is a life, is a living. And living is the life. So we achieve that point that we are going to be free. And free in that way, what we call God, or we God Supreme, or we God the Brahman. The yoga, what we are talking about yoga, many people are only they want to do yoga, and that's what they call exercise, this, that, this is.
And many, many different kind of techniques they are developing. But yoga is different. We have to become the human. And then we have to think what we are utilizing for our body. And there also, what we are making problems, troubles for ourselves to go back and suffer in this life. And yesterday one yogi was talking about life to the school children, very much. And he said that no one is poor. God gave you the hands, the legs, the eyes, everything. You are not poor. Second, you have money, but what is happening? Telling the students that your parents, what they are doing, and you should not do this. The drug, the alcohol, the cigarette, the tobacco, etc., is unnecessarily. And mostly money is going there. So, what human needs and how to come higher. As far as the deep research, they're calling the people, that so-called the holy or God, they were also not consuming the meat, also not alcohol, also not any drugs.

for what God gave us this body. We call humans, okay, maybe they God call other or this. But what is the sense of this soul to come in this body, and how many these different qualities which we can talk, understand, and this and that. And now in the Kali Yugas, the people are suffering, and people are poor. And they're poor and suffering is because of the habit which is not good. You have lot. You can do, you should work. And someone said, we are not born for eating, but we are eating for living. And so, after the Second World War, but people experienced this all, and now they had some kind of mentality became that we are poor and we cannot eat what others can, rich one people can eat. And so eating and eating and eating, and we don't know what. Otherwise, people were healthy and long life because they were eating only for this, to live. And so we also, but can you imagine, including myself, you can say, because I don't want to tell others, I'm taking on myself always. How many meals we take, breakfast, lunch, and dinner? But between how many things moving in your mouth? Yeah. Okay, water we should drink. But there is a coming suddenly a kind of habit. And this habit is a what we call the illness. And that illness is means somewhere in the body something. So in India, the people used to take some kind of green leaves with some kind of lime and some seeds inside and chewing all the times in the mouth like a goat. And okay, at least these leaves were a little healthy, but they get a cancer. Now they have, I think, if I'm not wrong, I think in my opinion, 75% of the people or more chewing the tobacco. And there are many, they are suffering because they have cancer. But still they are using. And they cannot eat, they cannot enjoy the eating. If we don't do this in the mouth, just things, then we enjoy the food. They are so suffering that even they cannot open mouth more. They can only do like this, like a fish. They cannot open the mouth completely. And still they are putting this ejected. After that, someone brought some different, and that is called, you call the chewing gum. Chewing gum. And you are chewing and chewing and chewing, but what happens in intense times in our stomach, the whole

activity is beginning, that yes, now something is coming, digestion and food shall come, and food is coming, and the jathagni, the fire of eating, hunger, coming and coming, but you can't, there is nothing. And so becomes the answer, the disease is many, many, and ulcer in the stomach. Why? And then you don't know where to spit, and where you are throwing. So this is, it was in India, in some people, they were taking some kind of some seed, which is a very, very nice cardamom, which is a good for the mouth, for the smells, for the body, for the intestine, digestive, etc. So we are destroying our life. Now, doesn't matter, say in one way, but God says, and where you will come there, goat or the goat and the other one, this sheep. So the stories are always something. One king said that if someone can bring one goat with complete full stomach, and I will can come near to me, and I will have in my hand something, if this goat will eat or not. And when this goat will not eat, I give you lot of this and this. So many times happened, but it failed. So one man came and he was feeding and feeding and feeding many branches, leaves, this, and stomach became like a drum, completely full. And king was sitting there, and the owner of this goat brought the goat near and said to the king, "Your Highness, my goat is completely full, and she don't want to eat anything." He said, "Yes, very good." He took like this green near, and the goat became. It said, "Then please go." So there are people, they can't live long without in the mouth having something, this and that. And that means disease. This is a mental disease which attacks in the physical disease then. Of course, when you are hungry, you should do. But hungry is a very different hunger. So, as less you eat, healthy you will be and long life. And eat then something healthy food. Health. And then the yoga practice to digest. And what we are eating, including myself, you see, because I'm always with you. If I'm not with you, then I will not do. I will be very completely healthy and good. But so my bhaktas comes and they say,

0: This is my message. I said, no, thank you. Second, please. Second, it's very good, Swamiji. Then the tongue. Tongue is very, very, how to say it?
1: Sensitive.
0: Always want to have something. So then, okay, good. Other comes, Swamiji, some nuts, okay. So slowly it goes and it is counting. Even 1 milligram, it comes counting when you have in your body. And so is a problem, the health. So it is said, the health is not everything, but everything is nothing without the health. And this is the yoga we are getting here, and that other yogas, what they are doing, it is not a yoga. So how many humans they are on such a path of humbleness, kindness, peace, harmony, love, and happiness. Doesn't matter which religion you are, it's okay. That's good. And you have your path. And every child said, my mother is the best mother. So similarly, all we are good, but some, they go on the wrong way and doesn't think. And that is a suffering. Therefore, we come to this path that understand for what God gave us this life. Monkey is very close to us, but still monkey in the brain does not have that all what we are doing. So we are coming. So we are human. And what means that? That we protect all other creatures. We wish that all will be healthy, good, and like this, and we hope they will come one day to the life of the humans to go further, what we call oneness to the God. Yes, if you believe or not, this is like that. So now we are here on the door. And now we don't know there's nobody. Nobody. We are waiting. I said, now what should we do? We can't go any more back. They said the door is locked, closed. Now you are human, finished. There's no way back. That is also not good. We can't go further. So I think that our soul should merge into that cosmic self. So we call Brahman, they call Holy Father, they call Allah. So we all in this way, and what do our, the Jewish used to say God, what did he say?
1: Yahweh?
0: There must be. Name? Yehovah?
1: Yahweh.
0: Yeah. So, name is different. Human is one. Or, this is name. Call chocolate. Other call sweet. Other call mitha. Then his name is different, but it is the same thing. We call mitha. Other call sweet. And other call chocolate. So, But our name is different, but this all name is only that one. So realize this. But through that name, which is your God, or whatever you call that, this is your God and this and that. So, duality. We have to clear up. There is no quality, dualities. We are in that quality that we are one. So we are all one, we are coming to one. All the soul, which I am telling just three times already, four times, that our all soul is only one. Ocean is one, and the water in this plant here is a pot. Here is a water. This water is saying me, please, can you send me back to my ocean? Yeah. Yeah. This is a water from that. Oh, what is that water? Element. Which kind of element? Water. And now this water is everywhere around the whole globe. Everywhere. In every creature's water. In every plant's water. On every stone, water. In every earth, water. In every human's water. I don't know, but the doctor are sitting there. They're saying that 8% liquid is in the human body. That's it? Yeah. 60%? 60%? Okay, we are, we Indians are drinking more water, that's why. Yes. Yeah. The Europeans saying also. Maybe Americans are not. Okay. So this much water is also very much. So this is, but either is orange juice or apple juice or the grape juice or the potato juice, all juice is the liquid. And that liquid is the water. And so that water is one element. And we are, that life is that within us also we are one. Similarly, the sun, for our the sun era where we are, there is only one sun. Only one sun. And it is giving us warm and light and everything. Some are using sunlight different way. But it is only that fire. So fire, air. Air, my God, without air we can't move at all. Doesn't matter. We can stay without eating some days or 1 month. But water, some days. But breath, some minutes. Then we cannot. So there's similarly the light from the sun. We can't not. So these are the elements, and in this

all elements equal to all. Similarly, there is a life in this all creature is that one soul, all. And this, so we have three, jiva, jivatma, and atma, or paramatma. So jiva and atma is called the atma, anatma is jivatma. Atma, anatma, jivatma, anatma. So that is called jivatma, atma, and paramatma. This we have to realize as a human, otherwise gone. Hari Om. It will go like that. Doesn't matter if somebody will grave you or not. Doesn't matter. Soul is gone, everything is lying down here, we finished. So that we have the chance now. And God gave us time, and we should really, really more concentrate on spiritual. I don't want to tell you only that Indians are okay. No. Americans also okay. But which American? The American here from England, Europeans, or the other Indians? Which Indians we call the native? This is Indian, the different. But all we are one. And that we came in this, so we at home, please do which you believe, because you have not seen the God. And I also have not God. And if someone has seen God, we will be very happy. But the God which you see, we say, no, we don't believe this God. Okay. So, and if God will come, then we said, well, you are a human body. You are not a God. Okay, you are a Holy Saint, this, but you are not a God. So for someone, God is a different. And what is a dead God? They said, we don't know what God is, but we know this is a God. And this God, he has no form, nothing. But we do believe that is a God there, that we are all doing. But sometime giving some kind of support, some comes to us, but only that you can understand this was a God for you or not for the God. Now, second, it means that God is within us and God is with us. So there was one man walking with somewhere, going one village to other's village. So he was walking very nice road way, good way. So someone was walking beside that man. That man can't see any, nobody is there. But he feels there is somebody walking with me. I see his movements, I sound, etc. He's with me. Was nice. Suddenly what happens? Comes the dharnibus. These are the dharnibuses.

And the rocks and dried thorns, hot and very difficult to walk. And what happened? There was nobody with him. So he was thinking, when was a comfortable, nice way, then he was with. And now he's not here, selfish. Or he's afraid. He goes further, and after few hours, again comes the nice, smooth path and very pleasant and nice shadow of the trees. And he was sitting under the tree, resting. And he sees that he's sitting with him again, that person. He said, "Who are you? When there's a comfortable, good path, then you are with me. And when I have a very hard path, thorny bush, and that, you were not there. You gave me let me alone." He said, "No, my son. When the good, comfortable path, I was accompanying you beside you. But when it was a very hard path and the thorns, thorny bush and rocks, then my son, I was walking and I took you on my palm. I was walking there in thorns and this and that. And when this difficulty was there, I put you on the ground and I was walking beside you." So it is said, when difficulty is there, then you should know, now God is with me. Now He will tell me to bring out of this difficulties or problems what I have. And I will remember God more and more. Otherwise, we cannot. So there is a story, beautiful story, and real it was. You know there's a holy book called Bhagavad Gita. And Bhagavad Gita, and there's another called Srimad Bhagavata. Srimad Bhagavata is only the one which have got and written 18,000 words inside, written 18,000. And that's called Srimad Bhagavatam. Now all the Indians, they are chanting and speaking about is that's called the Katha. And only for 7 days. And they read some few words and the rest of their dancing and this and that. No one 18,000 slokas, even they don't know. So it is only some glimpse of that.

So, and that's written by Ved Vyasa Bhagwan. There are many things. So anyhow, that I, and that, the last was Yatna Krishna. And Krishna, Krishna is that, you know, so we, many people from many religions, they can't believe you as a holy. We call that God, okay. But God is only that who was not born from the mother's womb. Neither mother nor father. And that is only one, Swayambhu Shiva. But there are many incarnations, we call it incarnation. Shiva was a Swayambhu, the others was incarnation, okay? So it is very clear that it is a born, and we call incarnation. There are two kinds of incarnation. One is that incarnation time to time only. Very, very hard time will be. Now this yuga, Kali Yuga will end, then Kali, God will come. Another, that Nityavatara. Nityavatara is the saint in the world. Every day some saint is born everywhere. That's called the sadhus or the saint. Well, we go there further. So, God Rama, sorry, Krishna, and Krishna and many miracles, etc., etc. And the Rukmani was the Krishna's wife. But that remains in the Gujarat there. And we don't know from where the Radha came. There is no name in Bhagavad Gita, not on Srimad Bhagavata, in no any books. Now is written, but in other literature, Grantha, there is not one name of the Radha. The, how have you hanging the Radha in the neck of the Krishna? Krishna, poor, he don't know. We did it. We did it. It's true or not? You believe or not? You can say yes, maybe disciple or something. But she's more than the Krishna now. The poor Krishna is sitting, you see. So that, as yesterday said, that this is the man, he decide. But yes or no is the neck. So we are the neck of that. I hope one day Rukmani will come back. She's sitting somewhere in the corner. Sorry. Anyhow, Bhagavan Krishna. Krishna is a Krishna. Rama is a Rama. And today, yesterday, was, I think yesterday or this, Amavasya is a new year. In Hindu dharma, new year. And this is on the first month of this begins, and that is called the, and that is Bhagavan Rama. Then after comes support days, after that, Bhagavan Rama incarnates, which is the

0: thousand, more than 115,000 years, the grave, the Rama was born. It will come now in 14, just now. Anyhow, there is the war, Mahabharata. It was there, First World War, Second World War. Like this, it was a Mahabharata, was also the war. Krishna came and he tried to clean up and everything. These stories are again this. So, all the five Pandavas, they were given to their mother because their father was died. But they came like an incarnation, all these five Pandavas. Okay, that is all right. The Kunti. And Kunti was also some relation of like his auntie or something, what you are calling. And the mother of the all five Pandavas. But when this finished, the whole story I will not tell, but Bhagavan Krishna, he made all this peace, and Bhagavan Krishna said, now I am going. So he is going towards Gujarat. But before that, he would like to go to his aunt, that I am going, if she asks anything, what I can do for her. Bhagavan Krishna goes to his auntie and said, Kunti, I am now going from here. Do you have any wish I can do for you? The Kunti was sitting there, mala in hand, and she said, you are going, Krishna? I said, yes. But you ask, Ante, I will give you whatever you want. She said, give the troubles to all devotees of God.
1: Who?
0: Yes.
1: Devotees.
0: Yeah. So, that give the troubles to the devotees. And give the good those who are not believing in God and they have big buildings, this, etc. Bhaktan ko dukh aur nastik ko sukh. Krishna said, Aunty, I think you are nervous. Nervous. You forgot and like this. Why the poor, this bhakta should suffer? So please, bowl against, tell again the better good for the bhaktas. She said, I did not confuse. I know Krishna.

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Then Krishna would say, if Krishna will say, bless you, then he's already done. So again Krishna said, please explain me why. Why my these devotees are so? Then he said, Bhagavan Krishna listening, and Kunti said that bhaktas and other people, it is said. Sukh par sila pade. Sukh par sila pade. 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I put a big rock on them who do not remember the God. 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Forgets the God's name when you are very happy. What you are doing, you are going to the somewhere in the, I don't know, many hotels and whatever it is there. Yeah, you go and dancing and drinking and then you forgot. But you forgot the God. That's why ki dukh par sukh par sila pade. Or when you have troubles, then you remember God. When we have problems, then we say, oh God, oh please doctor, I'm sure, I hope God will God help me. Said, yes doctor, I will. Oh God. And where before you, before 5 years, neither doctor nor God did not know who is there. Eh? So this is when trouble is, then we remember. When we have pain, then we know our body. When there is no pain, we don't forget. Or we forget, we don't think of our body. Eat. So this is that we remember, therefore, God. Jesus, there was a day, and Jesus began to cry. And even there came the snake there. So Jesus said, Father, I can't anymore. Please, why I? And Father said, I trust you, my son. I trust you, my son. And that's why even you have a troubles, but you are my one. And I will take care of you. So, in that way, we are difficulty may. When we have difficulty, we are more and more surrendering to the God. And that will be that we are coming to the liberation, what you call a liberation. This soul, this life will not come again, the life, but it

will go to the God, to the light, to the highest. And so, in this way, Bhagavan God and his Vedas, everything written in the books. When you read the Bible, must not be all beautiful. There are also very difficult words there. Tears are coming. Let's say the Holy Mother Maria, her life was not happy and not good, my son. Yes, now we are more free, more free. Otherwise, you could not marry without from the parents and parents. And you, it is not in few decades we became more free. Nobody that. So, you know what was for Holy Mother Maria? Was not easy. And what was her life? That she gave the birth to the child where the cows, donkeys and sheep there were. And she did not have in the cloth for the child, just put it on the grass, dry grass. I don't know, I'm sorry to say. If it is not, then please forgive me, the Mother Maria and Father God. But I see always Christmas time, they put the cradle of the God completely nothing. That's it. So this was a time for her, hard time for her, and also her husband, he was so great, so he kept her. He had doubts, but that doubt went out. He said, and so was Jesus' life. Similarly, Krishna, you know how many he's born, where he was born in prison. And his mother gave the 6 children. And every child, when they had her brother, real brother, but he was Rakshasa, Kansa, and when gave the birth, he threw the child on the wall. And mother, his sister, was in the prison, his little room. Because someone said that the child of your sisters will be your enemy, will kill you. And she said, before the child will grow, I will kill it. So this is a story, long, wine. So don't think that Krishna was so happy and nice. Was not easy life, always. And he imprisoned his father beside, because he wanted to become now the king, and father is still there. So some kusanga, bad societies, that Kans, he went there. And one man said, oh, Kans, you are the best if you could be the king. And he came at home. He was in war, fighting with the people, and came at home and said to the father, do you give me the crown or should I take it? Yes. Father knew that he is like a devil.

And he took the crown and put it down, and he put it there, and he said, now you go into prison. Put him in the prison. Arif, Indian, knows the story, no? And then he said, the Kans, he's one of the loving sister. So he loved his sister so much. What was her name? Devaki. Devaki. And made a marriage, and one of the best friend of the Kansa, he chose him as a husband for his sister. And then after marriage, he was going to bring her to the other palace to give her. And one monk came, and she said, stop the chariot. I said, what? He said, Kans, do you know what you are doing? Her child will be your enemy, and he will kill you. He told the whole story. He said, yes. Then he took both of them, his friend as mother, husband, and she, both throw them in the prison, and her father there. And when she gave the birth, was a little girl, and he came and he threw on the wall. Five. But the sixth one, then came the Krishna. But when Krishna was born, now only by a child, they wrapped in the cloth, and all the guards of the prison, they lie down, doors opened, and told his father, took him in one basket on the head, and said, go cross the river Yamuna, and there you can give Krishna to that in the house and come back. So he's carrying the Krishna on the in the basket and walking. The river was full of the water till here came. He thought, I will die. He said, please God, let my child bring other side. But water came up and up. Then what happens? The Krishna puts his leg down. He touched the river, and immediately the river went down. Voice came from Ganga, Yamuna, I want to touch the holy feet of the Krishna. So that's why we call also Charanamritam. Yes? And then it came a snake. Many his head, many head, and was taking care so the rain doesn't bring so much. This is the story is written. It's written by story. It's not a fairy tale. Then he comes back. So there the Rukmani, now Yashoda, she gave the birth to one daughter. And so her husband said, please put Krishna here, baby, and take this girl and go back. So he took the girl and brought there.

when the girls they brought in that prison, mother was there, father came, again all the doors went, and all the guards, they got up and this. And one guard went and said to Kans, again the child is born. And he came. And so then again said, please, that is a girl, this is a girl. He said it will be boy. He said, no. And he took this girl again on the wall. There was a little window for the light. He threw, and this girl fly through that ventilation and said voice, Kans, your enemy is already growing somewhere. He was very angry and this and that. And so was the life of the Krishna, life of Jesus, and so on. So, my dear, we have to go through difficulties to come now out of this, in this worldly, again coming, going. So life is, so that is a God's messengers or the God, whatever you said. And after is that very divine, very heavy. So it is so, how many? Therefore, only bhaktas can remain here. Others, they will judge, come and listen and go, come and listen and go. That is it. So we have to remain in this path and be sure that God will open your heart and you will come in the heart to heart to the God. Therefore, all the times in the temple we are, you know, we worship the holy feet of the gods or masters. And on the big toes, that is called mani. That is the nectar of the mani in the holy book of the Ramayana, no? Say it again, sorry. Yes. And that was a story, another beautiful story in that, my son. I tell you, my friends, look what is happening. God Vishnu. The Krishna, Rama is avatar of the Vishnu. And the Vishnu, in the ocean of nectar, or what you call the milk ocean, Vishnu is resting like nicely. The naga that is over the head of the Krishna, and this Vasudhi naga is coiled, and on that bed of this snake's head, Vishnu is resting like this, and the Lakshmi is in the seva puja of the Vishnu. She is sitting and giving massage or this to the feet of the Vishnu. Many, many stories of that. But one day what happened, one rishi. Rishis, they are, even the god goes one side when the rishi are walking. When that saint, that holies, when they go

0: even the God will stay one side. That's why I say Guru Brahma, Guru Vishnu, Guru Devo Maheshwara. Guru Sakshat Parabrahma, Tasme Sri Guruve Namah. And therefore, Dhyan Mulam Guru Murti, Puja Mulam Guru Pandam, Mantra Mulam Guru Vakyam, Moksha Mulam Guru Kripa. That is that my satsang went in different way today. Okay. There was a great rishi, very great rishi, and he see that on this Kali, in samsaras, in the world, there are many people are suffering, rakshasas, and that time has come now. All still, but some time remained, but rakshasas coming more, and very few will be saved who has have bhaktis completely. So one rishi, he came to the said, I will go to the Vishnu. And Vishnu is resting there, God, and people are suffering here. What he is doing there? So the rishi comes. He goes to the in his ocean of the nectar, of the under the water. And what does he is coming and the Lakshmi is massaging the holy feet of the Vishnu, and Vishnu is resting. The Rishi was so angry. Here is my bhakta, the people are suffering. And you are here resting and getting massage and in ocean like this. That Rishi was so angry. So what happened? Rishi did not speak to him, to Krishna, like this. He said, what are you doing like this? And he, with his one foot, hit the Krishna, yes or no? The Vishnu, on the Vishnu. With the heart, like on the chest. And Krishna open eyes, now Vishnu. And what Vishnu said? Rishi, forgive me. My body is like iron, and you are like a so soft, like a flowers, like a what we call the big flower, the from the water, lotus. Yeah. Please forgive me. Your foot must be hurting. I will massage you. And I give you blessing, but not the blessing to you like this, but I pray that all in this samsara, all will worship your holy feet, which you pressed and hit me on my chest. Vishnu was not angry. Lakshmi was very angry. But yes, it is a story, big story.
1: Lakshmi was what?
0: Little bit, yes. Yeah.

0: Yeah, of course.
1: Because someone kicked her man.
0: Man, yes. Yeah, that is true, yes, yes. Yeah, you are right. Yeah. So.
2: Don't be angry.
0: Yeah.
1: Thank you.
0: And that's why in the temple and in the saints and every, on the saint is pujing. So it was God's fit also

0: money, what is the money? Jewel. And the jewel will be there. One very nice sloka, which I forgotten. So these are the, we are preserving. Every religion preserving their religious things. They're all everywhere. And so that is alive. Just do your asana, boom, boom, left and right, and this. It's a good, health will be good, okay? Health is a wealth, is a good. But when you have to go far, then we have to surrender. That's it. And so, in this, we have our... And so here is sitting that Brahma, and Vishnu, and this is the our elephant, and this elephant has 7 trunks, and I never saw even 2 trunks. I see. Typically, in these chakras, it is said, these are the 7 trunks, the strength of our body means. The 7 Saptadhatu. Saptadhatu. These Saptadhatus, like we have in our body, iron, potassium, etc., they are 7. 7, yeah, na? Metals. You can say metals, you can say elements or something like this. This is, and therefore, Shivji is here. And from here, because the humans and animals is together in this elephant. And so, from this is beginning, and here is the Shivalinga in this. And these are the 7 or 2, 3. Nerves, the Ida and Pingala. The Ida Nadi is this side, and Pingala Nadi is this side. This is in our body, and it's going like this, ending at here. And so this nerves is gone down, coiled. And when it awakes, opens, then it's going this slough, they call this snake, but it's because serpentines. It's going over that. And this lum is that powerful mantra in this, which is the Shiva and Shaktis. It is called Pashupati Mahadev. Pashupati Mahadev. Where is that? And that is in Nepal. In Nepal, there is a temple, and that's called Pashupati Mahadev temple. That was, and there is a Vishnu lying in that temple, and the king of Nepal was known as Vishnu. And king of the Himalaya is the Shiva. And so the Vishnu is rising there in the temple. You should go and you see that many, many miracles are there, but we people don't understand. Therefore, Kunti said, ki Sukh par sila pade, naam hirde se bisraye. Or dukh par sila pade, naam hirde se nahi bisraye. That's it. So this is a coming like this. So that, and these are the first petals, the 4. Now this is a triangle. What is in triangle? If it is going up, then we are lifting up, and it is gliding, And or this Shakti or from here being going down, then it will pull it completely down.
1: Vortex down into the earth?
0: Yes. That's it.

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0: I'm very surprised and very happy that you managed to have this ashram here.
1: Приятно съм пресенечен и весел да сте успели наредить този ашрам.
0: I was thinking this is the space where Savitri was teaching.
1: Najprej sem imel v misli, da gremo v prostor, kjer je učila Savitri.
0: But you are above the Maribor.
1: Ampak vaš standard je celo nad Mariborski.
0: Even in the Maribor there is no any hall like this big. Other way, it was a monastery.
1: To je bil nekor samostan.
0: And definitely, there was many different activities here.
1: In tukaj se je verjetno veliko stvari dogajalo, različni.
0: But on the name of Jesus,
1: v imenu Jezusa,
0: and his mother Maria.
1: In v imenu njegove matere Marije.
0: So, there was the name of the God, prayers of the God.
1: To je bilo prisotno, Božje ime in molitev.
0: And we see the situations are changing.
1: Kot vemo, se situacija spreminja.
0: But it is the luck of this building. So again, here is spiritual activities.
1: To je sreča za to stavbo, da je to spet duhovni prostor.
0: I don't know what kind of activities was in these buildings.
1: Ne vem točno, kaj se je dogajalo tukaj.